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3: Keep in mind, the crash in Coolangup, Ennis Avenue South, at Eleanor Drive, the left turn lane's blocked. Emergency and towing services are on site. Delays on approach. Freeway southbus up Burns Beach Road, Warwick Road, Stevenson Avenue through to Vincent Street. Freeway northbound Thomas Road to Rowley Road, then South Street through to Cranford Avenue. Delays in Scarborough West Coast Highway South at Scarborough Beach Road. 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It's Christy with the latest Perth traffic.
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1: It is 11 away from 9. Showers today, showers tomorrow, shower or two Sunday. So it's a wet weekend ahead. Top of 19 today. Right now we are sitting on 13. And after the Hooters, we will meet the new-ish voice you'll hear after 9 on Gold.

0: Yes, we danced because it's the weekend.
1: We danced how we danced and we laughed.
0: It's Lisa and it's Russell and who's this fella? Who's this bloke? After nine. Do you want to do the great reveal there, Debbie, Lisa?
1: Do we have a drum roll or anything?
0: Do we have
1: like
0: a drum roll?
1: No, we have a new person joining us today.
0: I've got this. That's perfect.
1: Ladies and gentlemen.
2: Love it.
1: Macca. Hello, welcome
2: Hello,
1: back.
2: Hello, Lise. Hello, Russ.
0: Mac's back.
2: Yeah. Yes. Yeah, where's Return of the Mac?
1: Don't worry.
0: I'm just queuing up my 12-inch single right now.
2: I'm not sure what questions you're going to ask here, so if you can ask any.
1: You've had a lengthy...
0: Sabbatical?
1: Sort of long... A sabbatical. Exactly what it's been.
2: Yes.
1: A long service-y type of...
2: Yeah.
1: Leave.
2: A year and a half of doing different things, learning different things, and... Here I am.
1: And then realize, I can't get those guys out of my head. I'm going back.
2: I missed Lisa, I missed Russell, I missed Greggy, I missed, yeah. I was like, no.
1: You missed Bon Jovi.
2: You missed Bon Jovi, yeah. Lady Gaga.
1: After nine.
0: Well, guess what? They're all still here.
1: give us a big selfie, a show after nine.
0: Yes, that's happening.
2: Yeah, we're going non-stop at nine. Yeah. And got some great music to play for you.
0: Bon Jovi, Lady Gaga.
2: I will play actually one of my favourite Crowded House songs.
1: One that
2: Neil penned before going to Crowded House.
1: There's a story. That's what we threw already.
2: And I understand this morning you had no winner with
1: you get a jackpot.
2: Oh, how good is that?
1: Yes.
2: $200.
0: Yes. $200.
2: Yeah.
1: It's to give away, not for you.
0: Oh.
2: I thought pay rise.
0: Yeah.
2: I heard you guys talking this morning about the tuck shop.
1: Yes.
2: When I heard you talking about that, the thing that popped into my mind was 50 cents was half a sausage roll with a small Big M chocolate milk.
1: Yes. Yeah.
0: We didn't have Big M here.
1: We had just chocolate milk. Small one.
0: Oh, well, sorry, I grew up on the side.
2: I'm sorry that I grew up in Melbourne, but you know, I've been in Perth for 27 years now.
0: Yeah.
1: That's all right.
0: We're the Master's Milk.
2: Yeah.
1: Chocolate milk.
0: Which
1: all right.
0: did have a Big M on the yeah. side of it, didn't it?
1: It did. Yes. It did. Yeah. And so same.
2: And I love the roll with just the plain chips, and you get the sort like just tomato sauce. Simplistic.
1: Okay. All right. Well, that's lunch sorted.
0: Bit like us.
1: Yes.
0: All right. So you want

0: You wanted to hear our favourite jailbird, because you spent plenty of time behind bars. Our favourite rapper with the longest rap sheet in the world.
1: Welcome back, Macca.
2: Thank you.
1: Break a leg.
0: The return of the Mac.

0: Oh, returning to the mid-90s on Gold 96 FM. Lisa and Russell, Mark Morrison. Return of the Mac. The Mac is back and he is going non-stop at 9. He's ready to go. We're back on Monday.
1: Yes, with Barra, of course, and the winner of MasterChef.
0: So whoever has the best crock and bush
1: is in. Don't think they're doing a crock and bush, but...
0: Too hard?
1: Yeah.
0: All right.
1: I thought it was a bit of a crock and bush when Casper went home myself.
0: Well,
1: but anyway,
0: whatever
1: that's just me.
0: Whatever the winning dish is, we will meet the chef of said dish.
1: Yeah.
0: At 9. on Monday from 6.
1: Monday, yes.
0: I was planning on sleeping, but now I guess not. stand by for Macca. He's back. He's going non-stop at 9. Have yourself a great weekend.
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9: a crash on Curtin Avenue, Victoria Street intersection in Cottesloe with police on site. Also a crash on Innes Avenue southbound at Eleanor Drive in Cooling Up, blocking the left turn lane. It's slow on the Mitchell inbound to Burns Bay, Trident, Hutton Street to Vincent Street, the Kunanapua busy, Thomas Road to Rowley Road and South Street to Cranford Avenue. Tonkin Highway busy northbound from Kelvin Road to Hale Road and southbound at Royal Highway. And Royal Highway is busy northbound at Kimmy Link in both directions of Great Eastern Highway Bypass. 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It's Roland with the latest Perth traffic.
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20: Hello, I'm Michaela Carr. Caught today for an Australian man picked up at Perth Airport and charged with accessing child abuse material. The 67-year-old lives in Cambodia and had arrived back in Australia on June 19. Police inspected mobile phones as part of a baggage examination and identified websites which allegedly contained child abuse material. Labor has been criticised for cheering on falling house prices. MP Jerome Laxall has been criticised for posting a headline on social media, changing a quote from an auctioneer which said conditions were the worst he'd seen to the best. And despite polls showing 70%

0: 10% of Aussies support prices dropping so that first home buyers can get into the market. The Deputy Liberal Leader, Jane Hume, has told Seven it's not a good look.
1: Australians don't cheer on falling house prices. Only Labor seems to do this. And you don't make housing more affordable by making Australians poorer. When inflation is still running out of control, we've had 15 interest rate rises under Labor.
0: The US is sending more than 2,000 defence personnel to WA. The Australian is reporting they'll be deployed to support works on AUKUS submarines. The federal government insists the Americans' presence is not the same as a US base on Australian soil. Penny Wong will meet her Pacific counterparts in Fiji today with a region-wide security pact on the agenda. The foreign minister has told the ABC that's paramount.
2: There are many things we want to discuss, but obviously one of them is how do we make sure that our region remains peaceful, stable, and prosperous.
0: And the Environment Minister says changes needed to be made to the FOGO organic waste program to prevent contamination. Pizza boxes, tea bags, dog poo and paper towels are now off the list for the green bin. Matthew Swinburne says these items are not considered pure waste.
3: Running a construction project anywhere in WA? Need a wholesale supplier for security screens or windows? 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
0: North Melbourne has kept its slim finals hopes alive with an upset win over the Bulldogs last night at Docklands. The Roos kicked six of the first seven goals to eventually win by 23 points.
4: Jumped out of the blocks and put scoreboard pressure on, which is just so important, but so hard to keep a good side like that down for the whole four quarters. And we knew they were just going to throw everything at us in the last quarter, and sheer endeavour and grit, really. And that's why I'm so proud of the group.
0: That's Kangas coach Alistair Clarkson. Meanwhile, the Dockers take on the Demons tomorrow at the MCG, while the Eagles face Collingwood on Sunday at Optus.
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0: Perth's weather showers today. We're heading for a top of 19. More rain tomorrow, 16, then a shower or two on Sunday and 17. Right now it's 13 degrees. And Gold 96 FM has got it all every day with Lisa and Russell for brekkie from 6 and Jonesy and Amanda to drive you home from 3.
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9: Hi there, it's Macca in the morning. Welcome to a Friday. If you're behind the wheel, make sure you take it easy on the roads. Things could get a little messy as it's a little wet. And if you're behind the keyboard, or you're working from home or having an RDO, welcome to Non-Stop at 9. Coming up for you, I've got some Jimmy Barnes on the way, Robbie Williams as well, and a song that dates back to 1984. Neil Finn, he wrote it and put it on a demo on his tape recorder in his bedroom. He was still with Split Enz at the time, but then when they split up in 1985, Neil Finn and Split Enz drummer Paul Hester formed a band called Crowded House, and a song that was born on their debut album. That's coming up in 3 songs' time. But right now, Steve Winwood and Valerie on Gold 96 FM, just great songs.

That is such a great song from Crowded House and Something So Strong. It's Macca here. We're non-stop at 9 and Lisa and Russell, they're back on Monday. And if you're listening when they're playing Odd One Out, Pat from the Vines missed out on the $100. So we got a little jackpot. And when we play before 10, you can score yourself $200, all right? Caller number 11 is what we're going to be after when we ask you to call on 13 55 22 to play Odd One Out. You know how to do it, right? Thanks to Automasters. But right now, the music continues with some John Parr on Gold 96 FM. Good.

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We are non-stop at 9. It's Macca here. There's REM. It's a bit wet in Perth today. 13 degrees at the moment, 19 the top. The wet weather hanging around till Wednesday. How's your week been? Have you had a kind of tough one? That annoying work, mate? Maybe computer problems? Maybe you need to put a smile on your dial. Tom Gleason's back in town. He's got his stand-up show, Riverside Theatre, tomorrow night at the Perth Convention and Exhibition Centre. Get some laughs into your eyes, eh? With some Pet Shop Boys now, always on my mind. 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
4: All right, Nancy from Belia is going to play Lisa and Russell's Odd One Out. Morning.
5: Good morning.
4: How are you?
5: I'm good, thank you. Welcome back.
4: Oh, thank you so much. It's good to be back. Hopefully I can make my first day back good for you with $200 cash. How about that?
5: I hope so too. Please be a good one.
4: Okay, well, we'll see how we go because, look, Pat from the Vines missed out, got the wrong one, and that meant an extra $100. So the $200 could be yours. I'm going to list the three things. You'll have 5 seconds to tell us which one doesn't belong, and the $200 could be all yours, which could be maybe a nice little dinner or maybe some fuel in the old tank with petrol prices the way they are.
5: I could definitely find something to spend it on, Macca.
4: All right. Well, Nance, here is your three things. Disco light, engine light, warning light.
5: Disco light.
4: Disco light would be correct.
5: Woo! Yay!
4: Well done. Yeah, the other two, they are car parts. So
5: they are.
4: You picked up $200 cash. Congratulations to spend on anything you like. Thanks to our good friends at Automasters. Congratulations.
5: Thank you. That's awesome. That's so exciting. Thank you.
4: Your next chance to play the Odd One Out, that's coming up after 10. And, of course, Lisa and Russell, they're back for breakfast on Monday. But coming up shortly, Michaela, with your 10 o'clock update here on Gold 96 FM.
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6: Hello, I'm Michaela Carr. A 67-year-old man will appear in court today after he was arrested at Perth Airport, allegedly with child abuse material. The man resides in Cambodia and arrived back in Australia on June 19. Police took him into custody after a baggage search allegedly uncovered mobile phones which had access to illegal websites. More than 50 social housing apartments are to be constructed in East Perth. The purpose-built homes will have one bedroom and one bathroom, and the facility will be run by the charity St Bart's. It means those on the long-term wait list for housing will have somewhere to stay in the interim. The Deputy Prime Minister has weighed in on Tony Burke postponing his migration speech at the National Press Club this week. Richard Marles says it was the Home Affairs Minister himself who decided to reschedule the speech.
7: He manages his diary and he manages his public presentations, but he will be speaking at the National Press Club at the earliest opportunity. This is not an enormous thing.
6: There on the ABC, the Attorney General has asked the privacy watchdog to investigate so-called smart glasses after a Kmart version flew off the shelves. Michelle Rowland is worried they could be used to record people without their knowledge. Chief Information Security Officer River Ingren has told Seven it's hard to know where footage from the cheaper version of the glasses will be stored.
8: A lot harder to actually monitor. Third-party risk is a major concern for most organisations, even Meta.
6: And Australian researchers have found Barbie dolls are finally ditching physically unattainable body standards. A 1996 study has found body proportion of a Barbie was literally impossible for a human. Now Adelaide Uni experts say key proportions fall within a normal range, but are still below average.
9: Are you in the building or maintenance business? Need a wholesale supplier of security doors and windows? 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
6: Josh Fraser says he'll make a decision next week on whether to put up his hand for the full-time coaching job at Carlton. The interim coach says he'll meet club officials before making his announcement.
10: If you're in, you're all in. So I want to make sure that, you know, if it was something I was committed to going through a process, that I'm all in on that.
6: And in tennis, Alex de Minaur is out of the Montreal Open after coughing up a handy lead. The Aussie was up a set and had two break points against Cameron Norrie before going down in three.
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6: Perth's weather, showers today. We're heading for a top of 19. More rain tomorrow, 16, and a shower or two on Sunday in 17. Right now it's 14 degrees. And Gold 96 FM has got it all every day with Lisa and Russell for Brekkie from 6 and Jonesy and Amanda to drive you home from 3.
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Hello, it's Macca here, pushing the buttons and playing great songs and celebrating a song from U2, because tomorrow is David Evans' birthday. David Evans, if you didn't know, is The Edge. He's celebrating his 64th birthday tomorrow. So I'm going to play something from U2 from the Joshua Tree soon. Ugly Kid Joe covering a Harry Chapin classic. And as well as that, a monster hit lined up from Tina Turner. A song that actually won her a Grammy, for three Grammys, as a matter of fact. Song of the Year, Record of the Year, and also Best Female Vocalist Performance at the Grammys in 1985. It's a monster song, and it was actually a comeback hit for her as well. That's coming up soon, and another chance for you to pick the odd one out. We'll do that before 11. Maybe $100 could be in your pocket. But right now, Cutting Crew, I Just Died in Your Arms Tonight. 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

0: Just Great Songs, Gold 96 FM with Ugly Kid Joe. It's Macca in the morning, 18 after 10. And Lisa and Russell, they're back for breakfast on Monday. But if you were listening this morning, or if you weren't, you may have heard or may not have heard that in the short report, Lisa was telling, you know, her usual entertainment stories when Russell decided to come in with one of those bad dad jokes. You know, ones that you sort of cringe at a little bit, I guess.
1: Actress Minnie Driver has been involved in a pretty bad car crash on a country road in France. Her car was T-boned by another car speeding through an intersection, and she had to crawl out of the wreckage.
2: Who was the other driver?
1: Don't know, but the story read like an ad for a car. Toy Story 5 has just... Oh. How long did that take me? Who was the other driver? Oh, that is gold. And it took me a long time.
2: Friday. I'll let you off. It's been a long week.
0: If you want some more gold with Lisa and Russell for breakfast, back Monday from 6 on Gold 96 FM with Martika. Now, I haven't heard this in ages. I feel the earth move. Hey, we're going to take call number 7 with Lisa and Russell's Odd One Out.

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0: 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Just great songs. Let's see if we can give someone some spending money for the weekend.
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2: It's Lisa and Russell's Odd One Out.
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0: Okay, let's play. We've got Chris from Janebrook on the line. How's your Friday?
5: Great, mate, with a sunny, rainy day.
0: Well, let's try and put a little bit of sunshine into a wet Friday in Perth with Lisa and Russell's Odd One Out. Now, I'll give you three things. You just need to tell me within 5 seconds which one doesn't belong. Are you ready to go?
5: Yeah, go for it.
0: All right, here we go. Which one of these do not belong? Singapore, Bunbury or Bangkok?
5: Bunbury.
0: Bunbury does not belong. Correct. Well done, mate. $100 cold hard cash.
5: Oh, great.
0: Congratulations. The money's all yours. And we will be playing again after 11 with Lisa and Russell's Odd One Out for Automasters right here on Gold 96 FM.
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6: 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Cricket's even worse.
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0: Just Great Songs, Gold 96 FM with Kings of Leon, Sex on Fire. It's a couple to 11. It's Macca in the morning and you might need the fire on. It's going to be cold, it's going to be wet, and fingers crossed that we get a break in the weather tomorrow, especially for the Scarborough Sunset Markets. It's live music, and if you're like me and you'd love food, there's plenty of that. Lots and lots of different types of food, and hopefully the weather will hold out for that. We'll find out the weather with Michaela in the 11 o'clock update, and then next hour, more great songs on the way. Got some Foreigner with Lou Gramm, also going to hear INXS from their 90s album X, and some Oz Rock from Ice House as well, and another chance to pick up some cash with Lisa and Russell's Odd One Out for Automasters. Maybe another cool $100 could be yours before the weekend.
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16: Hello, I'm Michaela Carr. Pauline Hanson has slammed reports she used One Nation funds to pay for her London hotel when she was in the UK recently. The party leader taking to Facebook to write the headline, "Mainstream Media Publishes Lies," claiming that Channel 7 was originally going to cover the cost of her trip over there after interviewing her. A source has told Nine newspapers the hotel room was paid for even when she was in Italy with Gina Reinhart, but said that Hanson didn't use taxpayers' money or funds from the Fire the Liar public campaign. Organisers of the Royal Adelaide Show have canned all bird events in the wake of the H5 flu crisis gripping that state. Australia now has 123 confirmed cases of bird flu, with the majority in South Australia. WA has had 10 confirmed cases. An Australian team has pulled off a risky rescue, evacuating a US expeditioner in Antarctica. Aussie aviation company Sky Traders battled minus 43 degree temperatures late last month to land an Airbus at McMurdo Station after receiving an urgent call for help. The American patient is now being treated in hospital in Christchurch. Donald Trump has hosed down reports he's told MAGA donors to get behind J.D. Vance ahead of the 2028 presidential election.
2: I think he's great, but we're way too early to even be thinking about that.
16: And a major aged care provider is introducing companion robots for home care residents. The Abby humanoid robot is designed to create social connection. Brightwater has been granted nearly $1 million for the program. Some of the money will also be used to create better facilities for those with early onset dementia.
17: Running a construction project anywhere in WA? 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
16: The Dockers welcome back Brennan Cox for tomorrow's clash with Melbourne. The team left for the East yesterday without captain Alex Pearce, who's being managed. Caleb Sarong is leading the team while the skipper has a rest. Coach Justin Longmuir says they're looking forward to their second game this year at the MCG.
18: Yeah, maybe for a couple of our players who haven't played a lot there, they might be great to get back there, but yeah, we feel like we've played there enough, had good experiences, had some average experiences there. But
16: on Sunday, the Eagles take on Collingwood at Optus Stadium.
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16: Perth's weather: showers today. We're heading for a top of 19. More rain tomorrow and 16. A shower or two on Sunday and a top of 17. Right now it is 16 degrees. 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
0: G'day, it's Macca in the morning. Happy Friday to you. We're even closer and closer to the weekend. And maybe some extra cash in your pocket as well with Lisa and Russell's Odd One Out. $100 up for grabs. Of course, you'll just need to give us a call when we ask you to call on 1355 22. Be caller number 10 to pick up the cash and just pick that odd one out. Just great songs with Ice House coming up soon from that Man of Colours, as well as that party song in a moment from The Mentals, but also a song out of the 80s. It's a bit of a protest song that, well, really kind of, well, just showed what kind of messed up world we lived in back in the 80s, and we are today, and it's still a little messed up, isn't it? Basically, a political song from Genesis from The Invisible Touch. That's in four songs' time. But right now, here is the party band The Mentals on Gold 96FM.

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0: Just great songs, Gold 96 FM with Phil Collins, Mike Rutherford and Tony Banks from the Invisible Touch album. What a great album it was too. And in 1986, that was their protest song, you could say. Now it's Macca in the morning and Lisa and Russell are back for breakfast Monday morning from 6. And if you were listening this morning, they found an old tuck shop menu from 1977. And they opened up the phones to get your tuck shop orders and they got a call from Phil in Doubleview.
1: High school was better. 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

0: ABBA on Perth Gold 96 FM, just great songs. We'll see if you know which one is the odd one out. Let's see if we can give away some more cash, shall we?
1: One of these things is not like the others.
2: It's Lisa and Russell's odd one out.
3: It's very odd.
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0: 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Hey, Sharon, how's your Friday going so far?
5: Yeah, pretty good, thank you.
0: You're staying dry?
5: Yes, so far.
0: Oh, good, good. Now, let's get you some extra spending money for the weekend, all right? Now,
5: yes, please.
0: Odd one out. I'm going to give you three things. You just need to tell me which one is the odd one out, and you pick up the cash. It's just that simple. Could it be any easier apart from me just saying, here's
5: $100? Oh, no, for sure.
0: Well, let's see how we go. You'll have 5 seconds on the clock. You ready?
5: Yep.
0: All right.
5: Yes.
0: Spanner, spoon, socket.
5: Spoon.
0: You would be correct. Spoon is definitely the correct one because the other two, they're tools. Although you could use a spoon, which I have done before to undo like screws and things like that, but unsuccessful. Yeah. I think I needed the other stuff, like maybe the sprocket.
5: Yeah, probably.
0: Or a spanner. Hey, congratulations, Sharon. You're $100 richer before the weekend with Lisa Russell's odd one out. Congratulations.
5: Thank you very much. Have a great weekend.
0: Thank you. You too. And, of course, another chance for you to pick up a cool $100 with Lisa and Russell's odd one out with Kendall after midday right here on Gold 96 FM.
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0: 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It's Macca here. Jimmy's got your midday update, and then Kendall's in with Totally 80s and playing some great songs for you with the likes of Michael Jackson. Even though he's been a bit naughty, we'll still play him. Also, Ozband Big Pig. Well, it is almost lunchtime. And remember the Richie Valens movie called La Bamba? Los Lobos had this hit. Those and a whole lot more are coming up, a part of Totally 80s next with Kendall right here on Gold 96 FM. Just great songs.
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6: It's 17 degrees. Hello, I'm Jimmy Williams. Caught today for an Australian man picked up at Perth Airport and charged with accessing child abuse material. The 67-year-old lives in Cambodia and had arrived back in Australia on June 19. Police inspected mobile phones as part of a baggage examination and identified websites which allegedly contained child abuse material. The Deputy PM says he believes Labor's gambling ad reforms strike the right balance. It comes as the federal government faces growing pressure to go further, included from some of its own MPs. Richard Marles telling the ABC, Labor will work with parties across the parliament.
7: We feel that this is a set of reforms which strikes the balance. You can see in terms of the views that are out there, you'll see views saying that we've gone too far and views that we haven't gone far enough.
6: MP travel allowances are making headlines again following revelations politicians from both sides used taxpayer funds to fly their families to Canberra during budget week. But Shadow Treasurer Tim Wilson's told Nine that's okay if they're following the rules.
8: Do I think that the public will accept it? Probably not. But the reality is it's part of their terms and conditions work, like everyone has terms and conditions at work.
6: A fire drama at a caravan park in Mandurah this morning. A blaze breaking out in one of the vans at the coastal holiday park around 4:40 this morning. Fire crews put it out before it could spread. No one was hurt. Some of the city's rough sleepers will gain temporary accommodation, with more than 50 social housing apartments being constructed in East Perth. The one-bedroom and one-bathroom units will give those on the long-term wait list for housing somewhere to stay in the interim. The venue will be run by the charity St Bart's.
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6: To sport, bad news for the Western Bulldogs. West Aussie ruckman Tim English hurting his knee in the final term, taken off the ground. Coach Luke Beveridge not giving too much away about it.
10: I can't give you an update. I don't know the extent of the injury, what's happening. We didn't put him back on, obviously.
6: The West Coast Fever have sacked captain Jess Anstis. The 29-year-old was out of contract. The club says it was an incredibly difficult decision.
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6: Perth's weather, showers around as we head for a top of 19. Rain again and dropping to 16 tomorrow, and a shower or two on Sunday, 17 degrees. Right now, it's 17 degrees in Perth, and Gold 96 FM has got it all every day with Lisa and Russell for brekkie from 6 and Jonesy and Amanda to drive you home from 3.
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Well, do you still have one of those Holden SLs that you can take down to Automasters? They are teaming up with us for Lisa and Russell's Odd One Out. Three items, one doesn't belong. You figure it out. You get the cash. When will I play? Well, before 12:30. But for now, kicking off Totally 80s with the Cars. 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

from the massive success of Hysteria. In the vinyl collection at home, that one, Def Leppard doing Totally 80s on Gold 96 FM. And very soon, we'll go back to 1986, a song that starts like this. Can you actually understand what it says? And do you remember that one? It will be after Rod Stewart. 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

0: 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And I feel like if phones had stayed that size, maybe we wouldn't be on them as much. But anyway, some great tunes still to come.
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4: Jay, working at the moment, is it going to be a long day?
5: Hopefully it's an early knock, being a Friday.
4: Yeah, that'd be nice. And $100 to maybe head down to the pub or go have a meal tonight would be good.
5: That sounds pretty good to me, yeah.
4: Three things. One of them just shouldn't be there, and that's what you need to figure out within the 5 seconds.
5: Sweet. Sounds good.
4: We've got coffee, tea, and treadmill.
5: Treadmill.
4: Yeah. I was trying not to laugh saying that.
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5: 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Well, that's the first time I've ever got through to this station, eh?
4: Wow, that is a big tick in the first place because these competitions are competitive.
5: Yeah, they are. I've listened to you guys for over 20 years now and, yeah, I've never gotten through before, so, yeah. Awesome.
4: Loyalty has paid off for you this time with Lisa and Russell's Odd One Out, thanks to Automasters.
5: Awesome. Thank you, guys. Old 96 FM and Automasters, yeah.
4: Oh, clearly have been listening for a long time. You can jump on and do my job for the rest of the day, Jay.
5: I can do, yeah.
4: He's like, I'd rather just go and do my own thing and spend the cash.
5: Yeah, no, it sounds all right to me, yeah.
4: Follow Jay's example. Get through for the first time after 1 o'clock and play this. I'll let you know what caller number you need to be after Jimmy's given us the update in the newsroom.
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13: It's 18 degrees. Hello, I'm Jimmy Williams. A 67-year-old man will appear in court today after he was arrested at Perth Airport, allegedly with child abuse material. The man resides in Cambodia, but arrived back in Australia on June 19. Police took him into custody after a baggage search allegedly uncovered mobile phones, which had access to illegal websites. Richard Marles says the discussion around Labor's gambling ad reforms demonstrates the federal government has struck the right balance. It comes as some call for the reforms to be strengthened, including Labor MPs. The Deputy PM telling the ABC the reforms are strong enough.
14: You need to strike a balance, and we believe we've done that. But the point I would make is the one I just have, which is that in striking that balance, what we've brought forward is the strongest reforms to gambling advertising that have ever been put before the Parliament.
13: Aged care workers are being assaulted on the job at more than six times the rate of other occupations. The Australian Institute of Health and Safety Chair Celia Antonovsky says serious mental health compensation claims have almost doubled over the past decade.
9: Far too many are being injured, assaulted, or even experiencing significant psychological strain while at work. As we celebrate their contribution, we must also commit to creating workplaces that protect their health and safety.

0: dear.
1: There won't be any feathered friends at the Royal Adelaide Show this year. Organisers pulling the pin on all bird events in the wake of the H5 bird flu. Organisers say that while the risk is very low, they cancelled the event to be cautious. Australia has 155 confirmed cases of the H5 strain, with the majority in South Australia.
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1: To sport, the Roos have kept their wildcard hopes alive with a 23-point win over the Bulldogs last night. The loss sees the Doggies slip further away from the top six. Coach Luke Beveridge not using travel as an excuse after playing here in Perth last week.
3: It was a Perth game. 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
1: Perth's weather, showers around as we head for a top of 19 today. A wet weekend ahead though, rain again tomorrow and 16 and a shower or two on Sunday, 17 degrees. Right now it's 18 here in Perth and Gold 96 FM has got it all every day with Lisa and Russell for brekkie from 6 and Jonesy and Amanda to drive you home from 3.
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8: A Vegemite sandwich featured in the next song I'll play for you. And is that the kind of thing that you would normally pack for lunch? Something basic? Well, Monday, it could be very different for you. To the tune of $100, because that's what I've got on offer this hour with Lisa and Russell's Odd One Out with Automasters. If you haven't heard how this game works, pretty simple. There's three options. You have to figure out which one doesn't belong and then boom, the cash is all yours. You don't know the station number here as well. I suggest you write it down on a post-it or in your phone straight away, 135522. And when we tell you to call, which will be before 2 o'clock, I want you to be number 19.

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You've got it on Gold 96 FM with Kendall. I had to order a piano book the other day and it randomly sparked in my memory a story that this particular performer told of when he was a kid. He would get teased for carrying his piano books and then that sparked him to go and learn how to box and protect himself. You will hear from him in 8 minutes' time. Just great songs.

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1: He was the poor performer that, as a little kid, got teased carrying his music books and went and learned boxing. I wonder, many years later, if those kids went, oh, geez, now he's famous. 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This morning, Lisa and Russell had Barra on, and he has made a big prediction for Sunday's West Coast game.
2: I reckon the Eagles are a huge chance. 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
2: Russell
3: said the same, yeah.
2: Did you? I'm tipping them to win. I'm going on record. I reckon they're going to win. They're so upset about what happened last weekend. And they've brought a lot of heat onto the coach.
4: Yeah, bottle it up. Yeah. Use it as a weapon.
1: Will Barra be right? Well, he is back in Monday with Lisa and Russell, and he'll either have that audio played to him and say, well done, or you were totally wrong and Collingwood won. Lisa and Russell will also chat to whoever wins MasterChef on Sunday night, whether that be Petro or Vinny. You've got tickets to see ABC at the Astor and plenty more when they return Monday morning from 6 a.m. And tomorrow morning, catch the bits you missed with their rewound show from 7.
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And if your birthday is tomorrow, you share it with The Edge from U2. He is clocking up 65 years, and Jason Stapley thought perfect opportunity for U2 to be the feature artist. And clearly, they have plenty to dig into from their music collection.

0: collection. So you'll hear from them on This Week in Music tomorrow afternoon. The classic album double is courtesy of Lionel Richie. What was charting this week in 1985? Have a think about that. And there is stacks more because Jason just fills the 3 hours with so much. There's a reason for every song played. And catch it tomorrow afternoon from 3 and also Sunday morning from 9.
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5: There's a crash in Brentwood, Leach Highway eastbound at Quinata Freeway. The right lane's blocked. A breakdown in Riverton, Leach Highway westbound after Violin Avenue. Also in the left lane, a breakdown near Perth Airport 2. Tonkin Highway northbound before Leach Highway in the right emergency lane. And a crash in Auburn Grove, Quinata Freeway southbound after Russell Road. The right lane's blocked heavy back past Almondale Road. 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It's Christy with the latest Perth traffic on Gold 96 FM.
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8: It's 19 degrees. Hello, I'm Jimmy Williams. Geelong's CEO says the club's been asked for a please explain by the AFL over its secret concussion deal. The unnamed player, with a history of head knocks, waiving their right for future concussion-related compensation. The Cats have since torn up the deal, with Steve Hocking admitting the club should have sought advice from the league.
9: There's no doubt that that's a misstep on our behalf. When I opened this press conference, I'm responsible for that. I'm on the hook for that, and we'll work through that internally over time.
8: The jury in the trial of the former Catholic bishop charged with sex offences has been told to disregard seven of the charges against him. Christopher Saunders is still facing 19 charges alleged to have involved three young men while he was presiding in Broome. The 76-year-old maintains his innocence. The defence minister insists WA will not become a new US base, despite more than 2,000 Americans being deployed to the state. Richard Marles telling Nine, it's all part of our long-term defence strategy and is not permanent.
10: This is a really important step in the AUKUS program in Australia acquiring a nuclear powered submarine capability, and America operating from HMAS Stirling will be really important in terms of giving us the opportunity to get the skills to work on nuclear powered submarines.
8: Footage of a police car chase in WA has gone viral around the globe. The video shows a teen in the state's Kimberley leading police on a high-speed pursuit in an allegedly stolen car. It has community leaders questioning if sending more police officers to Kununurra is the right move, or if there are better ways to handle crime in the town. Aussie researchers have found Barbie dolls are finally ditching physically unattainable body standards. A 1996 study found the body proportion of a Barbie was literally impossible for a human. Now, Adelaide Uni experts say key proportions fall within a normal range, but are still below average.
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8: To sport, The Perth Bears have unveiled the club's first ever home jersey as they edge closer to joining the NRL next year. It's mostly red and black hoops, paying tribute to the first ever North Sydney Bears jumper of 1908.
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8: Perth's weather. Showers around as we head for a top of 19 today. A wet weekend ahead, rain tomorrow and 16 degrees, and a shower or two on Sunday with 17. Right now, it's 19 degrees in Perth, and your next chance to win cash with Lisa and Russell's Odd One Out is on Monday morning from 6 on Gold 96 FM.
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23: Hello, Amanda.
24: Hi, how are you?
23: Very well. Friday the 7th of August, Fri-yay, and let's give it up for the National Lighthouse Day that it is today.
24: Is it?
23: National Lighthouse Day.
24: Have you done a bit of lighthouse keeping?
23: I love a show that starts with... I love lighthouses. As you know, I was hooked on the show Secret Life of Lighthouses.
25: This lighthouse was completed in 1811, and it's withstood everything the North Sea has thrown at it.
26: I mean, who can say they've never wondered what goes on inside those walls?
23: Yeah. They should have the real lighthouses of Australia and get them all together. She's had work done.
24: Two of my favourite novels, Australian written novels, have been about lighthouses. The Light Between the Oceans and Wild Dark Shore. Both novels about mysteries that happen at remote parts of
23: Southern
24: Australia. What's
23: the mystery? What is the mystery?
24: Well, sometimes babies turn up and they think, where's this baby come from? Yes, arrives in a boat. Another one, a woman turns up. They're fabulous kind of...
23: Was she looking for a baby?
24: Emotional, psychological novels. They're both brilliant.
23: What's your favourite lighthouse in Australia?
24: You haven't heard a single word I've said.
23: Favourite lighthouse?
24: The one, actually, there's one at Barrenjoey Heads in northern beaches of Sydney.
23: Yep,
24: I love
23: nice.
24: That one.
23: That's just up from Home and Away.
24: There's one in Culburra on the south coast that to walk to with my dog.
23: I like the one at Byron Bay. That's nice.
24: That's always a nice one.
23: That's always good. There's one in Tasmania. There's some quality and proper lighthouses.
24: This is what where these novels are pretty much based, is off the coast of... Yep. Of mainland Australia in these remote communities.
23: Jim, why ride? What's your favourite lighthouse?
27: My favourite is in Cape Wickham, the Cape Wickham Lighthouse in Tasmania. It's the tallest one in Australia.
24: Did you just Google that then?
27: Yes, I did, yes.
23: Oh, okay. I thought for a minute that I had touched you, Ryan. mentally.
24: HR involved. Mentally, even worse.
23: Mentally touched. Friday is a great day because we've got the Friday Feels coming up a little bit later on. Should we say who it is? Well, there's been a promo running all week. Bachelor Girl performing in the studio.
24: So excited.
23: Big shoes to fill after Mossy and TCD last week.
24: Don't put any pressure on them.
23: And we can't do anything until we do the Fast Five. Would you like to play?
24: Give us a call.
23: 13 55 22 on Gold.

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0: gold. It's Jonesy and Amanda driving you home this Friday afternoon.
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4: Fast Five.
0: Five questions. Can you go all the way and answer all five questions correctly? If you do that, Amanda will say...
5: If you answer question five correctly, you get a $250 Visa gift card.
0: And I would like to say to Jenny of Perth, Happy National Lighthouse Day. Jenny, what's your favourite lighthouse?
6: Would it have to be Rottnest Island.
0: Oh, yeah. I forgot about because there's
5: is
0: wood...
5: Is it a big climb to get to it?
6: I don't know, but I haven't been over there for ages. But, yeah, I'll have to go back over there.
5: Okay, well, I don't know if Jenny's a lighthouse perv.
0: Are you a lighthouse perv?
5: It's on. Hang on, it's on. No, it's gone again. It's back on.
0: They're really Katy Perry, those lighthouses.
5: Let's get to question number one for you, Jenny. Which award is named after Scottish engineer John Logie Baird? Which award night?
6: It's the Logies.
5: It's the Logies.
0: Yeah. Amanda is up for the Bert Newton Best Television Presenter. Jenny, could we have your support? Or at the very
6: least. Yes, I will.
0: Will you vote? Yes, will you vote for
6: yes,
0: Amanda?
6: Yes, I will. Yes, I will.
5: Thank you, Jenny. Don't feel forced to. Well, no, let me just,
0: I'll give you the details. TV Week Logies Awards, tvweekLogieAwards.com.au.
5: Such conviction.
0: Follow
5: Thank
0: the
5: you.
0: Prompts, Jenny, and do it. Do it. Amanda hasn't voted for herself, only did it yesterday.
5: Yeah, well, I'm not good at that.
0: Okay. So Jenny.
5: No pressure, Jenny.
0: Quick sticks on this one.
5: Question number two, let's play Monster Mash.
7: Let's kick off this Monster Mash.
5: Jenny, forget lighthouses. Which two songs have we mashed together here?

0: Crikey.
1: Yes. Yes. I don't know.
0: Yes, crikey.
2: We have your support and your vote for Amanda, though.
0: Thank you, Jenny.
2: Thank you. Tim is in Kenthurst.
0: Hi, Tim. You're going to be asked about a lighthouse. I'll sit back while this conversation takes place.
2: What's your favourite lighthouse, Tim, in Australia?
3: My favourite lighthouse?
2: Yeah.
3: I'd say the lighthouse family.
2: Okay. Hang on a minute. Rightio. See what you're doing here. Mm. I was hoping for the beacon that stops ships from running aground.
0: But Lighthouse Family do that all the time. They're exhausted.
2: A moderately successful band from the noughties is okay as well, I guess.
0: We are playing Monster Mash. What two songs will you mash together, Tim? What?

0: Any ideas there, Tim?
1: I'm pretty confident I heard Just Dance by Lady Gaga.
2: Yes, you did. That's one of the songs.
1: And was it Levels by Avicii?
2: Yes, it was.
1: Oh.
0: Good on you, Tim. If only we could get Lighthouse Family in there. And then Life House. Just to sass it up.
2: Then shouse.
0: In 1963, before the dollar ultimately prevailed, the official currency of Australia was going to be changed from the pound to what? Was it A, the crown, B, the royal, or C, the dinkum?
2: Oh, I'm glad they went with the dollar. They're terrible.
1: Oh, my goodness. I've got absolutely no idea.
2: A, B, or C?
1: I'm going to take a stab and say A.
2: No, it wasn't the crown.
0: Wasn't the crown. Do you know the answer to this? 1355 22, why don't you give us a call on Gold?

0: gold. Hello, it's Jonesy and Amanda driving you home this Friday afternoon.
1: How fast can this thing go?
2: Faster than the speed of light.
3: Jonesy and Amanda.
4: Fast Five.
0: On this National Lighthouse Day.
5: Oh, look. Right. That's wonderful, but I think we can drop it.
0: What's your beef with infrastructure?
5: Well, no. I'm glad it exists.
0: Sure.
5: But you weren't interested when I was telling you about my favourite lighthouse novels. You don't even want infrastructure information.
0: Yeah, but it's not National Lighthouse Novels Day.
5: Well, it is that day, I'll celebrate
0: big time.
5: Okay,
0: and you know what?
5: Time.
0: I'll sit here and I'll shut my pie hole and listen to what you have
5: to
0: say.
5: Can't wait for that day to arrive.
0: Amanda is in Wynyard, Tasmania.
5: Hello, Amanda.
6: Hello. Hello.
0: You are surrounded by many, many, many great lighthouses in Tassie.
6: Yes, I am.
0: What's your favourite one, Amanda?
5: Look, don't think you have to answer this.
6: I'd have to stick with being local and Table Cape.
5: Have you read, there's a couple of books I've read, The Light Between the Oceans and Wild Dark Shore, both of which are set in kind of around lighthouses in your neck of the woods. Have you read either of those?
6: I've watched the movie of The Light Between the Oceans.
5: That was
6: I haven't
5: good,
6: read
5: wasn't
6: book.
5: It? No, that okay. was good.
6: Oh, yeah, was good. I quite enjoyed it. Yeah.
0: Good. If you were on a lighthouse, would you rather be there by yourself or with someone else?
5: It depends who the other person
6: I'd
5: is, I'm imagining.
6: I'd have to stay by myself in a small confined space just in case I didn't get along with the other person.
5: Unless it was Michael Fassbender who was in that film.
0: Or you get some basket weaving and you whip yourself up and Skarsgård.
5: Alexander Skarsgård. Yeah. I mean, if you're going to be any novel that's going to be set in a lighthouse, you know someone's going to go barking mad. And it'd probably be me. Amanda, I'm not even on a lighthouse. Question number three. In 1963, before the dollar ultimately prevailed, the official currency of Australia was going to be changed from the pound to what? Was it the royal or the dinkum?
6: The royal.
5: It was the royal. I'm glad we went with the dollar in the end.
0: I would have liked the dinkum or dollary doos.
5: Alex Trebek hosts the world record for the most game show episodes hosted for a single program. What program did he host nearly 7,000 episodes of?
0: Wow, that's a lot.
5: Alex Trebek.
6: Jeopardy?
5: It's Jeopardy.
0: Wow, you knew that, Amanda.
5: What is Jeopardy? Isn't that how they answer them a bit quirkily?
0: It didn't work in Australia because we don't understand. We like Tipping Point.
5: Yeah.
0: You see those little things falling off.
5: You've explained the synopsis incredibly.
0: Australian pop duo Bachelor Girl have a hit that feature which forms of transport in the title, Amanda?
6: A train.
0: And?
6: Buses.
5: Buses and trains.
0: Yes.
5: Congratulations.
0: Buses and trains.
5: You dragged it out of yourself.
0: Amanda, well done. Well done. Congratulations. You won the Jam Pack, a $250 Visa gift card for you.
6: Oh, wow. Thank you so much.
0: Great. Have a good weekend, Amanda. And you like Amanda, if you'd like to join us on the Fast Five, jonesyandamanda.com.au. On goal.
5: Now with more Amandas.
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9: There's a breakdown near Perth Airport, Tonkin Highway, northbound before Leach Highway. It's in the right emergency lane, but it is right on a bend. And the crash, Quinata Freeway southbound after Russell Road has cleared, but traffic's still heavy back to Berrigan Drive. Further back, Freeway southbound, so Loftus Street to Mill Point Road. Freeway northbound, Anchortel Road to Rowley Road, Mill Point Road in the city, Stevenson Avenue to Reed Highway and Shenton. 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

0: Gold. Hello there. It's Jonesy and Amanda driving you home this Friday, the 7th of August.
1: I know that you can watch a film and you'll remember all the details. I'm not like you. So I recently saw something about Grandpa Joe from the very first Willy Wonka and the Chocolate Factory.
0: Yes.
1: Tell me, because I can barely remember. I know he was bedridden, like all the grandparents.
0: Yep.
1: How do they go to the toilet?
0: He was bedridden, but quite easily could sprout out of bed on the whim of a golden ticket. So it begs the question, he was just a dull-bludging, lazy old coot.
1: Well, that's the thing. I mean, remind me of the story.
0: There's
1: Charlie. He's in bed with all the other grandparents, all of them together with no toilet to be seen. And the mum's the one that does all
0: Mrs.
1: the work.
0: Mrs. Bucket's doing all the work.
1: And so how come she didn't get to when the golden ticket?
0: Yeah, grandparents are lying in bed, toe-to-toe. That would have been Dutch Oven City in there.
1: Yeah.
0: And then Charlie wins the golden ticket.
1: Grandpa, and why doesn't he give it to his mum?
0: I don't know. Grandpa Joe springs into action.
2: Look at me. Up and about. I haven't done this in 20 years.
1: We know. Get a job,
0: you
1: mug.
0: You slagger.
1: Well, the reason I brought him to our attention is I saw a photo, a close-up photo of him when he's on the tour with the little Willy.
0: Willy. Willy Wonka owned the factory.
1: Yeah, I remember. Charlie was the kid.
0: There was no little Willy in there.
1: Anyway, he's got his hands on Charlie's shoulders.
0: Yes.
1: Let me show you a close-up of his hands.
0: Oh, yeah.
1: He's one of those guys who's got really long pinky fingernails.
0: Well, because he was slovenly.
1: Then why aren't all of them like that? The long ones, right. Either he's a drug addict or an old guitar player, or just a creep.
0: Choose your own adventure.
1: Choose your own adventure. But I know that a lot of people aren't happy with the lifestyle chosen by these grandparents.
0: Yeah, because he is a bludger.
1: He is a bludger. Or, as this woman likes to put it,
3: ain't your big funky crust in that bed acting like it was something wrong with you. You could have took your funky to work and helped Charlie's mama, but you chose to lay your funky crusty nasty toe in that bed. You had all the energy to go to the mother Chocolate Factory with Charlie, but you couldn't get a part-time job to help Miss Bucket out. You a hoe, and you could have went and got some motherfucking money. Why is you making this little boy more responsible than you, bitch? Get up off your big funk ass and go get some money, hoe ass. Or who is the adult? You or Charlie? That's what I thought. On my mama, if I was Charlie, I would have put your old funky ass out as soon as I seen you have energy enough to walk through that whole motherfucking factory. Would have had your ass up in there working with them Loompa-loompas, like the peasant you are. But y'all drop y'all thoughts down below and let me know what you think about Grandpa Joe. He definitely got on my mother nerves. Bye, mother.
1: So those are her thoughts. There's a lot of them.
0: Next week we dissect Chitty Chitty Bang Bang.
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6: There is still a breakdown near Perth Airport. It's on Tonkin Highway, northbound for Leach Highway. It's in the right emergency lane, but it is on a bend, so please be mindful on the approach. Freeway northbound, so Anchortail Road through to Rolly Road, Millpoint Road into the city, then Stevenson Avenue through to Reed Highway, and again at Shenton Avenue. Freeway southbound, Loftus Street to Millpoint Road, then Arbordale Road through to Rolly Road as well. 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If you see anything else, please call our traffic hotline on 9323 9696. It's Christy with the latest Perth traffic on Gold and 96FM.
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5: Entombed miners Brant Webb and Todd Russell made it to the top of the shaft that's kept them prisoner for nearly 2 weeks.
6: Charlene, will you have this man to be your wedded husband?
7: I will.
8: Dally me, dream.
9: Hot potato, hot potato.
1: Yeah! You know, call me a nerd, but I'm excited about the census. Well, I love stats. I like telemetry. I like looking back at stuff. On August 11, the census is coming back. It's not just a form people fill out every 5 years. It's a deeper dive into understanding how we as Australians live.
10: Yeah, it's who we are, how our communities thrive, how they're changing. And this is where policy is made, mm-hmm. decisions are made, so it's important we all fill it out.
1: Yeah, it's like how big the ventilation shaft will have to be on the metro if so many people are travelling on it.
10: Actually, you make a very good point.
1: This is the stuff I love.
10: And this is the stuff we learnt from the last census in 2021. Don't we give you some stats?
1: Give me some. How many people, how many bods in Australia?
10: The population was 25.4 million. The median age was 38.
1: Mm-hmm.
10: The average, 2.5 people per household.
1: Yep.
10: 80% of the students who were studying full-time. This is just post-COVID.
1: Weren't we sort of into COVID?
10: Well, we kind of were.
1: It was happening. What else was happening?
10: Lots of things were happening that
1: What
10: year.
1: Was in and what was out?
10: Well, in 2021, we had the rollout of the COVID vaccine.
1: Oh, yeah.
10: So this was the beginning of us managing COVID. That was in 2021. I'll tell you what was out. Prince Harry and Meghan Markle. They seceded, I guess, from royal duties.
1: And aren't they loving that?
10: But I tell you what, we had a return of Bennifer, of Jennifer Lopez and Ben Affleck. Rekindled their romance 20 years after they split. And how are those two cool kids going? In further relationship news, this was the year that the twin flames got together.
1: Oh, yeah.
10: Megan Fox and Machine Gun Kelly. Remember? They were the most talked about couple, known for their intense romance, matching outfits.
1: Okay, musically, putting on my DJ pants, what did you like?

0: Did you like in 21, did you like Justin Bieber and the Kid Laroi?
1: I like this song.
0: Or in 2021, did you like Miley Cyrus with the Kid Laroi?
1: It was a big year for the Kid Laroi. It was a big year, 2021.
0: And looking back, there's so many highlights from that year. We know so much about who we were and what shaped us, all thanks to the census of 2021.
1: So the census, as we say, is a snapshot of who we are. It's time to complete your census. Every single answer matters in partnership with the Australian Bureau of Statistics.
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17: There's a crash in Middle Swan. 2J Road is closed eastbound after Rowe Highway. Towing ambulance and police all on site through there. A crash in Armidale. Armidale Road westbound at Gribble Avenue. Some lanes are closed there. Breakdown in Perth Airport. Tonkin Highway northbound before Leach Highway. And a crash in Karrinup. Mitchell Freeway southbound at the exit to Karrinup Road. The left lane's blocked. Knock, knock. 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If you miss anything else, please call our traffic hotline on line 323 96 96. It's Christy with the latest Perth traffic on Gold 96 FM.
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19: It's 18 degrees. Hello, I'm Jimmy Williams. A prominent Perth private school has suspended multiple students for using anti-Semitic language. Wesley College says the

0: alleged bullying happened in an online group chat. WA Premier Roger Cook says the allegations are unacceptable. The Perth woman who set fire to a chapel at Karakata Cemetery has been sent to jail. Tiana Diodato Day sentenced to 5 years behind bars for the arson attack in 2024. The court told she smashed her way into the building with a jerry can as a way to impress her friends. A former Catholic bishop has been acquitted of several sexual assault charges. Christopher Alan Saunders has been on trial for 3 weeks. Today, the judge telling the jury they don't need to decide on 7 of the charges. The 76-year-old accused of abusing young men between 2008 and 2019. Geelong has finally addressed the controversial concussion waiver signed with one of its players. CEO Steve Hocking taking full onus, but not stating whether anyone will face any kind of sanctions, while Craig Drummond, who was Cats president at the time, is now the AFL's integrity chair, has just released a statement saying concussion is a complex issue and reiterated that Geelong will make changes going forward. Aussie researchers have found natural sugars like those found in honey and fruit have helped human brains to evolve and grow. The University of Sydney's Professor Janine Brand-Miller says until now, it was thought human brain growth over thousands of years was linked to eating meat.
1: That we needed protein and that came from meat, that our brain was being pushed to become bigger by the coordination needed for hunting animals, the cooperation that was needed.
0: To sport, the Eagles have made 3 changes for Sunday's clash with Collingwood. Co-captain Liam Baker is back with Josh Lindsay and Tom Gross. Sandy Brock, Harvey Johnston and Ryan Marrick have all been dropped. The Australian 11 has a first innings lead over Bangladesh in the 3-day test in Darwin. At last check, the Aussies were 6 for 314 in reply to the visitors' 263. Perth's weather dropping down to 8 tonight, a rainy weekend ahead, a few showers tomorrow and 16, and a shower or two on Sunday with a top of 17 degrees. Right now, it's 18 degrees in Perth, and your next chance to win cash with Lisa and Russell's Odd One Out is Monday morning from 6 on Gold 96 FM.
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10: Good afternoon to you. Still celebrating National Lighthouse Day.
11: Oh, are you still celebrating National Lighthouse Day?
10: What about the inland lighthouses? Goulburn's Lighthouse, for example.
11: Why are they inland?
10: Because it's so high, they can see it from the sea.
11: Yeah, but...
10: The Goulburn Lighthouse.
11: But isn't the point of a lighthouse so that you don't knock into the shore?
10: No, but because you can see it from the sea.
11: But then you think, oh, look where the shore is. It's all that way over there. And then by then, boonk, you've hit a giant merino.
10: Yeah, actually, you do make a good point there.
11: Should I phone the people of Goulburn and let them know?
10: Your lighthouse.
11: Move to the sea, you fools. Yeah, that's Also, yeah. I have just walked past. Is it the client experience department?
10: Previously known as radio sales.
11: Yeah, that's the client experience department.
10: Every job title now has a huge word salad title for it.
11: The word salad department. And they have something new written on their whiteboard.
10: Or
11: would you rather on the whiteboard?
10: Oh, yeah, would you rather?
11: I walked past and I sniffed the texter.
10: Okay.
11: I hung around there for some time until they told me to leave.
10: That would explain the little natty moustache you have.
11: I'll explain what their version of the would you rather is today.
10: That's coming up on Gold.

0: Gold. It's Jonesy and Amanda driving you home this Friday afternoon.
1: As a young person, let's start with you, Ryan. As a young person, let's start with Ryan.
2: Yes.
1: What kind of things do you spend money on that aren't essentials, the miscellaneous above-the-line spending?
2: Yeah, I spend a lot of money on coffee.
1: How much a day, say?
2: I buy coffee at least once a day. So I reckon, over a week, I reckon about $50 probably on coffee.
1: And do you buy, you live in a shared apartment with friends?
2: Yeah.
1: Do you do meal planning or meal prepping?
2: No. I just buy all my food out. Yep.
1: So you don't buy ingredients, you buy food?
2: Yes. Yeah, go straight to the source.
0: Yep.
1: Do you spend money?
0: Straight to Guzman El Gomez.
1: Lovely Mexican sauce. Yeah. Do you spend money on computer games and things like that?
2: Yeah, a lot of subscriptions. They kind of add up. So like Xbox Live, you have to pay to have access to online gaming and things like that.
1: The reason I bring this up is that I read an interesting article that this is how easy it is.
0: That'll be all, Ryan.
1: What do you mean?
0: It's like you're doing some sort of
1: survey. And Ryan, have you been happy with this interaction we've had? All it takes to blow $10,000 a year on miscellaneous bits and pieces is to spend $27.40 a day on miscellaneous stuff. So that
0: doesn't count fuel?
1: No, this is miscellaneous stuff. Right. So
0: coffee,
1: fast food, Amazon,
0: Xbox Live, impulse
1: buys on Amazon, convenience store kind of things where you, or the
0: sandwiches chemist, from 7-Eleven,
1: that kind of thing. Or for girls, I know I do this. I go to the chemist to buy things I need and I go, oh, that looks nice. So you end up buying things.
0: I've seen you walk past a shop, walked into the shop where there's nothing on display other than a glass thing on a plinth.
1: And I say, I don't hate it, I'll buy it.
0: Oh, sure, that's $10,000. There you go.
1: Do you have another as well? So that's the thing. I thought this was very interesting. $27.40 a day on miscellaneous things. And if you add them up, it's not that hard to do that. If you don't do that, you can make $10,000 a year.
0: Yeah.
1: What would you do with $10,000 a year, Ryan? Just buy bigger food and bigger sandwiches?
2: Yeah, so I'd like to travel actually. So I can go and, try the cuisine from where they're actually
0: from. Why don't you travel to
1: $10,000 would buy you an enormous trip.
0: Why don't you travel to a tyre repairer and get the tyre on your car fixed, which has now been broken for some 4 weeks?
2: Yeah, I could do that. Yeah, that's true. I could, yeah.
1: Oh, you've ruined everything, Brendan. Naggy old dad over here.
0: You could go and get your... Well, it's a car. It's supposed to work. It's dead money.
1: Let this be your public service announcement. Next time you go to buy something ridiculous or miscellaneous, have a think about that.
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4: A crash in Karen up Mitchell Freeway South at the exit to Karen Up Road, the left lane is blocked. A crash in Middle Swan, 2J Road closed eastbound after Rogue Highway emergency services on site. So the crash in Armidale, Armidale Road westbound at Gribble Avenue, emergency services working there too. And a breakdown still near Perth Airport, Tonkin Highway northbound before Leach Highway. There's so much to see on Netflix this weekend. From the chilling mystery of The Last House to the laugh out loud chaos of 72 hours, it's all waiting for you. What will you discover next on Netflix? If you see anything else, please call our traffic hotline on 9323-9696. It's Christy with the latest Perth traffic on Gold 96FM.
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0: Gold. Hello, it's Jonesy and Amanda driving you home.
1: You know how last Friday we did a Would You Rather?
0: Yeah, Would You Rather.
1: What was it again?
0: It was live your life with wet sleeves or live your life with crumbs in the bed.
1: What did you choose?
0: I wear a tank top, so it doesn't affect
1: me. No, that doesn't count. Well, then all around your armpits would be wet, but maybe you're used to that. I've got another one for you that is on the board outside.
0: Right.
1: People are.
0: Don't these people do any work around here?
1: Here it is.
0: Right.
1: A, would you rather A, be the person that stands and claps every time the plane lands?
0: Yeah.
1: That person.
0: Terrible.
1: Or B, be the person who stands and claps when the movie finishes in a theatre. So it can't be in the privacy of your own home theatre with the surround sound and the Brendan Jones branded popcorn.
0: Right.
1: You've got to be in a cinema.
0: Hey, don't rag on my popcorn, okay?
1: What would you choose? What would you rather? A or B?
0: I'm at the cinema. I'm standing up. Well done. Well done, Homer's Iliad or Odyssey or whatever. Well done. Well done. That's what I'm doing.
1: I don't know, because people legitimately do clap when a plane lands.
0: Yeah, for sure.
1: So you wouldn't look as foolish. Having said that, you would
0: look incredibly foolish. I'll just say this now. Unless you're a yokel that's never been on a plane in your life.
1: What if it's a dodgy landing and you go, whoa, we've made it.
0: Okay,
1: Thank you.
0: But that's not the... short of the plane having... And I'm saying a major thing, like you've lost an engine and you think you're going to die and you're writing your wishes to your loved ones.
1: And you become impregnated in the toilet.
0: You have it off with the stewardess.
1: Yeah.

0: Unless it's that, then no, there's no clapping when you land. Not from this little black duck.
1: I think it's more you can get away with it on a plane rather than a theatre. But having said that, you can make a quicker getaway from the theatre.
0: Yeah.
1: At the plane, you go, woohoo, and you're applauded. Then you have to stand up, get your luggage out of the overhead compartment. Yeah. Yeah. Then you've got to walk with all those people through the terminal.
0: Look at this tool bag.
1: Yeah.
0: These guys
1: got impregnated on a plane, incidentally.
0: Come up with some good water cooler chat, don't they? We should get some sort of jingle. This is a new segment on the show.
1: Well, was it a whip? Yeah. Isn't it like a whip poll?
0: No,
1: would
0: no,
1: you rather
0: no,
1: whip poll?
0: No, no. Whip poll is different.
1: What about a pub test?
0: No. No, that's different. It's different as well.
1: So what are you going to call this?
0: I call it water cooler chat.
1: Water cooler chat.
0: I've got a jingle.
1: Already?
0: Of course.
2: Water cooler chat. Water cooler chat. Now it's time for water cooler chat.
1: And yet you're the guy who's scared of looking like a tool. All right. Would you rather A, be the person who stands and claps when the plane lands?
0: Yep.
1: B, stands and claps when the movie finishes in the cinema.
0: 13:55:22, water cooler chat is in session.
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4: Still a crash in Karrinup, Mitchell Freeway South out of the exit to Karrinup Road. The left lane's blocked. A crash in Middle Swan, 2J Road close eastbound after Roe Highway. Towing, ambulance and police all on site. Traffic heavy in the area. Still a breakdown near Perth Airport, Tonkin Highway northbound before Leach Highway is in the right emergency lane and it is on a bend. 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

0: gold.
1: It's Jonesy and Amanda driving you home. And mark this day down, a red letter day. The 7th of August, 2026, a new segment was born. Water cooler chat.
2: Studies have shown that more information gets passed through water.

0: I've been through official memos.
1: That intro is longer than the segment.
2: Come on.
1: As per usual.
2: Hang on. Today's water cooler chat.
1: All right. Well, you've wrecked everything by making a long intro. Brian, I'm going to ask you the question.
3: Okay, yep.
1: Would you rather A, be the person that stands and claps every time the plane lands, or B, be the person that stands and claps when the movie finishes?
3: I think plane lands, because there's a bit more jeopardy in landing a plane than just watching a movie.
1: So you think the clapping could be justified?
3: I think the clapping could be more justified, whereas I'm imagining in a cinema, I'm probably going to be like the only one standing and clapping, whereas on the plane, I might have some friends clapping with me as well.
1: All right. Well, okay. You've given this some thought, which is very alarming.
2: Nick has joined us. Hello, Nick.
1: Hello, Nick.
4: Hey, how you going?
2: Very good. What a cooler chat,
1: Nick. Would you rather A, the person who claps when the plane lands, or B, the person who claps when the movie finishes?
4: I'm a movie girl, because when you're on a plane, you're stuck in one confined space and everyone will know that it's you. Whereas movies, everyone's getting up, they're leaving, no one will know.
2: There's a degree of anonymity.
1: It's like we've asked the question, where would you rather flatulate?
2: Yeah.
1: What about next week's?
2: Like when Amanda goes to an adult movie theater. Those old dodgy ones.
1: Yeah, what happens then, Brenda?
2: You stand up in your trench coat.
1: And applaud. Bravo.
2: Well done.
1: Bravo to all involved in the production.
2: Thank you, Nick. Kelly has joined us.
1: Hello, Kelly. Would you rather A, be the person who stands and applauds when the plane lands, or B, applauds when the movie finishes?
5: Well, on the plane. Reason being is I'd rather, if I'm going to embarrass myself and clap in front of everyone, I'd rather it be someone that the pilot might actually hear my clapping, whereas if I'm doing it at the movies, it's not like the actors or the directors can hear my applause.
2: Oh, you don't know. Christopher Nolan could be sitting
1: in the
2: audience.
1: The problem is, what if on the plane the pilot thinks he or she's being razzed?
2: Oh, right, what a
1: question. Oh, good on you. Bumpy, but whatever. Don't you train anymore.
2: Thank you, Kelly.
1: Wait,
2: I don't know how someone would think that. Seb has joined us.
1: Hello, Seb. Would you rather A, be the person who applauds when the plane lands, or applauds when the movie finishes?
6: I think when the movie finishes.
1: Mm-hmm. Why would you choose that?
6: So I can appreciate a good performance, whereas the plane landing, I mean, that's his job, right?
1: Or hers, thank you, Seb.
6: Well, you know what I mean. I know.
2: In the misogyny world,
1: just doing their job, whereas theatre.
2: He didn't come here for a lecture around the water cooler.
1: No.
2: Thank you, Seb. Annette has joined us.
1: Hello, Annette. Would you rather A, be the person who stands and claps in the cinema, or on a plane? I think I've said A twice.
7: All good. I am for cinema. Because it's dark and it's big and you can hide in the back and
2: clap. Exactly. Anonymity. When you go to your adult theatres, Amanda, on the weekend.
1: The Eros.
2: In the Eros Theatre. And you're watching.
1: You're watching Three's Company.
2: Don't eat Amanda's twisties, Annette.
1: Hello.
2: Thank you.
1: Hello, Jenna. Would you rather A, be the person that claps when the plane lands, or B, be the person who claps at the end of a movie?
8: Definitely end of a movie, because you're applauding everybody who worked on the movie.
2: Yes, exactly. If you're a director, that's what you want. And you never know. They could, Cecil B. DeMille.
1: Yay, best boy. That's what I say in my Eros theatre as well.
2: Cecil B. DeMille, or the best boy, could be in the audience that night.
1: Cecil B. DeMille, by way of Ouija board.
2: Thank you for being part of Water Cooler Chat. Oh, no, it's not. It's done. Get back to work, you bludgers.
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10: There's a breakdown in Carinup, Mitchell Freeway northbound for Carinup Road. It's in the right emergency lane. So the crash in Middlesbourne 2J Road is closed eastbound after Roe Highway, towing ambulance and police all on site, traffic heavy. And a breakdown near Perth Airport, Tonkin Highway northbound for Leach Highway is in the right emergency lane and traffic slow on the approach. 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If you see anything else, please call our traffic hotline on 9323 9696. It's Christy with the latest Perth traffic on Gold 96FM.
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And we wouldn't have it any other way. 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

0: Gold, it's Jonesy and Amanda driving you home this Friday afternoon.
1: You know, I know that you've been busting for information about the rap singer Lil Wayne.
0: Oh, hang on. Don't tell me rapping with Mootsie's back.
1: No, it's not.
0: This was the segment that you used to do.
1: Yeah, when I talk about rap music. This time,
0: when we were standing around the water cooler and I was talking to young people, I wanted to actually be abreast rap music without actually having to listen to it. And your gang name is Lil Moons.
1: You've made that up.
0: And you even had an intro.
1: Oh, dear.

0: sexy puns.
1: Anyway.
2: It was of a time, Ryan.
1: I have come across some information about Lil Wayne. And it feels like lately we only have had Lil Wayne. We haven't had a lot of Wayne.
2: Okay.
1: Anyway. Lil Wayne.
2: Mm-hmm.
1: I'm looking at a picture of him here.
2: Yep.
1: He looks like E.T. He looks 100 years old.
2: Give me a look at him.
1: How old do you think he is?
2: Oh, he'd have to be 50?
1: He's 43. I think he looks about 108. But Lil, in case you're wondering who Lil Wayne is, here's a couple of his big songs. Here's Lollipop. Okay, yuck, stop. And how about this one?

0: Anyway, that's Lil Wayne. The reason I want
1: now playing on smooth.
0: The reason I want to talk about Lil Wayne is some information has come to light where I've seen footage of him talking to some other, I don't know if they're musicians, I don't know.
1: Rappers.
0: I don't know what they are. But they're discussing his sleeping habits, and the conversation went a little bit like this.
2: I find it hard to sleep at night.
3: I don't sleep.
2: Ever? You don't sleep?
3: Because I work so much.
2: Yeah. What time do you go to bed?
3: I don't have a time.
2: Well,
4: wait, do you really not sleep?
3: No, I don't.
2: No, you don't.
4: What do you do? So are you up from like, let's say it's like midnight. You're like, okay, I'm going to try to lay down and go to bed.
3: No.
4: So you're never trying to lay down and go to bed?
2: You never get in the bed ever?
3: No.
2: You never get in a bed?
3: No.
0: That's why he looks 108 years old. He never lies down and goes to sleep.
1: He doesn't have a bed.
0: He has to work so much. Lil Wayne, have a rest. Maybe the solution to this, I don't know, I'm just throwing this out there for Lil Wayne.
1: Mm.
0: If he maybe does a collab with Lil Baby.
1: So you could put Lil Wayne with Lil Baby.
0: And then someone would have to put them to bed.
1: Well, because Lil Baby would be up, but Lil
0: Baby can't stay up, so he'd have to go to bed with Lil Wayne.
1: What about Lil Poopy?
0: And then there'd be a Lil Poopy, and then this guy'd come in.
5: 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Everybody's wiggling. Wake up, Jeff.
0: And hence, we really need the circadian rhythms are taken care of.
1: Why do I want to put a cap in your ass?
0: Go to sleep, Lil Wayne.
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11: Bit of progress with the crash in Middle Swan. 2J Road is now back open eastbound after Rogue Highway, but the left lane is blocked. There's a broken down truck in the Perth CBD, Mountsbury Road, Citybound before Point Lewis Rotary. The left lane's blocked, traffic heavy. Breakdown in Karrinup, Mitchell Freeway, northbound before Karrinup Road. The right lane's closed. And a breakdown in Perth Airport, Tonkin Highway, northbound before Leach Highway. There's so much to see on Netflix this weekend. From the chilling mystery of The Last House to the laugh out loud chaos of 72 Hours, it's all waiting for you. 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If you said anything else, please call our traffic hotline on 9323 9696. It's Christy with the latest Perth traffic on Gold 96FM.
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0: able to continue playing. The Cats defender adding he's disappointed his medical history has been made public. A prominent Perth private school has suspended multiple students for using anti-Semitic language. Wesley College says the alleged bullying happened in an online group chat. WA Premier Roger Cook says the allegations are unacceptable. 5 years jail for a 30-year-old woman who set fire to a chapel at Karrakatta Cemetery 2 years ago. Tiana Diodato Day sent a video to a friend after she smashed her way in with a jerry can and sparked the petrol. The fire causing $3 million damage, with the building off limits for 12 months. Footage of a police car chase in WA has gone viral around the globe. The video shows a teen in the state's Kimberley leading police on a high-speed pursuit in an allegedly stolen car. It has community leaders questioning if sending more police officers to Kununurra is the right move or if there are better ways to handle crime in the town. The Environment Minister says changes needed to be made to the FOGO organic waste program to prevent contamination. Pizza boxes, tea bags, pet poo and paper towels are now off the list for the green bin. Matthew Swinburne says these items are not considered pure waste.
1: It's Leaps and Bounds' 10th birthday. 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
0: To sport, Eagles co-captain Liam Baker is back for Sunday's clash with the Pies. He's one of three changes, West Coast recalling Josh Lindsay and Tom Gross. A potentially soggy afternoon beckons for Gold Coast and GWS on Sunday in Canberra. Gold Coast coach Damien Hardwick has been trying to nail down the timing.
2: Work our way through that. Obviously, it's some torrential rain is on the way. When is probably the question we can't get a genuine answer on at the moment. So we'll work our way through that. Obviously, we'll go with best laid plans.
0: The Aussie 11 has posted 355 against Bangladesh in the three-day test in the top end. Teague Wiley starring with 130, propelling the Aussies to a 92-run first innings lead. Perth's weather, partly cloudy, down to 9 tonight. A possible shower and 19 tomorrow. More showers on Sunday. Right now, it's 18 degrees in Perth. And your next chance to win cash with Lisa and Russell's Odd One Out is Monday morning from 6 on Gold 96 FM.
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10: FFS, the Friday Feels Sessions. Now they're getting serious. Ian Moss, Troy Cassadaly, people are still raving about
11: that. Well, wait till you hear who you're going to rave about today. Let's start with this. It's been 20 years since these two songs were released.
12: So I walked on the river,
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11: Oh, so good.
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11: Bachelor Girl, as I said, 20 years since that album Waiting for the Day featuring them was released. 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And Tanya and James, Bachelor Girl, are joining us next.
10: Friday Feels Sessions are coming up. 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

0: gold. It's Jonesy and Amanda driving you home this Friday afternoon.
1: Well, it's been almost 20 years since Bachelor Girl released some of the most iconic hits Australia has ever known. And the very album featuring them, Waiting for the Day, has been given a makeover. It is now called Waiting for the Day Artist Sessions. To tell us what those sessions are, please welcome the stars themselves of Bachelor Girl, Tanya and James.
2: Hello.
0: Hello. One is Bachelor and one is Girl.
3: Hey, we don't have to give you the crash course on what where the band name comes from.
2: You know, I did know it.
1: I don't know it.
2: But over the time, I've forgotten.
3: To be honest, I looked up Spinster in the thesaurus and it had Bachelor Girl. Because the place that we sort of wrote from and still do is that independent, you know, girl about town, you know, emancipated chick.
1: But Spinster's such still a hard word,
3: it's
1: isn't it?
3: It's not as sexy.
2: No.
3: So we went with Bachelor.
4: Not a good
3: girl.
4: Band name.
1: No, it's not a good band name.
3: No, it's not. Although it's Dave said.
1: It's like women over a certain age now traditionally were called crone, and that was never a derogatory word, but now it'd be terrible to call someone a crone.
3: Wow.
4: I'll have to remember that for my mother-in-law.
1: It's not derogatory.
0: It's nice. It's a term of endearment. But you guys must be so pleased. I've been doing this for so long. I remember when our Buses and Trains came out, and I instantly remember thinking, what a great song. To have it still, we play it quite regularly. I've played it throughout my career.
1: I think it's still one of the most played Australian songs, isn't it?
3: Apparently, yes. I mean, it stood the test of time. Somehow James nailed the human condition that is, you know, the propensity to walk under certain public transport
1: and self-sabotage.
3: And self-sabotage, but want to do it all again.
1: Yeah. Did you know at the time what an enduring hit it would be?
4: No, I thought it was weird. So I wrote the song and I had to show it to Tanya and I said, I've written something weird. I don't know if it's good weird or terrible weird. You can let me know. And she liked it, and then one person after another liked it. And it's only in hindsight really that I understand that it is life affirming, and that's what people get out of it. It's why people like the song, because by the end of the song they feel better than they did at the start of the song.
0: Right.
4: It's kind of a medicine they don't know they're taking.
0: That's another song in itself.
1: And with James. And with the artist sessions of the songs, tell us about that. Tell us who's joined you on the album.
3: Okay, it's quite a list. Are you ready?
1: I'm ready.
3: I think I have them off by heart. So we've got Darren Hayes.
0: Yep.
3: We've got Shepherd.
0: Yep.
3: Jack Jones, Delta Goodrum. Help me out anytime you want, James.
4: Well, guys,
3: Susie DeMarkey, Courtney Act, Wilson, Nervo, Kaylee Bell, Michael Painter,
4: Tommy Emmanuel,
3: Ella Hooper.
1: Wow.
0: Jeepers.
3: And

0: need to lie down.
1: And now, what about?
2: I love her.
1: When you got
2: I need to lie down. She's my favourite.
1: I did listen to you singing with Guy Sebastian. That is sensational. Brilliant.

0: just takes you back to such a happy time, doesn't it?
1: Good. That, does it? Go there.
0: It's sort of like, remember the year 2000 was so good.
1: It was a good year. A Sydney Olympics.
0: Yeah, it just felt like everything was good. It was before September 11.
1: Before the internet.
0: You could bring all your stuff on a plane. Right. It was... Yeah.
2: Keep your shoes on as you went through the terminal.
0: You could carry glass bottles around with you.
2: What a good time, Brendan. You could carry a glass bottle around.
0: I like it.
2: That's how I define a good time.
0: I like the fact that you guys are here for the Friday Feels session. So, James, you brought a keyboard in, which is a good thing.
3: Yes, lucky I didn't bring a guitar because I'm crap at guitar.
0: Okay, well that's
1: lucky
0: good.
1: I'm not playing. And for a piano player, I'm a really good singer.
0: But you're going to be doing a bit of singing. We've just we've set up the microphones and all the stuff for you to perform. Our technician Ben was just doing a bit of a sound check before.
4: I got hit by a bus, ran over by a tree.
2: That's... Well, is he on the new album?
3: No, he's fired.
1: Oh, but I tell you, that does remind me, John Stevens. There's no segue between what we just heard and John.
0: Good.
2: Don't forget John.
1: John and
3: no aspersions cast.
1: Susie DeMarco.
2: You did mention her.
0: You mentioned Susie. Okay. We've got John. The roll call is complete.
1: Oh, my God. The headache. My post-menopause brain is...
0: It's okay. You're among friends here.
1: Good.
0: Bachelor Girl is coming up next for the Friday Feels sessions on Gold.
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6: The crash remains in Middle Swan 2J Road East after Roe Highway. The left lane's blocked, traffic heavy there. Broken down truck in the Perth CBD, Mounts Bay Road, Citybound before Point Lewis Rotary. The left lane blocked, traffic is backed up. Breakdown in Caranup, Mitchell Freeway, northbound before Caranup Road. The right lane's closed. And a breakdown near Perth Airport, Tonkin Highway, northbound before Leach Highway. 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If there's anything else, please call our traffic hotline on line 323 9696. It's Christy with the latest Perth traffic on Gold 96 FM.

0: Gold, it's Jonesy and Amanda driving you home. It's Friday Feels Sessions. In the studio right now, we have Bachelor Girl. Tanya, James are both here. We've done our audio check. I must say, I was listening to the sound check. It wasn't as good as Ben when he was doing his audio check.
1: I got hit by a bus, ran over by a train.
0: That's a...
2: ran over by a train. He's adding more words to it.
1: I'm surprised he's still in the building.
0: James is saying, this is my work.
3: I thought you were going to say...
1: escorted to the pavement.
0: This is my work.
3: I thought you were going to say, I'm surprised he's still in the business.
0: we're celebrating Waiting for the Day Artist Sessions, which is due out today.
3: Woo.
0: And you've teamed with pretty much everyone who's not on this album.
3: Well, you aren't.
0: Me and Ben, and probably you don't want
2: me. I am. You just didn't mention my name earlier, but I'm on the album too.
3: the deluxe version, Amanda.
2: Yeah, that's right.
0: Amanda's got a lot of spoken word poetry, if anyone's interested.
2: I'd like to do the Desiderata.
0: So,
2: with everyone.
0: Without any further ado, for the Friday Feels Sessions, Bachelor Girl and Buses and Trains on Gold.

0: I feel like I'm in some cruisy jazz bar. I love it.
1: My goodness me.
0: I love it.
1: That.
0: You two look like you have so much fun.
1: That was a hoot.
2: Amanda, secret. You know, that's what you say to people when you don't know what to say to them. You look like you're having so much fun.
0: No, you did. No, but
2: I know that's genuine from you. No, yes. We had a good time and it's your energy too.
0: Oh.
2: Truly.
0: Yeah. What a fabulous version of that song. I loved it.
1: That was so a treat.
2: Well, that's with Delta on the actual new record. We've got Delta on buses.
1: I don't think you need her. So,
0: well, we'll pass that on.
1: Well, I've got a number here. We'll call it Delta. Take the night off.
0: Oh, no.
1: Tanya and James.
0: So you're going on
1: cover.
0: Tour as well, aren't you?
3: Yes, we're doing some gigs.
1: Of course.
0: Well, for tour information, for tickets, for all that information.
1: Yep. Waiting for the Day, Artist Sessions is out today. Everyone is on that album except for Ben and Amanda, but it's probably a good thing.
0: So go to bachelorgirl.com for all the information.
1: Thank you, Tanya. Thank you, James, for joining us and being part of the Friday Feel session.
3: Cheers, thanks
2: you guys. Have a
1: Instagram
2: wonderful Friday.
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5: The crash in Middle Swan, 2J Road eastbound after Roe Highway, that has been cleared away. Still a broken down truck though in the Perth CBD. Mounds Bay Road, citybound before Point Lewis Rotary, the left lane's blocked traffic heavy. Breakdown in Carinup, Mitchell Freeway northbound before Carinup Road, the right lane's closed. The breakdown in Perth Airport, Tonkin Highway northbound before Leach Highway. 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It's Christy with the latest Perth traffic on Gold and 96FM.
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0: Right on. 10 questions, 60 seconds on the clock. You can pass if you don't know an answer. We'll come back to that question if time permits. You get all the questions right, $1,000.
5: You can go with $1,000. How useful would that be? But you can make it $2,000 by answering a bonus question, but it's double or nothing.
0: Sam's in Brabham. Hello, Sam.
6: Hi, how you going?
5: Very well. Let's see if we can get you some money. Yeah. Feeling confident, feeling fruity?
6: Fruity, I'm talking about confidence.
0: Okay.
5: Well, fruity's good enough.
0: Well, feeling fruity is all right, Sam.
5: Yeah.
6: Yeah, it is.
5: So, okay. you know how this goes. 10 questions, 60 seconds. If you're not sure, say pass, because we might have time to come back, because if you're wrong, it's all over, okay?
6: Okay, no worries.
5: Sam, thank good you. Luck, because here we go. Here comes question number one. How many numbers make up 10?
6: 10.
5: Question two, which galaxy do we live in?
6: Pass.
5: Question three, arachnophobia is a fear of what?
6: Spiders.
5: Question four, which sport was Matt Shervington known for?
6: Pass.
5: Question five. House of the Dragon is a prequel to what show?
6: Oh, I know it. Pass.
5: Question six. Bernard Fanning was in which band?
6: Powderfinger.
5: Question seven. Captain Morgan is what type of alcoholic beverage?
6: Rum.
5: Question eight. How many kids does Ryan Gosling have?
6: Oh, I don't know, two.
5: Question nine. An oyster blade is a cut of what meat?
6: Beef.
5: Question 10. Who uses the slogan, the fresh food people?
6: Woolworths.
5: Question 2. Which galaxy do we live in?
6: Oh, I don't know. Oh. I should know that. Oh,
0: it's the treat you can have between meals.
5: It's the Milky Way.
6: Oh, of course.
5: We're not in Galaxy Snickers.
0: Oh.
6: No,
5: which sport was Matt Shervington known for? Remember how he used to run in that sort of bodysuit?
0: Yeah.
5: He was a sprinter or
0: a runner.
5: They
0: used to call him the teapot.
6: Was he?
5: Yeah.
6: Oh, my goodness. Okay.
5: And House of the Dragon, you probably know that, was a prequel to Game of Thrones.
6: Game of Thrones. It was sitting there. It was
5: Sam,
6: sitting there.
5: You did well.
0: Sam.
5: I liked how you guessed how many children that Ryan Gosling had, and you were right.
0: You know, I thought you were going to get it, Sam. I thought you were going to come back. You got to do the Lazarus.
6: Not to worry. No, thank you anyway.
5: You got lapped by
0: Good on
5: Shervo.
0: You, Sam.
5: Thank you.
0: We had you at Fruity. And it'll be back again on Monday. If you would like to play, jonesyandamanda.com.au on Gold.
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8: The breakdown in Karrinup, Mitchell Freeway, northbound before Karrinup Road, that has been a cleared away, but still delays back to around Hutton Street. Still a broken down truck in the Perth CBD, Mounts Bay Road, Citybound before Point Lewis Rotary. The left lane's blocked traffic heavy there. And a breakdown near Perth Airport, Tonkin Highway, northbound before Leach Highway in the right emergency lane. There's so much to see on Netflix this weekend, from the chilling mystery of The Last House to the laugh out loud chaos of 72 hours. It's all waiting for you. What will you discover next on Netflix? If you see anything else, please call our traffic hotline on line 323 9696. It's Christy with the latest Perth traffic on Gold 96FM.
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9: Hi, I'm Sally Pearson. The Blues and the Saints have named their teams ahead of this weekend's AFLW season opener in Melbourne. Carlton will be without injured duo Sophie McKay and Keely Scherer, while recruit Sophie Butterworth makes her debut for St Kilda. Roosters star Taryn Aiken is on track to make her return from a shoulder injury in Sunday's NRLW clash with the Eels. Round 6 kicks off tomorrow with the Bulldogs hosting the Cowboys. And Kimberly Lacourt has won Stage 6 of the Tour de France Femme overnight. Swiss rider Marlon Reusser holds the overall lead.
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0: Esha.
1: What?
2: What?
0: Just talking like the kids.
2: Oh, Dad's embarrassing.
1: Yeah.
2: What have you got for us this week, Jenna? What have we done?
1: Yeah, so it's been a huge week across the Jonesy and Amanda socials once again, and it all started with Martha Reeves' rendition of the U.S. national anthem at the Women's Pro Baseball League launch.
3: Oh, say can you see by the dawn's early light.
2: It seems to get worse every time I hear it. Cripes. Yeah. Do people love it?
1: Oh, well, it's received thousands of views, with many agreeing that her rendition was downright shocking. So Donna on Instagram writes, "Reminds me of my grandma after a couple of scotches and water."
0: Yep.
2: Must be the water.
0: She must have got a light on the water.
1: While Seanzy on YouTube adds, "When the mechanic asks you to describe the noise your car's been making." Yes. But Martha has since acknowledged that the rendition had not gone as she had hoped.
0: No.
1: Attributing the difficulties to wet and windy conditions and the absence of stage monitors.
2: Old thing.
0: You need a stage monitor.
2: When we have a bad day in here, it's because it's wet and windy outside as well.
0: Yep. And our foldback's not good.
2: Oh, absolutely.
1: However, our biggest post of the week was our response to Miranda Kerr's unusually strict diet.
4: Oh, I don't do eggs.
5: Okay, so what's a breakfast for you?
4: I do protein, so I eat meats like venison, bison, lamb. Mm-hmm. I eat all the meats that aren't mass produced.
5: So you're not doing sushi?
4: Oh, never.
5: Never.
4: Parasites.
5: I know.
4: I do love caviar.
0: She'd be great to take to sushi train.
2: Just the bison.
0: Well, there's no bison on a sushi train. Imagine the size of the carriage.
1: So it's received 2 million views across our socials with thousands of comments, like this one from user Queen of Cups, who says, "I watched this as I poured myself a red wine."
2: I'm with her.
1: While Jody adds, "What a fascinating exchange between two of society's deepest thinkers."
0: Yeah.
1: However, there are some comments in support of Miranda's diet, such as this one from Mariana, who says, "Why are people assuming she's miserable? Why is being healthy and taking care of yourself considered depressing? She looks great. Mm. She's always been healthy since her 20s. Good on her. Yep. She's got the discipline. She's got the money. Good for her."
2: I don't think anyone's assuming she's miserable. I think they're just saying, imagine how hard it would be to be that.
1: Yeah, so restricting.
0: Yeah.
1: So restricting.
0: She looks good in a cozy.
2: Doesn't she just? Look, if I knew it would work for me, I might eat more bison.
0: There's no awning over the toy store.
2: Oh, yuck. Is there a man of the match? I know it's not going to be Jonesy.
1: On a brighter note, it's time for Digital Jenners.
6: Man of the match.
0: That's a saying, isn't it?
1: This is where I choose my favourite contributor of the week. And this week, it's everybody who's contributed to our online poll on whether Jonesy or Gen Y Rye has a bigger Adam's apple.
0: Right. These are the issues.
1: Would you like to know the results?
0: Yes, of course.
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7: Thank you.
0: It's all the poisons in the water. It's all the hormones in the chicken
2: it's
0: that he eats.
2: It's the parasites in the sushi.
1: Only 13 people voted for you, Jonesy.
0: They don't know an athletic neck when they see one. Thank you, Jenna. Man, look at that thing. I'm looking at Ryan's Adam's apple. You can change the tides with that thing.
7: Don't be jealous.
0: Don't move.
8: Righto, you two. That's enough.
2: 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Quite right.
0: Well, what a week it's been.
2: That's us for a Friday. Have a great weekend. And we'll be back again on Monday.
0: One thing you must do. 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
17: The broken down truck near the city on Mounts Bay Road, citybound before Point Lewis Rotary, has been cleared to off the road. And the breakdown near Perth Airport, Tonkin Highway northbound before Leach Highway has also cleared. Freeway northbound busy Narrows Bridge into the city, Hutton Street to Reed Highway and at Shenton Avenue. Freeway southbound city to Millpoint Road and Rolly Road to Thomas Road. Heading to Juventus versus Inter at Optus Stadium tomorrow. 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It's Christy with the latest Perth traffic on Gold 96 FM.
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19: It's 17 degrees. Hello, I'm Jimmy Williams. A prominent Perth private school has suspended multiple students for using anti-Semitic language. Wesley College says the alleged bullying happened in an online group chat. WA Premier Roger Cook

0: says the allegations are unacceptable. The Perth woman who set fire to a chapel at Karrakatta Cemetery has been sent to jail. Tiana Diodato Day, sentenced to 5 years behind bars for the arson attack in 2024. The court told she smashed her way into the building with a jerry can as a way to impress her friends. A former Catholic bishop has been acquitted of several sexual assault charges. Christopher Alan Saunders has been on trial for 3 weeks. Today, the judge telling the jury they don't need to decide on 7 of the charges. The 76-year-old accused of abusing young men between 2008 and 2019. Geelong has finally addressed the controversial concussion waiver signed with one of its players. CEO Steve Hocking taking full onus, but not stating whether anyone will face any kind of sanctions, while Craig Drummond, who was Cats president at the time and is now the AFL's integrity chair, has also released a statement saying concussion is a complex issue and reiterated that Geelong will make changes going forward. Aussie researchers have found natural sugars like those found in honey and fruit have helped human brains to evolve and grow. The University of Sydney's professor, Janine Brand-Miller, says until now, it was thought human brain growth over thousands of years was linked to eating meat.
1: That we needed protein and that came from meat, that we our brain was being pushed to become bigger by the coordination needed for hunting animals, the cooperation that was needed.

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1: To sport, the Eagles have made three changes for Sunday's clash with Collingwood. Co-captain Liam Baker is back with Josh Lindsay and Tom Gross. Sandy Brock, Harvey Johnston and Ryan Marrick have all been omitted. The Australian 11 has posted 355 against Bangladesh in the three-day test in the top end. Teague Wiley starring with 130, propelling the Aussies to a 92-run first innings lead. Perth's weather, showers around and down to 9 tonight. More rain tomorrow and 16. A shower or two Sunday and 17. Right now, it's 17 degrees in Perth, and your next chance to win cash with Lisa and Russell's Odd One Out is Monday morning from 6 on Gold 96 FM.
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0: 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We're going around the team with our Friday recommendations. 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Ria, what is it for you?
1: Netflix has just dropped a whole new category. It was a couple of days ago. It's called The Culture Edit, and it's my new obsession. It is a series of videos. They've got lots of different series. So one of them is Open Door, which is kind of like MTV Cribs.
0: Where I love that.
1: It's so good. So it's like only 10-minute episodes, and you get to go into celebrity

0: houses and they take you through it.
1: Oh, wow.
0: And you'll find it becomes a bit of a hate watch because you really start to see how out of touch these celebrities are. Oh. Gwyneth Paltrow complaining about, oh, you wouldn't believe the trouble I had trying to get this chandelier from a chateau in France.
1: Rich people's problems. Rich people's. It's beyond first world problems.
0: Yeah. And it's not quite, I'd say it's not quite as good as MTV Cribs because obviously MTV Cribs is rappers.
1: Yes.
0: And they have the craziest houses.
1: Yeah.
0: But it's still good to have a little peeky boo.
2: Yeah.
0: Troye Sivan's got a, what do you call it? A bathtub in his dining room.
2: Oh,
0: crazy.
1: Oh, that's
2: why?
1: Disgusting.
0: Yeah, very odd.
1: That is odd.
0: It's very odd.
2: You that could wash your lettuce, couldn't you? Salad.
1: I thought that was that's a euphemism, bizarre. Man. You could do no. both, actually. You could do both. All right, what's that called?
0: That's called Open Door, and there's also another series called of varying quality, In the Bag. And this is where celebrities open what's in their handbags, often Dior, you know, Dolce & Gabbana, and tell them what's in their...
1: Oh, no. I sign up to a Substack once a week, what's in my now. And really it is what is in your bag.
0: Yes,
1: and the amount of stuff I end up buying... Because you go, oh, that looks like a nice pen. In fact, I'm just waiting on some pens that I saw in last week's one of it. Oh, no, I'd watch that. I love peering through other people's bags. Yeah.
0: Louis Theroux's bag. This is what was in it.
1: Yeah.
0: Actually, what do you think would be in Louis Theroux's?
1: Notepad.
2: Yeah, pens.
1: Pencils.
2: Yeah.
1: AirPods. Mm.
0: Correct. It is very dull.
1: And so a Penguin minimal. Classic novel, something like Charles Pickwick Papers.
0: There is a memoir in there. There's also dental floss. Rainproof trousers, because that's a very Louis Theroux thing to
1: rainproof?
0: Have.
1: Well, he lives in England.
0: Yeah. Just in case he needs to.
1: You might think it odd, but I think that's good planning.
0: And he also wears a neck gaiter. Is that what you would call it? Where he gets recognised in public too much, so he has like a scarf.
1: Oh, like a snoot. Oh.
0: Yeah, he walks around London like this.
1: Oh. All right, mate. I mean, you're not that famous.
0: He's not.
1: What are people going to say? Oh, they like your documentaries.
0: Yeah, no, I wouldn't think Louis Theroux had to hide behind a mask. But he does.
1: I tell you who has his own strategy for dealing people who recognise him is Ricky Gervais. I've never seen anyone. I walk quickly. Ricky, it's almost like a run. And his theory is by the time people have gone, wait, is that Ricky? He's 200 metres up the road. He walks so quickly. He powers down there.
0: That's a great strategy.
1: It's better than wearing a neck gaiter. Patsy, what's it for you this week?
2: A great series, I Will Find You, with Sam Worthington on Netflix.
1: Oh, so good. It's one of the best shows of the year.
2: Loved this.
1: Yeah, it's relentless, isn't it?
2: Based on Harlan Coben's book, his executive director as well. I really like this, and I won't tell you what the plot is about because it'll give it away, but it's...
1: probably the title probably lets you know, I Will Find You.
2: Yeah, I know, it's kind of,
0: someone looking for something.
2: But he's really intense in this. I wasn't, to be honest, not that much of a fan of Sam Worthington until I saw this, and I thought, no, he's brilliant in this.
1: He carries the whole thing.
2: Yeah.
1: The actress that also plays his sister-in-law is fantastic in it as well.
2: Right.
1: She's brilliant.
2: Yeah. I loved it. And the backstories and how it's all unpeeled. It's great. I hadn't read the book before, so it was new to me. The other thing, we are rediscovering Supernatural with our 15-year-old on Stan.
1: Fun.
2: She loves that genre and she's right into it. And there was nothing better than Sunday. We were having a lazy day and we thought maybe we'll watch some after breakfast. So we called out, hey, do you want to come and watch some Supernatural? And she was there in a flash. And there is nothing better.
1: Oh my God. Especially when you got like a couple of seasons.
2: Yeah.
1: That's what I mean. The girls, I got them into probably a way too young age of Grey's Anatomy.
2: Yeah.
1: 10 was too young and to a 10-year-old and an 8-year-old. Mm. Both of them now have phobias about medicine and stuff like that. Oh. And that actually is on me. Oh. But 24 seasons later, we're still hanging out watching Grey's Anatomy. They're like, Dad, you actually did. I'm sorry. That is on me. Because everything goes wrong there.
0: Yes.
1: Every week, something must go wrong.
2: It's a disaster.
1: It's not healthy for an 8-year-old and 10-year-old. But I know what you mean about having those shows you watch with your kids.
2: Oh, it's just so
1: people
2: nice.
1: People just make so much fuss about you've got to go and camping with your kids. And that is important. But actually, that quality junk time, watching it, is the best.
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5: Through the CBD, no major delays now with the earlier broken down truck clearing on Mounts Bay Road citybound before Point Lewis Rotary. Mitchell Freeway northbound is just slow further up Erindale Road to Reed Highway. The southbound run busy out of Perth at Mill Point Road and further down the Kwinana Freeway between Rowley and Anchor.

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All clear though on the Graham Farmer Freeway through the North Bridge Tunnel and on Tonkin and Roe Highways. 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

Christian O'Connell's show. We're doing Double Thumbs Up, where you share what you're into and what you're enjoying at the moment. What would you recommend? Bizarrely, one of mine is actually Harlan Coben, a series of his books. He's written lots of books, and he's done this big mega deal with Netflix. He's a genius.

0: thriller writer. But he's just done a deal now. He wrote a series of books a couple of years ago about a sports agent who is also kind of a detective. They were a great series of books. The Myron Bolitar series. There's like six or seven of them. Brilliant books. I love them. You'll read them in a day or two. Really addictive. And I actually messaged him 2 years ago. I interviewed him years ago when we sort of kept in touch. Saying, you've got to do the Myron series. It's just been announced. They're doing. He's bringing it to Netflix.
1: Oh, you should get a cut for that.
2: Wow.
0: Don't think it was hard for him to work out. These books that Netflix keep buying. Have I got any more of them? But anyway, the books are really, really good. So if you're looking for a good series of books right now, Harlan Coben is the author, and it's the Myron Bolitar series. Really, really good. And then I'm going to tell you now about a TV show, and this won't be for all of you when you hear what's about. And I wasn't sure whether I was going to watch it, but I'm so glad I watched it. I've never seen a TV show like this. It's a dramatization of the bombing in 1988 of Pan Am 103. It's called The Bombing of Pan Am 103. And over 270 people lost their lives. I've never seen a dramatization that it's a very un-Netflix show. It's not showy. It's very methodical. It's made with real dignity. At times, it's more in the sort of quiet silences. It is, I've never seen a TV show like it. It is a dramatization, but I tell you what it left me feeling is it's more of a humanization about a horrific terrorist attack. It is incredible. Just the relentless pursuit of justice from just everyday Scottish police officers and also in America as well. It took the families over 12 years to see justice, and only one person was ever prosecuted for the attack. It's still a great source of upset for the families. But they made this show with the permission of the families. They made it in consultation with them, in collaboration with them. So it's a very, very, I've never seen a dramatization like it. It's incredible. And the way they ended it was a very respectful note, but also afterwards, as they start to show you the real pictures of the people that you just spent the last couple of episodes seeing actors play, that I found, I left the end of it thinking, I want to be more like those people who are so kind. There's one of my favourite bits of the story is there were these Scottish mums who became known as the Laundry Women. And throughout watching it, I kept pausing a couple of times going, my God, I wonder if that's true or they just added that. And on the FBI's own website, they've got the story of these Scottish women who volunteered. There were so many pieces of evidence that they had to have. They couldn't return it to all the families. The scene that everything went over in Scotland was over 750 miles wide. It's one of the biggest crime scenes in the world. And there were literally hundreds of thousands of pieces of items that belonged to various passages, and they didn't just have enough time to return it to the families. And then these mums said, well, do you want us to clean the stuff up? We will send it back. We'll take charge of that. And they thought it would take a couple of weeks. It took them over a year, but they sent back all the items to the families. And just seeing those women, those small acts of kindness, it was an incredibly very, very moving TV show. It's an amazing show. I would say that's one of my shows of the year.
1: Wow.
0: It really, and it's not, it is really sad, but it's just so well done. It reminds you that there are more good people in the world doing great things as well, and that small acts of kindness really do make a difference in somebody's life. It's called The Bombing of Pan Am 103. It's a strange recommendation for me, but you're asking me really what I've really, what's moved me more this year and actually made me think about how can we be more kind in the world, you know, and not when someone asks you to do something, but more and more, a spirit of more generosity. That's what it made me feel at the end of it. Anyway, it's on Netflix. It's a fantastic show. Beautifully made.
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5: Mitchell Freeway northbound, just slow Erindale Road to Reed Highway. Kwinana southbound, just busy at Mill Point Road, and then further along between Rowley and Anchortail Roads, Graham Farmer Freeway, Northbridge Tunnel, Tonkin and Row Highways are delay-free this evening. Factor in some roadworks on Mitchell Freeway. The entry and exit ramps to Stevenson Avenue and Carinet Road are closing from 9 o'clock tonight through until 5 a.m. tomorrow morning, so follow the signage and detours. 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

0: Christian O'Connell's show. One of the biggest phoniest we've ever done in the history of the show. I think it ran over three shows last week. And it was really why I didn't realize you could get so many different versions of just asking people what's their story about The Wrong. And we had some incredible stories from you guys last week. So much so, we're turning it into a weekly feature now. There's just too much good stuff still there.
1: My husband was looking to buy a car online. And so I'm watching the online auction. I pushed on the button to make sure that that's how you put in a bid. And I accidentally bought the wrong car.
2: So my story is about getting carpet laid. The contractor rang halfway through the job regarding the position of the new carpet. But the penny dropped to me because I said, I don't actually have a couch there. I said, what number are you actually at? He ran to the front of the house, realised he was at my neighbour's house. He'd actually slashed all the carpet.
0: There's so many great stories here. And we were sort of debating, like, what could be the theme tune for it. At first, it was like, I was thinking maybe Katy Perry, Hot or Cold. You know, when you're wrong, it's all right. We made you this. Anyway, the team weren't keen on that one. Don't know why. So I've just asked them, simple thing, if they can rework this that apparently Rio is now saying is one of the greatest musical artifacts ever. Lyrically dense. His words, not mine. Dense, maybe.
3: Make your booty go.
0: Just so we have a theme now for our new big feature once a week, your story's about being

0: Vocal fry.
1: Unedited.
0: Oh,
1: the wrong key.
0: All right. James, welcome to the show. Your story about the wrong.
2: Yeah, thanks. So my parents were actually retiling their ensuite bathroom. They went away on holiday. Tile turned up. The tiler tiled the entire bathroom. I came home and had a look at it and said, hang on, this doesn't seem right. Walked out, called my mom. I said, hey, what color tile did you order? And she said, it was a dark gray tile. I said, this is quite a dark blue tile. What had happened was the code on the back of the sample tile was wrong. They had ordered an entire bathroom worth of tiles, tiled the entire bathroom, and it was completely wrong. So the company had to then pay
0: smash
2: to get
0: it
2: and
0: redo it
2: all back, rip it all out.
0: It would have taken days.
2: The entire thing. It took forever. And and I tell you what, the woman at the company, she was fuming with the person that had done the sample tile.
0: That is a nightmare. Everyone listening right now is going, because you know what this involves. It's so much work smashing them all up again, getting them out. It's days, the skip, and then the regret. Such a fiddly, painstaking job as well.
2: Yeah, and a very, very expensive mistake, that's for sure.
0: Yeah. Great story, James. We'll send you a prize. Thanks for calling, mate.
2: Cheers, mate.
0: Jane, what is your... What did you get wrong? What's your story?
3: So I accidentally fed my family pets eggs for dinner. It was from the butchers. I thought I'd do something different for in the spaghetti instead of just normal beef mince. I put chicken.

0: mince in. And at the butcher's, they had chicken mince that I missed for pets, and took it home, cooked it all up. It smelled amazing. I had my family there. And
1: How did it taste?
0: It tasted yum, actually. It was just normal chicken, but we were pulling out bits of gristle. And
2: Oh, no. Oh, that's an eyeball. Oh, I've got a nail. Bit of talon there. Oh, God.
0: Yeah, that's when we realised it was... It wasn't proper chicken mince. It was, pet mince.
2: Yeah, our old German Shepherd dog used to have this kangaroo mince.
3: Yeah. Mm-hmm.
2: And I just saw it in the freezer once. It's just like a bag of mince. And I made a spag bol for the family. Oh. And it just wasn't quite right. And then we were like looking at the bag. We thought, it's just had kangaroo mince. Oh. Roadkill.
4: The dog loved it.
2: Good dog. She loved it. Yeah. Jane, great story. Thank you very much.
0: Thanks. Bye.
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7: A final look at the roads for you across town tonight. And in Bertram, there's a breakdown and tow away Kwinana Freeway northbound at the exit to Mortimer Road. The left turning pocket blocked. Exercise caution. Otherwise, just keep in mind some roadworks. Mitchell Freeway entry and exit ramps between Stevenson Avenue and Carinet Road are closing tonight from 9 o'clock through till 5 a.m. tomorrow. 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

0: This is the Christian O'Connell Show, the bright side of the dial. Time waster today is job bans. Do you know who's joined the army?
1: Who?
0: Army Major Laser.
1: Bronze.
0: The other day, The other day, I won't wait for a mark. The other day, my cat wasn't very well, and I took it to a new vet. It was a Hollywood star, actually, who's now a vet. She's retrained. Vet Midler.
1: Cole.
0: Now, Patsy wanted to play her song 9 to 5 earlier, but now these days I saw working outside Woolies was Trolley Collector Parton.
1: What?
0: Oh, Trolley Parton.
1: Bronze. It's real gold. Feast or famine today with you.
0: Yeah, that's me, Rio. Alicia Keys cut here.
1: That's gold. That's gold.
0: Dinner Lady Gaga.
1: Bronze.
0: The Gallagher brothers are now looking after employee welfare. That's right, they're OHSs.
1: You know what?
0: Which one's that? Feast, yeah?
1: Sure.
0: And hunters and collectors of overdue invoices.
1: Like Dog the Bounty Hunter. Gold.
0: All right, Ria, what have you got? Job bans.
1: Who's at the register? Why, it's Johnny Cashier.
0: Oh, that's very good. Gold.
1: Dave Grohl's out in Perth. He's in and out of the mines. He's a FIFO fighter.
0: Oh, that's your best one of the year. Very good. Gold plus.
1: Who's behind the desk there at Michael Hill? That singer? Is that Dua Lipa?
0: Yeah, that groan from Patsy says bronze.
1: And I've got to get my hem taken in. And I go in there. Who's doing it? A bit miraculous, but it's Bonnie Taylor.
0: Oh, I thought you were going to say Taylor Swift.
2: Or a Hemsworth.
1: No, well, that's just Taylor Swift already, and Hemsworth is an actor. My one's good. R.I.P. though.
0: All right, all these side hustles of these rock bands and stars. You want to get your finances done? Check out the Accounting Crows.
1: Oh, gold.
0: Sort out your borders, madam, with Sound Gardeners.
1: Gold as well.
0: Bin Men at Work from Sarah.
1: Gold.
0: Tones and Eye Doctor.
1: Gold.
0: What an Adam. Ed Shearer.
1: Silver Plus.
0: Busker Rhymes.
1: Gold Plus. Oh,
0: that is
1: my
0: so
1: God.
0: Good. Busker Rhymes.
1: That is incredible.
0: I hope there's a busker who's busking doing the songs of Busta Rhymes. Busker Rhymes is genius. That's from Nate. Chief Urban. He's become a chief.
1: Gold.
0: Lady Garbo.
1: Gold.
0: Mariah Carey.
1: Gold.
0: Bruno Mars.
1: Wow, that is gold.
0: He's landscaping.
1: Taking on Jim.
0: Yes. Simon and Gyno Funkel.
1: Gold.
0: Billy Oceanographer.
1: Gold.
0: That's genius. Well done, Matthew, for Billy Oceanographer. He's mapping the seabeds. He's down there right now doing the Marianas Trench, guys. Silver Chairman of the Board.
1: Sorry, what was that?
0: Silver Chairman of the Board.
1: Silver Plus.
0: Michael Taxson.
1: Gold.
0: Christian, step up from Dinner Lady is Lunch Lady Gaga. You're right, it is a step up. Well done.
1: Silver.
0: Incubus Driver.
1: Oh, Silver Plus.
0: Nun DMC.
1: Gold.
0: Melissa, that's great. Nun DMC. Tenacious DJ.
1: Silver.
0: Good job, is it? Daryl Braithwaiter.
1: Gold.
0: Men at Work Safe.
1: Silver.
0: And Lady Barber.
1: Yeah, gold.
0: Oh, that's very good. All right, who we got enough for two winners.
1: We've got Nate with Busker Rhymes and Tones and Eye Doctor.
0: Brilliant. That's the Christian O'Connell Show for this week. We are back Monday. Have a great weekend. And of course, on Monday's show, it's all about the misheard lyrics. If you hear one and mishear one over the weekend, send it to me, christian@christianoconnell.com.au. 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

0: Australia. You know what time it is. 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
1: Big.
0: It's time for something bold. It's time for something sexy.
1: Sexy, sexy.
2: DJ Will.
0: DJ Will's first ever national tour. We've already played under the bright lights at under 14 soccer training. And rocked the foam off a latte at a morning cafe rave. But now, the massive grand finale for DJ Will's first ever national tour.
3: Oh, wait, this is actually huge.

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1: I'm DJ Will.
0: With the help of DJ Delicious. In front of a huge crowd of future diehard fans. DJ Will and his first ever national tour is coming to Club 237.
1: DJ Will.
2: Wow, wow, wow. We are 24 hours away from the finale. Club 237, you don't know what's coming. There is a freight train coming, and that train is full of beats and bangers. For those that haven't heard it, look, you used to be a DJ. You used to be a great DJ.
3: Thanks, man.
2: And then you had kids.
3: Yeah.
2: And we love that. And that's so beautiful. And you're such a great father.
3: Thank you.
2: But the DJing fell by the wayside and the world was suffering.
3: Yeah.
2: Finally, my friend, you are returning to the clubs. Yep. I couldn't be more excited, but
3: I'm pretty pumped, mate. Back to the Wheels of Steel, Club 237, this Saturday night. Going to drop some pants. It's going to be wild.
2: Whoa, wouldn't say that, mate. Wouldn't say that. Let's not drop any pants.
3: Okay.
2: Anyway.
3: I was just getting into the whole, you know.
2: Yeah, I know.
3: I got fired up by the intro. I said the wrong thing.
2: You're excited. You're excited. And look, there's some nerves there as well. Hey, we can blow some socks off.
3: Yeah, I'll blow some socks off.
2: Try that.
3: I'm going to blow some socks off. It doesn't sound good at all.
2: Anyway,
3: mate,
2: I'm 100% sure you're going to play the right music. Okay, yeah. I've seen you. You've been working your ass off there, thinking about bangers, right, to play.
3: Yeah.
2: Still a bit worried about the look.
3: Yeah.
2: Townsville, very sunny place. Yeah?
3: Yeah.
2: People are very tanned.
3: Generally speaking.
2: Right up next. We're going to go to a song.
3: Yeah.
2: Right up next.
3: Yeah.
2: I've got a fake tanner. He's coming to the station.
3: Yeah.
2: Her name's Megan. Massive thanks to Megan.
3: Yep.
2: She's going to come in here.
3: Yes.
2: She's going to give you a spray tan.
3: Great. And I've got a set of paper underwear in my hand. Do I have to wear them?
2: Could be an HR issue. Talk about it during the song. Megan from Tan Time in here up next, Will and Woody.

0: Will and Woody driving you home. Can you hear it? Is right up next, guys. But first, we just got to get DJ Will tanned. The DJ Will National Tour kicked off this week. The grand finale is at Club 237 in Townsville.
1: Yep.
0: We've got no doubt that the music's going to be good, Will.
1: Oh, the music will be great, mate. I'm looking forward to it already. I'm feeling a bit vulnerable right now.
0: You're in your jocks.
1: I'm in my jocks in the studio.
0: In a tent because Megan from Tan Time has thankfully given up some time. Thank you, Megan, for coming in.
2: No worries at all. Thank you.
0: And looking at Will, obviously, if he's going to be doing a gig in Townsville, he needs a nice a shade of brown.
2: He does. He needs a good tan.
0: Yeah. And sorry to make you feel more uncomfortable, Will, as you stand there in your jocks. but good time
1: I've never,
0: to...
1: I've never felt so vulnerable.
0: Yeah. Why are you standing with your hands on your hips? That's an interesting...
1: I don't really know what to do. Like, do I...
0: don't cover that. Be proud, man.
1: What do I do?
0: It's weird.
1: What do I do with my hands? Megan, I have my hands up here. Like, what do you want me to put my hands?
0: I don't know. It's weird. There's no way
1: I cross them.
0: That's better. That's looking better. Now, Megan, did you want Will to put the paper...
1: It's all a bit strange.
0: The paper G-string on?
1: I'm going to cross the hands. I think it feels a bit better.
0: Yeah, man. Whatever feels right. The paper G-string, Megan.
1: I think
0: did you want Will to put the paper G-string
2: on? It's up to him if he

0: one today.
1: Okay. Did you? You don't want to put the paper G-string on?
0: I feel like I'm like getting arrested. What's that?
1: You don't want to put the paper G-string on?
0: Well, look, I tried the paper G-string on before. It was a bit of fun. I just think that it's a bit... I don't know what it achieves. It's a bit confronting.
1: Mate, it's good for the clicks online. Good for the clicks.
0: We're not putting this online.
1: Yes, we are, mate. Sex sells. Sex sells. DJ Will, you're sexy. You're hot.
0: Yeah.
1: Anyway, Megan, I think we should get going. Let's start spraying the man. So, Will, what colour do you want? Sorry, what shade? 1 to 10.
0: What are the options?
1: 1 to 10. 1 being the lightest, 10 being the heaviest.
2: Light, medium, dark, or ultra dark.
0: Medium.
2: Medium. Sounds good.
1: Cool. Okay.
0: Yeah.
1: Megan, let's go for it. Let's get tanning.
0: Yep.
1: I should say, for those that don't know, you are actually a DJ. We've put this national tour. I've put this national tour on for you. I'm sick as a dog because I've been working. I haven't slept this week, mate, organising this tour for you, just so you know. But I've put this tour on for you. Yeah, start spraying.
0: What do I need to do, by the way, Megan? Do I need to, like, put my hand?
1: Oh, wow.
0: It's quite loud.
1: It's like a vacuum cleaner.
2: I'll start with the back. Give me
0: spin around. Oh, start with the back.
1: Get into it.
2: It's going to be really cold.
1: Oh, there we go. Yeah, get it. Oh, yeah, great. That's a perfect colour. You're already looking better, Will. Do you feel better? Do you feel better? Will, do you feel better?
0: What's that?
1: Do you feel better? You look good. Have you seen that Friends episode with Ross?
0: Oh, you made me very dark.
1: No. I was just asking.
0: How dark am I?
1: No. I was just saying you definitely don't look like that. Anyway, we're going to keep spray tanning.
0: How dark?
1: We went medium. You asked for medium.
0: Stinks.
1: Oh, Will. Megan's right there. If you can move the microphone away, that'd be... Big thank you again from... Yeah, just kick it to the side. We don't need to hear from Will anymore. Big thank you to Megan from Tan Time. We're going to keep tanning him. What's that, mate? Oh, yeah. Go to willandwoody.com. Buy a T-shirt, DJ Will T-shirt. They're selling quick. I've heard that we've sold 5 now, so get in there before they sell out. We are going to keep going with the show, though. Get to our socials if you want to see a very tanned Will. And right now, let's play Can You Hear It Australia. So if you can tell the difference between beer and soft drink, and you want to play, call us now. If you get 16 in a row, you win $10,000. Doesn't get better than that. Jeez, you look sexy, Will. It's Will and Woody driving you home.
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0: Will and Woody driving you home. We are at the very end of the DJ Will National DJ Tour. Will used to be a DJ. He had kids. He let it go by the wayside. But me, as your best friend, have organized the national tour for you. It all culminates, Will, with a gig at Club 237 in Townsville tomorrow night. And we have just given you a spray tan. Wow. I mean, how do you feel? How do you feel?
1: Dark.
0: Well, it's how you look, mate. Let's play Can You Hear It?
2: I'm going to serve the soft drink. Can you hear it? It's a beer.
0: Can you hear it? Yeah. Darcy, no. Darcy, no. Darcy, no. Honestly, looking at you, like with your beautiful bronzed skin, I want to see you DJ. Like, that's a man I want to see spinning some vinyls, Will.
1: I feel really dark. Is this like politically correct dark?
0: Yeah, no, we're fine. Fine there. We're fine there. I do. This is a good time to mention.
3: It will come off. Like, you want it to be darker, like sitting on the skin. And then once you wash, it'll be like, oh my God, I didn't, like nothing happened.
0: Yeah.
1: I feel like I could have been born in Colombo.
0: No, it's not that dark. I should mention, you asked for medium. I had a chat with Megan before the show. We've given you the darkest possible. So let's play some Can You Hear It? Beer or soft drink based on the sound of the can. I mean, I just think I want you dark, man.
3: Already looks so much better.
0: Seriously, you look healthy.
4: You'll end up loving it. You'll be ringing us every week for a tan after this.
5: Oh, yeah. Not sure.
0: Lock him in for next week, Megan. He'd love a weekly session. That's going to Danielle here.

0: Hi, Danielle.
1: Hi.
0: You want to play Can You Hear It? Beer or soft drink based on the sound of the can opening. If you get 16 in a row, you win $10,000. Here's your first can.
1: All right. Beer.
0: Sorry, Danielle. That was a Coke.
1: Oh.
0: Unlucky. Have a great weekend, Danielle.
1: Thank you.
0: All right, see you later. Let's go. To Tony here. Are you going to put some clothes on at any point, Will, or are you just going to stand there?
2: Honestly, I feel like I've been dipped in paint.
0: Okay.
2: Like, I feel like I brought, like, that'll, I think that'll ruin whatever clothes I.
0: So you're just going to stay in your jocks?
2: Well, I didn't.
0: Yeah, it's fine, man. It's fine. It's just a workplace. Tony, can you hear it? Beer or soft drink? You ready to go?
1: Yes, please. And Will, I love your tan. I've seen it on socials and it looks great.
2: Is it already on the socials? Yeah, definitely. Bloody hell, since he does. Yep. He works fast.
0: It looks like someone you want to see DJ. Am I right, Tony?
1: Yeah, definitely.
0: 100%. Bring the people in.
1: Yeah.
0: All right, here's your first can, Tony.
1: Oh, beer?
0: Nice, Tony.
2: Good on you, Tony.
0: Okay. One can down. Great work. Let's go straight for your second can here, Tony. I'm liking this.
1: Again?
0: Ah.
1: Oh, no.
0: that was a crisp soft drink there, Tony. Sorry
2: well
0: about
2: like,
0: that.
2: Tony.
0: Thank you for the lovely words about DJ Will, though. Tony, one song that you want DJ Will to play tomorrow night at Club 237, what would it be?
1: Oh, geez, got me on the spot. I don't know.
0: Don't worry about it. Totally fine.
2: Glad
0: totally
2: we went
0: fine.
2: Back for that. Great follow-up. Great follow-up.
0: Yeah, that's what I do, Will. That's what I do. Let's go to Maddie here now. Hey, Maddie.
3: Hi.
0: Have you seen Tanned Will on the socials, Maddie?
3: I have, and I'm obsessed with it.
0: Yeah? Whoa! Wow. Whoa! Okay, let's crack some cans here, Maddie. Here we go.
3: Yep.
0: Whoa! Whoa.
3: Yeah.
2: Hello, Maddie.
0: No good, Maddie. That was a soft drink. I mean, Will, how are you feeling about that, though? Like, Maddie is, you're obsessed with Tanned Will.
3: Yeah.
0: Got rid of it. Okay, it's getting too serious, obviously. Let's keep playing. We've got to go to traffic and ads now. I want you guys to get your full time with Can You Hear It, though. So,
2: yep.
0: 131065.
2: Keep
0: calling.
2: I think there's been a lot of chat for getting a free DJ Will t-shirt. Woods.
0: Yes.
2: We've had people in the network, family members, etc., reach out.
0: Yes.
2: Guys, they're not free.
0: No.
2: If you go to willandwoody.com, there are limited edition DJ Will t-shirts.
0: Yes.
2: But it's a money-making exercise.
0: Exactly.
2: DJing, music, business. I'm not doing any of this for free.
0: And Steve Jobs...
2: Club 237 are paying me $20,000 cash.
0: Exactly. Which I'm getting 20% off, which I think's gross. You're the one playing, but I'll take it.

0: It's Will and Woody. I hope you guys are having a wonderful Friday. WillandWoody.com. Click menu. Click on shop and get yourself a DJ Will National Tour t-shirt. Before they go, Woods, because tomorrow night it's the final gig in Townsville Club 237. The Snake Bits. Right now it's Can You Hear It?
1: Can you hear it? Can you hear it? Can you hear it?
2: Beer or soft drink based on the sound of the can opening. We've got D here. You ready to go, D?
3: Sure am.
2: Righto, D. Here we go.
3: I'm going to say soft drink.
2: Ah, sorry, D. That was a beer. We're off Australia. Done. We are cold. We are ice cold. Very unlike DJ Will, who is looking super hot. Just had a spray tan in the studio. We look good and we will sound good tomorrow night. Claudia, have you seen DJ Will on the socials, Claudes?
4: I haven't. I've been at work.
2: Oh,
4: yeah.
2: Do yourself a favour, Claudia. The man looks good. You ready to play?
4: Yeah, I'm ready.
2: Here we go.
4: A beer?
2: Oh, no.
4: Claudia,
2: no. That was a soft drink. Have a
4: great
2: week.
4: I was hyping myself up for that.
2: Oh, I know. I bet you were. Not all is lost, though. Get to the website, willandwoody.com. Buy yourself a DJ Will t-shirt.
0: I'd say that goes for everyone this Friday. If you've had a stinky Friday, a stinky week, and you'd like to lift your morale, limited edition DJ Will tee. I mean, take from producer Annalise hasn't taken hers off. AB, what would you say about the t-shirts?
5: I am obsessed with it. My brother wanted it, and I said no.
2: Nice.
0: There you go.
2: You protect that thing.
0: There you go.
5: I said I'd give him a freebie.
2: No, we're
5: on
2: not.
5: On the Will and Woody card.
2: No, they're not free, guys.
0: They're not free. It's a money-making exercise. Nothing is free here.
2: Yes.
6: My dad also wanted a free one, if that's cool. Size XL.
2: And if you're listening, Kate,

0: You're not getting one.
1: Yeah, you're not getting one. Tim the Ham Sandwich Hammond as well. No way. He piled in for a freebie. They just don't. It's not a thing.
0: Tina, you'd pay for it, wouldn't you?
2: Me, yeah.
0: Bloody oath you would, Tina. All right, here we go.
1: See, everyone says that to our face.
0: But we can see the numbers.
1: There's only been five ordered.
0: Tina, here we go. Beer or soft drink?
2: Honest.
0: Go again, mate.
2: Honestly, it's beer.
0: Nice,
1: yes.
0: Tina.
1: Yes, Tina.
0: Nice. Here we go. We're on.
1: Good for you, Tina.
0: Come on, Tina. Okay, can number two, Tina.
2: Oh, that's soft drink, definitely.
0: Whoa! All right. I reckon you can hear something, Tina. I'm liking this. I'm liking this. Can three for you now, Tina.
1: Hey. Oh.
2: Soft drink?
0: Whoa!
1: Tina.
0: Tina.
1: Oh, geez, I love it, Tina. I love a player. Love a player on a Friday, Woods.
0: What do you do with yourself, Tina? Because you can clearly hear something.
2: I was a caterer, but I have worked at the Sun, I worked at the Sundowner for a little while as well.
0: Oh, yeah. So. Lots of cans there, Tina. All right. Can number four for you. Here we go.
2: Beer.
1: I'm reading here that Tina's never heard the game before.
2: No, right?
1: Is that right, Tina?
2: Yeah.
0: Whoa.
1: So you just heard it, you jumped in the car today, heard it for the first time.
2: Yeah.
1: And you're like, I reckon I can do that.
2: Yeah.
1: Good for you. Gee whiz, that will be very offensive to people that listen and play this religiously every week. What's she on, Woods?
0: She's on four, she's going for five, and here we go, Tina.
2: Beer.
0: Sorry, Tina. It's all, as soon as we give you a rap, we jinx people. We're sorry, Tina.
1: Sorry, Tina. Sorry about that.
2: That's okay. That was fun. Thank you.
1: Good fun. Tina, would you like an exclusive DJ Will National Tour t-shirt?
2: Yeah, thank you.
1: No worries at all, mate. WillandWoody.com. Click on menu and then click on shop.
2: Awesome. Okay, will do. Thanks.
1: No worries,
0: good
1: mate.
0: On you, $50
1: Tina. Each.
0: Bloody hell.
1: Feels like we need to fix the price point. I think $50 for a tee, it seems. I said that from the start.
0: You did. We
1: sexy
0: might.
1: Does feel. It feels like he's made a piece of Gucci here. Mate,
3: these are premium.
0: They actually are, though. We might do a flash sale.
1: What have you got there, Tommy?
4: That also doesn't include shipping and handling.
1: No, shut up.
0: Seriously? I thought it was. Sorry, it's more than $50.
3: Yeah.
0: Joe, what's up?
5: It's merch, man. How much are you paying for an artist merch when you go to a gig? Under 70 for me personally.
0: Exactly. Yeah, I went to Lao Fei the other night, $70 t-shirt.
1: I think it's Lao Fei.
0: Lao Fei. Well, that's a very expensive t-shirt.
1: That's an expensive
3: edition, one-offs, pre-order. Get them now.
0: Boom. Oh, yeah, what a sell. What a sell. Now, Will, more about the gig.
1: Desperate, isn't he?
0: More about the gig tomorrow night. Yes. We're playing at the Snake Pit.
1: We are.
0: Up 237.
1: Yes.
0: We're going to learn more about the Snake Pit from some Townsvillians.
1: Yes.
0: Is that what you call them? It's Will and Woody up next.

0: Will and Woody for the drive home. Hope you're having a wonderful Friday. You guys got a shot at $1 million in less than 10 minutes time. It's same time every day with us. Yeah, on Will and Woody. Right now it's time for the open line. He doesn't call. Please give us a call with anything, literally anything. You can text us. Just let us know. I don't know if you're enjoying the show. Maybe you've got a question about something. Maybe you've got a problem you're dealing with. Maybe you want to shout out your business. Maybe you want to shout out your partner, your kid. Maybe you've got a hypothetical for us. We love a hypothetical.
1: Love hypothetical.
0: It's basically just a chance to get on the airwaves right now, guys. You can talk to us. We do this for 5 minutes every Friday because it's just a good opportunity to talk to you guys.
1: Let's go to Elise here. Hi, Elise.
2: Hey guys, it's my 32nd birthday this weekend.
1: Yay! Happy birthday, Elise! What are we doing? What are we doing for the birthday weekend?
2: Going for cocktails, seeing the family, having some fun with some friends.
1: What's your cocktail of choice, Elise?
2: I love a good margarita. Who doesn't?
1: Spicy, so spicy marg or just a straight marg?
2: Spicy marg, yeah, definitely. Yeah. Jalapenos.
1: Oh, Elise.
0: Have you got a partner, Elise? Are you taking
2: this? I don't have a partner.
0: So 32nd birthday, single on your 32nd birthday. Could be anything. Where are you gonna be? Where are you gonna be, Elise? You gonna put a shout out to everyone?
2: Yeah, LB's Record Bar in Myers Place in the city.
0: There we go. Right. Wow. Annalise, double thumbs up. Yeah, double thumbs up. Annalise, you like it?
3: Vibes.
0: What's it called? Albie's Record Bar?
2: Yeah.
0: Is that in Melbourne?
2: Yeah, in Melbourne.
0: All right. Well, there you go. So if you want to get down there, Elise is going to be there. She's 32 and single, and she is keen.
1: And if you're Albie's Record Bar, show Elise a good time. I reckon shout a couple of mugs for her. Get around her. It's her birthday.
0: There you go.
1: Yeah, find Elise Australia. Get around her. Let's go to Rebecca here.
0: That's exciting.
1: It is exciting. It's your 32nd birthday.
4: Hi, Will and Woody.
1: Hi, Rebecca.
0: Hey, g'day, Rebecca. How are you? Welcome to the open line.
4: I'm excited. I just wanted to ring and say that I love you guys and I've always enjoyed listening to your radio.
1: Thanks so much, Rebecca. What's happening tonight for you, Rebecca?
4: I'm just hanging out with the kids.
1: Beautiful. Bit of a movie. Beautiful. Movie with the kids.
4: Yeah, the kids love watching movies, so we might have them some popcorn.
0: Lovely.
1: Bit of popcorn as well. I tell you what, Rebecca, you chuck a couple of Maltesers in that popcorn and you've got yourself a night. Have a ripper.
4: Oh, sounds good. Thank you.
0: Thanks, bloody Rebecca. Oath. Thanks so much for the call. It's really sweet of you. You can text us. I'm going to get on air right now for the open line. Got a text here from Caitlin who said, I'm doing a flotation session.
1: Flotation?
0: Flotation session.
1: Flotation?
0: She's written it as flotation, so I'm just going to read what she said there. But it could be flotation. She might have spelt that wrong.
1: Might be like a calcium hydration, like floating in milk.
0: I don't know if she's floating in milk.
1: Well, if it's hydracium, that's a combination of calcium and high. Anyway, let's go to Paul here.
0: I don't think
1: Caitlin's. I would like floating in milk.
0: Caitlin, can you text us back and let us know if you're floating in milk?
1: Or if it's a typo. My vote, milk. Let's go to Paul here.
0: Feels a bit sick, doesn't it?
1: Hey, Paul.
0: G'day, Paulie.
5: Hey, boys. How you doing?
0: Here he is.
5: Hey, boys.
0: How are you, Paulie? Yeah. What's going on, big fella?
5: Oh, mate. I'm just here ringing up to let you know that your dad's not having a nap. He's having a scan. A senior citizen's afternoon nap.
0: Oh, nice. Is that what it's called?
5: Yeah, man. It's a scan.
0: I love that. Well, yeah, that's a scan. A senior citizen's afternoon nap.
1: And you all deserve it. Yeah. Do you rip out a couple of scans, Paulie?
5: Mate, I'm still on the weekend. You better believe it.
1: Oh, you little ripper.
0: Good on you, Paulie. Hey, I've got another message here. I still haven't heard back from Caitlin about whether she's floating in milk, but...
1: There's a business in that.
0: Who's this one from, Annalise? This next one?
3: No name.
0: So this is fascinating because I was reading about this on Reddit the other day and I thought it was a joke.
1: Okay.
0: So you can get, if you've got a little dog, like a Chihuahua...
1: Or a Bichon Frise.
0: Yeah. Cavoodle. You can get them a jacket with spikes on the back... Yeah. To stop birds of prey lifting them off the deck.
1: Oh, that's brilliant.
0: I've just got a weird thing with small dogs. I don't like them.
1: How many eagles?
0: I would love to see a small dog picked up by an eagle. I'd love to see it.
1: Oh.
0: I would. That's a weird thing of mine. Yeah. Anyway, this woman
1: it's
0: who
1: nice
0: said...
1: and honest.
0: No, just honesty.
1: Yeah, it's honest.
0: This woman has said, my story is I was walking my toy Cavoodle, 4 kilos, 2 years old, at the Oval... And an eagle tried to pick him up this morning.
1: This morning?
0: Yes.
1: No.
0: This morning.
1: So when she said, did the toy Cavoodle

0: get airborne at all? Like, did it get up?
1: I don't know. I'd love to talk to this woman.
0: I'd love to talk to her.
1: If you can call her.
0: Do we have a number? Do we have a number?
1: We'll find out. All right, we'll find out. Maybe we'll go to the, we'll do the quiz and we'll call her afterwards.
0: Yeah.
1: Also, Caitlin, not floating in milk.
0: Oh, it was a typo. She said it was a typo.
1: Floating in salt.
0: I still think we've stumbled into something brilliant there, though.
1: Nobody cares.
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0: the quiz today, we have got Kath. Hello, Kath.
1: Hello.
0: Kath, I'm sure you're very excited about DJ Will's national DJ tour. You've been following that?
1: I have been. Yes, it's exciting.
2: Are you going to be at the club on the weekend, Kath? Because we can sort you out with a couple of drink coupons if you're going to get down to Club 237.
1: No, thank you.
0: Ah, okay. Thanks for being honest. Appreciate the honesty, Kath. But hey,
2: have you got a DJ Will t-shirt, Kath?
1: Oh, I haven't got one. Are you going to send me one?
0: If you pay,
2: And for the last time, they're not free, guys. It's a money-making exercise.
0: Exactly. Well, you were giving away like goddamn pancakes yesterday.
2: I just had to try. You had to spend money to make money, mate.
0: I completely disagree with that. Anyway, Kath, 30 seconds on the clock. You got to get 10 questions right. Can pass. Have to take your first answer. I do also want to mention a Spice Girl is joining us up next. Mel C.
1: That's exciting. That's awesome.
0: Bloody oath, Kath. So hopefully, hopefully $1,000 for you and then Sporty Spice.
1: That would be nice.
0: Good luck.
1: Great night.
2: All right, here we go, Kath. Here we go. Did you say great night? Here we go, Kath.
0: It's a great night if you win $1,000 and listen to Sporty Spice.
2: Absolutely, absolutely. Here we go.
1: And Mel C.
0: That Sporty Spice is Mel C, but anyway, go
2: Same
0: on.
2: Same person. Here we go. Kath, what is Will's DJ name?
1: DJ Will.
2: What song gets you on the dance floor?
1: Dancing on the floor.
2: According to Flo Rida, can the club handle him?
1: Absolutely.
2: What was the last time you had a good dance?
1: Yesterday.
2: Name a piece of equipment a DJ uses.
1: A turntable.
2: Do you think you'd be a good DJ?
1: Absolutely.
2: What would be your go-to song?
1: Jolene.
2: What would be your DJ name?
1: DJ Kath.
2: Name a famous DJ.
1: DJ Will.
2: Oh, we just ran out of time for all the questions, Kath. I'm trying to think where you fell down.
0: What was your dance floor filler there, Kath, that you said? What was the song?
1: Jolene.
2: Jolene, yeah.
0: Jolene. No, hang on. Early on, you said, what's the question?
3: What song gets you on the dance floor?
0: What was your answer there, Kath?
1: Murder on the Dance Floor?
0: That's not what you said.
2: What did you say? It was very good. DJ Kath, great DJ nickname. My favorite answer was, according to Flo Rida, can the club handle him? And she said, absolutely not. Which is correct. Hey, Mel C, the Spice Girl, is up next. Lovely to meet you, Kath. Have a wonderful Friday. Have a wonderful weekend. Will and Woody for Mazda Australia. The big gig, the final stop of the DJ Will Tour is tomorrow. Club 237 in Townsville. Get your T-shirts, willandwoody.com. Wear them for fast entry. Isn't that right?
0: Yeah, man, nailed it.
2: All right, great.

0: Will and Woody for Mazda Australia. Woods, got a very special Friday for you guys because not every Friday you have a Spice Girl on your show. Hey, Mel. Thanks for coming on the show. Really appreciate it.
1: Well, thank you for having me. It's always good to speak to you guys.
0: Oh, that's very kind of you. That's very, very kind of you. Now, Woodrow.
2: Yes, The Voice obviously continues 7:30 Monday to Tuesday on 7 and 7 Plus. Now, Mel, this is obviously a question you've heard a lot, but it will lead to something which involves my good friend Will in a second. But what are you actually hearing for to make you turn your chair? Like, what's the number one thing you're listening for to turn your chair?
1: I love it when you have that instant and you just think, I've got to go. Uh-huh. And you've seen the show, right? Yep. They keep moving the goalposts. Yeah. So it's very discombobulating. It's like, do I go? Should I go? And you've got, you know, this team to fill up, but you don't want to do it too early. So there's always a lot at play. Mm-hmm. But I would say it's just something that you're drawn to, you know, like a vibe, how they... like the reaction in the room, sometimes, like even before people sing, you know, you hear those nervous footsteps and the atmosphere can change. You know, the audience are great indicators for us as well. So, yeah, it's always different things. Sometimes it's just a voice. They hit a crazy note. Sometimes you're dying to turn around to see what they're doing because you know there's something physical going on as well. Mm-hmm. So there's lots going on in your head.
2: Okay. Yeah, and there is a good reason why I have asked you that question, Mel, because my friend Will here, he's an aspiring DJ. He's in the middle of a national DJ tour. He's done a cafe and he did an under 14 girls soccer training event. That's nothing to laugh at.
3: As his manager, those were the only
2: gigs I could lock in for him. But I just thought it'd be interesting. I know you're not on a swivel chair right now. If there's any chance you could either swivel to the left or right or close your eyes, I'm going to play you a little snippet of a... Here we go. You're swiveling for me. Okay, perfect. Okay, thank you for that.
1: I'll do this.
2: You're fully rotating.
1: I'll do it manually.
3: Manual swivel.
2: It's a manual swivel on a couch, which is amazing. This is real lo-fi voice here. Okay, I'm going to play you a DJ Will mix. Just like the TV show The Voice, let's see if you spin around.
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6: I'm DJ Will. I'm DJ Will. I'm DJ Will, and I'm here to say I've been spinning the decks all day, day, day, day, day, day, day, day, day, day, day, day, day turns into night. That's when I come out. That's when it comes out. When the sun goes down and the moon comes up, I'm a wolf, baby.
0: I think that's enough.
2: So
7: suck on that, David Guetta.
0: All right, that's enough.
1: Okay, so this is the embarrassing bit where you have to turn and say why you didn't turn.
2: Here we go. Let's go through it, Mel. Let's go through it.
1: Okay, so interesting. I think there's definitely some potential
0: there. You don't need to entertain this. I didn't make that. This is a stitch-up. I didn't make that mix. It's okay.
1: Well, whoever made that mix just has to maybe work on the timing a little bit. The timing was a little bit off.
2: Okay, timing. Good. Timing. We were trying to do a cool thing where we were being progressive and on the beat.
0: Just stop.
1: Oh, okay, yeah. Well, that's the thing, isn't it? There's so many people in this space. Totally. You have to do something different to stand out.
0: God, she's so diplomatic, isn't she? You can just turn around and say that was a giant piece of shit. Like, that's not a problem. No one's offended.
1: I did like the David Guetta reference at the end.
2: A shot across the bow.
1: So talking about David Guetta, I've just come back from Ibiza. I was there on a kind of honeymoon.
0: Yeah, we heard you. So you got married in between us talking last time, which is crazy. Congrats.
1: I actually really got married in Australia.
2: Oh,
0: wow.
2: Yeah, whereabouts?
1: How much do I want to give away? Okay, so what I will tell you is it was somewhere very special to myself and my husband because it's where we had our first date.
2: Oh, wow.
1: So we got married in ours, but we obviously, so many of my

0: friends and family here in the UK. We did a big celebration here a couple of weeks ago. But back to Ibiza, I was lucky enough, I was at Universe last weekend and I saw Carl Cox and David Guetta play back to back for the first time ever.
1: Wow.
0: So that was really exciting.
2: Yeah, nice.
1: And I know you DJ as well, Mel, obviously, that I know about. So Will has one more gig left on his tour. It's actually at a club this time. I'm not sure if you've played Club 237 in Townsville.
0: Do you know what? I've toured Australia extensively as a DJ, but that's somewhere I've not played yet.
1: Oh, you've got to get into the snake pit when you come back. Everything goes in the snake pit, Mel. But any
0: my kind of place.
1: Any tips for Will for tomorrow night? At Club 237.
0: Yeah, I think, you know, read the room. See, yeah, you know, know your audience, yeah. Get a good idea of kind of what you want to play, the but crowd, be ready to go somewhere
2: else. Flexible.
0: If it's not hitting, Show Me Love is always a good get out of jail card.
2: Yeah.
0: Definitely going to get the dance floor for that. Yeah.
2: Ever interested in a back-to-back, Mel, DJ Will, Mel C?
1: Here we go.
0: Yeah, we could make that happen. I'm going to be back. Obviously, I'm on tour in November.
2: Yeah,
0: I'd love that. some days off the shows. We could maybe get behind the decks together.
2: I love that.
1: Whoa.
2: All right.
1: Is that a bit of
2: Why are you laughing?
1: Is that a bit
2: Why
1: of
2: you
1: a...
2: There was a laugh immediately there. There was immediate laugh.
0: You like all DJs, you guys will know this. When you see a set of decks, you're a little bit like,
2: got to get on there.
0: You know,
2: gotta get on
0: fact,
2: there.
0: I did get up at the wedding as well.
2: You DJed your own wedding?
0: Well, I did a couple of mixes. To be honest with you, I was like, and everyone who's ever got married, I think especially, you know, big shout out to all the brides out there.
2: Yeah.
0: It takes 2 sips of alcohol to be absolutely.
2: Yeah. Because of the nerves.
0: Because you're just so hyper, yeah.
2: Yeah.
1: So you were in your full wedding dress DJing at your wedding.
0: Yeah. I did a couple of mixes.
2: That's awesome. Yeah. That is absolutely awesome. We got more with Mel C right up next on Will and Woody. Hope you're having a wonderful drive. I'm just going to be playing Can You Hear It up next.
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0: It's Will and Woody. Hope you're having a wonderful drive home from Mazda, Australia. The big gig at Club 237 is in Townsville tomorrow night, the last stop on the DJ Will tour. I should mention the DJ Will tees are at willandwoody.com.
1: Selling like hotcakes.
0: Click in there on quick. The menu item and then click on shop and they are up there. You can get one for yourself. They're in hot demand. We've had a lot of requests for free T-shirts. Sorry, guys.
1: No, not doing it.
0: This is a money-making exercise.
1: Of course it is.
0: Oh, Sexy Darcy, you want to say something? You can't, mate. Mel C on the line. Make it quick.
2: Okay, well, do you want to think, maybe like some point during the show we go, bam, now, next five orders are free.
0: I've only got half an hour left, mate. Mel C's on the show. All right, sorry about that, Mel. Hey, before we get Mel to play Can You Hear It, I should say The Voice continues 7:30, yes. Monday, Tuesday on 7 and 7 Plus with Mel C and a brand new host of Judges Woods, which is very, very exciting for everyone, including a secret judge, which I'm... Can I mention that now?
1: So I'm
0: a bit confused about the secret judge. Can I say the secret? Can I say Tones?
1: We can say, yeah, Tones has been... Okay. We know Tones is involved now. But I'm interested to ask you, Mel. Did you have any idea that Tones and I was joining the show?
3: No.
1: Yeah.
3: Honestly. Because, you know, sometimes when you see things on the telly, you're a bit like, yeah, you know. They definitely knew that was happening.
1: Yeah.
3: We had no clue. I mean, you will see that when this is all revealed. We were floored, but it was brilliant. I love Tones, and she was brilliant. She's a great addition to the show, but it was a big shock.
0: Bury yourself.
1: Yeah, we love Tones.
0: Yeah.
1: Now, Tones has never played our famous game, Can You Hear It?, which is basically trying to tell the difference between beer and soft drink based on the sound of the can opening. We've found that musicians tend to be pretty good at this.
0: The musicians have done really well recently. Gary Barlow famously got 8. Came in here and got knocked down 8. He did very well. Mm-hmm.
1: Joe Jonas got 6. 5.
0: Rob Thomas had about 6 as well, I think.
1: 5 Seconds of Summer got 9.
0: Yeah. Stiff competition.
1: Yeah. I think Amy Shark got about 6 as well.
0: Yes.
1: Anyway, do you think you'll be good at this, Mel?
3: We'll find out.
0: We'll find out.
4: Can you hear it?
1: Okay, now, a bit of an honesty policy here, Mel. I'm going to trust you to close your eyes.
3: Okay.
1: As I crack a can into the microphone here, you tell me if it is beer or soft drink.
3: Okay. Ooh, that is a tricky one. I'm going to go for soft drink. It had a very high-pitched fizz.
1: And that's all we've got time for because that was a beer.
3: Oh, no. I'm obviously not good at this game.
1: You're tied with Jason Derulo, actually, who... he also...
3: That's not my company. That's not at all.
0: The king. Yeah. The absolute king. Oh, Mel, it's been lovely to see you again. I should mention The Voice continues 7:30 on Monday, Tuesday on 7.

0: and 7 Plus. Mel is going to be up there judging with Richard Marks, Ronan Keating, Kate Miller-Heidke, and secret judge in Tones and I. Lovely to see you, mate. Congrats on the wedding.
1: Great.
0: As well. Yeah, that was so awesome. Lovely. Have a great day. Goodbye.
2: Bye, Mel.
0: See you, Mel. See you later.

0: It is Will and Woody on your Friday. Hope you're having a wonderful drive home, Woods.
1: The DJ Will National DJ Tour is coming to a close, ladies and gentlemen, at
0: yes.
1: Club 237 in Townsville is where we're playing tomorrow night.
0: Yeah,
1: flights
0: huge.
1: Are booking out, guys.
0: Huge.
1: If you still want to get to Townsville, book your flights now.
0: Yep.
1: You're on at 11 p.m. until midnight.
0: Yes.
1: Tomorrow night.
0: Yes.
1: Club 237. But
0: yes.
1: We've heard a lot of stuff about the snake pit.
0: Yeah, this is the den. This is the bottom level of the club. It's
1: yes.
0: a three-story club. This is the place that people go. We've also heard that, I mean, really, Woods, that it's going to be an absolute free-for-all down there because everyone in Townsville will have been at the races from midday. Now, I don't need to fill in the gaps for you guys to know what that looks like if people have been at the races for... When I'm on at 11 o'clock at night, so they will have been going for 11 hours.
1: Yeah, responsibly, of course.
0: I said nothing about irresponsibility. I'm sure that they're upstanding citizens.
1: And we'll be hammering that message home when we're on stage as well. Guys, grab a water. Before DJ Will starts, grab a couple of waters. But the pit will be slippery. But honestly, like, every

0: time we spoke to someone about the snake pit, it just felt like there was this weird aura to it. There was a mystery to it.
1: Definitely.
0: So we spoke to our station buds at 106.3 in Townsville, and we just wanted to ask them, like, what is it about the snake pit, and what does Will need to do to win over the snake pit?
2: If you train wreck this, or if you play the wrong version of a Justin Bieber song, this could go wrong for you, the radio station, your fans.
3: It'd be the end of the comeback, wouldn't it?
2: What could possibly go wrong?
0: Everyone else is saying that the snake pit could eat us alive.
3: So I've been flogging you hard this week, that's what you're saying.
1: You've been flogging me, absolutely.
4: Oh, I don't know if the kids are going to love a public flogging. The good news is they're going to be so amped up because it is race day. So I wouldn't call this the biggest night on the calendar. Yeah.
1: What is a song that always crushes in the pit?
4: Gimme, Gimme, Gimme.
1: Oh, yeah.
4: Like the club remix of Gimme, Gimme, Gimme will go. You know, Taylor Swift can sometimes get thrown in.
5: The Cowboys, the famous song is Save a Horse, Ride a Cowboy. You know that song?
0: I don't know that song, but we'll get it in the lineup.
5: Make sure you add it. Everyone knows it every weekend.
4: It's like Townsville R&B, so like Empire State of Mind.
1: Oh,
4: Gold Digger.
1: I love it. Okay,
4: and then move on. You're probably going in a bit deep after that. Come back.
1: What's the wildest thing that you've seen at Club 237?
4: So there's three levels, there's three vibes. In the top level, there is less people, which sometimes can create an interesting vibe.
0: Yeah.
4: I have seen people getting very vibey with one another to the point of being asked to leave because they're too vibey on the top floor before.
1: Oh.
4: Wow. But that's what goes down in the pit. They'll line up for an hour to get into this club.
0: Bloody hell. I mean, it just sounds like anything goes in the snake pit.
1: Yeah, I mean, I'd be lying just if I, you know, didn't say I was a little bit intimidated, Woods. I've made sure I updated my will and testament before we get on the plane.
0: Yeah. No, seriously. Sounds like you need to.
1: It'll be the last gig I ever play. But I'm going to make sure I will go down hard in the pit.
0: Oh, bring that music up, guys. DJ Will. Let's go, baby. Let's go. We're 24 hours away. Obviously, if you can't make it to Townsville, we're going to recap the entire thing on Monday's show. It'll be all over your socials as well, so follow us.
1: Yes.
0: Will and Woody, Instagram.
1: Yes.
0: TikTok, LinkedIn, YouTube. Substack.
1: Substack. Get a T-shirt.
0: Buy it, please.
1: Buy a T-shirt.
0: I want to sound desperate, but please.
1: WillandWoody.com.
0: We're in the red. 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
1: click on menu, click on buy. Get yourself a T-shirt. I think, Darcy, are you still running? If you get a T-shirt, you skip the queue at Club 237 on Saturday.
6: Yeah, Woody's going to moderate that.
0: Am I?
6: Yeah, you said the irons were on fire on that one, so I'm just following your lead.
0: Yeah. Do that. We'll follow through with that, no doubt. No doubt. Get your T-shirts. I'm all chorus of this. Let's go.

0: home. Yes. Left before the kids got up on Wednesday to go and DJ at a coffee run.
1: This is the grind, man.
0: And
1: this...
0: then getting away for the weekend where I'm usually on the ground to DJ a club in Townsville.
1: You, as your manager, this is you.
0: This is what it's been all about. It's about walking away from the family life and back into the spotlight.
1: How do you think David Guetta feels?
0: Guetta, I don't know if Guetta's got kids.
1: I don't think Guetta has met his children. I don't think he's ever actually seen them in the flesh.
0: It sounds like a slander. I'd say...
1: No, I've said that. I think... Because
0: allegedly,
1: he's so
2: allegedly,
1: so
0: I don't think he's got kids.
2: He's got four kids.
0: Is that right?
1: Yeah,
2: he's got Tim, Elvis, Angie, Cyan, and Skylar.
1: Beautiful name. Beautiful name. Normal names. But he would barely see them, mate.
0: Cyan.
1: He's traveling. Sean. The world. Sean. Oh, is it Sean?
0: Sean.
3: That's how you say it, Sean.
0: Cyan.

0: Will and Woody, TikTok, Instagram, all of them. And then Monday on the radio show, we will recap the entire thing. Did you rock it? Or did you cock it?
1: Cock it.
0: Like, did it not go well? I'm sure it'll be fine. Tansville. Who wrote that? That's good.
1: Not Tansville. I made that joke yesterday.
0: Did you?
1: Yeah.
0: Well done you. Anyway, see you Monday.
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4: 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Some teams at the Tour de France fam are concerned that riders are putting padding in their suits to improve their times.
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2: Jonesy and Amanda. 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
8: 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In Ukraine, nowhere is safe. 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
7: Have you heard about the thunderous bit of winter in Melbourne? 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

0: Shoulder to shoulder in the stands, voices rising to become a single relentless roar, willing fierce rivals into battle at the mighty MCG. 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
2: 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On this occasion, he is a ruck man.
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10: Jonesy's always knocking Amanda.
11: It's so easy.
10: Amanda always knocking Jonesy.
11: I'm done.
12: Good afternoon to you. Still celebrating National Lighthouse
13: Day. Oh, are you still celebrating National Lighthouse?
12: You know what about the inland lighthouses? Goulburn's Lighthouse, for example.
13: Why are they inland?
12: Because it's so high they can see it from the sea.
13: Yeah, but...
12: The Goulburn Lighthouse.
13: But isn't the point of a lighthouse so that you don't knock into the shore?
12: No, but because you can see it from the sea.
13: But then you think, oh, look where the shore is. It's all that way over there. And then by then, boom, you've hit a giant merino.
12: Yeah, actually, you do make a good point there.
13: Should I phone the people of Goulburn and let them know?
12: Your lighthouse.
13: Move to the sea, you fools.
12: That's
13: Also, yeah. I have just walked past. Is it the client experience department?
12: Previously known as radio sales.
13: Yeah, that's the client experience department.
12: Every job title now has a huge word salad title for
13: it. The word salad department. And they have something new written on their whiteboard.
12: Or
13: would you rather on the whiteboard?
12: Oh, yeah, would you rather?
13: I walked past and I sniffed the texter.
12: Okay.
13: I hung around there for some time until

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0: It's Jonesy and Amanda driving you home this Friday afternoon.
1: As a young person, let's start with you, Ryan. As a young person, let's start with Ryan.
2: Yes.
1: What kind of things do you spend money on that aren't essentials, the miscellaneous above-the-line spending?
2: Yeah, I spend a lot of money on coffee.
1: How much a day, say?
2: I buy coffee at least once a day. So I reckon, over a week, I reckon about $50 probably on coffee.
1: And do you buy, you live in a shared apartment with friends.
2: Yeah.
1: Do you do meal planning or meal prepping?
2: No. I just buy all my food out. Yep.
1: So you don't buy ingredients, you buy food?
2: Yes. Yeah, go straight to the source.
0: Yep.
1: Do you spend money?
0: Straight to Guzman El Gomez.
1: Lovely Mexican sauce. Yeah. Do you spend money on computer games and things like that?
2: Yeah, a lot of subscriptions. They kind of add up. So like Xbox Live, you have to pay to have access to like online gaming and things like that.
1: The reason I bring this up is that I read an interesting article that this is how easy it is.
0: That'll be all, Ryan.
1: What do you mean?
0: It's like you're doing some sort of
1: survey. And Ryan, have you been happy with this interaction we've had? All it takes to blow $10,000 a year on miscellaneous bits and pieces is to spend $27.40 a day on miscellaneous stuff. So that
0: doesn't count fuel?
1: No, this is miscellaneous stuff. Right. So
0: coffee,
1: fast food, Amazon,
0: Xbox Live, impulse
1: buys on Amazon, convenience store kind of things where
0: sandwiches from 7-Eleven,
1: that kind of thing. Or for girls, I know I do this. I go to the chemist to buy things I need and I go, oh, that looks nice, that looks nice. So you end up buying things.
0: I've seen you walk past a shop, walked into the shop where there's nothing on display other than a glass thing on a plinth.
1: And I say, I don't hate it, I'll buy it.
0: Oh, sure, that's $10,000. There you go.
1: Do you have another as well? So that's the thing. I thought this was very interesting. $27.40 a day on miscellaneous things. And if you add them up, it's not that hard to do that. If you don't do that, you can make $10,000 a year.
0: Yeah.
1: What would you do with $10,000 a year, Ryan? Just buy bigger food and bigger sandwiches?
2: Yeah, so I'd like to travel actually. So I can go and, try the cuisine from where they're actually
0: from. Why don't you travel to
1: $10,000 would buy you an enormous trip.
0: Why don't you travel to a tire repairer and get the tire on your car fixed, which has now been broken for some 4 weeks?
2: Yeah, I could do that. Yeah, that's true. I could, yeah.
1: Oh, you've ruined everything, Brendan. Naggy old dad over here.
0: You could go and get your... Well, it's a car. It's supposed to work. It's dead money.
1: Let this be your public service announcement. Next time you go to buy something ridiculous or miscellaneous, have a think about that.
3: Start your morning right.
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0: Hello, it's Jonesy and Amanda driving you home.
1: You know how last Friday we did a Would You Rather?
0: Yeah, Would You Rather.
1: What was it again?
0: It was live your life with wet sleep.

0: thieves,
1: yeah,
0: or live your life with crumbs in the bed?
1: What did you choose?
0: I wear a tank top, so it doesn't affect me.
1: No, that doesn't count. Well, then all around your armpits would be wet, but maybe you're used to that. I've got another one for you that is on the board outside. That people are.
0: Don't these people do any work around here?
1: Here it is.
0: Right.
1: A, would you rather A, be the person that stands and claps every time the plane lands?
0: Yeah.
1: That person.
0: Terrible.
1: Or B, be the person who stands and claps when the movie finishes in a theatre. So it can't be in the privacy of your own home theatre with the surround sound and the Brendan Jones branded popcorn.
0: Right.
1: You've got to be in a cinema.
0: Hey, don't rag on my popcorn, okay?
1: What would you choose? What would you rather? A or B?
0: I'm at the cinema. I'm standing up. Well done. Well done, Homer's Iliad or Odyssey or whatever. Well done. Well done. That's what I'm doing.
1: I don't know, because people legitimately do clap when a plane lands.
0: Yeah, for sure.
1: So you wouldn't look as foolish. Having said that, you would
0: look incredibly foolish. I'll just say this now. Unless you're a yokel that's never been on a plane in your life.
1: What if it's a dodgy landing and you go, whoa, we've made it.
0: Okay,
1: thank
0: but
1: you.
0: That's not the short of the plane having, and I'm saying a major thing, like you've lost an engine and you think you're going to die and you're writing your wishes to your loved ones.
1: And you become impregnated in the toilet.
0: You have it off with the stewardess.
1: Yeah.
0: Unless it's that. Then no, there's no clapping when you land. Not from this little black duck.
1: I think it's more you can get away with it on a plane rather than a theatre. But having said that, you can make a quicker getaway from the theatre.
0: Yeah.
1: At the plane, you go, woohoo, and you're applauded. Then you have to stand up, get your luggage out of the overhead compartment. Yeah. Yeah. Then you've got to walk with all those people through the terminal.
0: Look at this tool bag.
1: Yeah.
0: These guys
1: got impregnated on a plane, incidentally.
0: Come up with some good water cooler chat, don't they? We should get some sort of jingle. This is a new segment on the show.
1: Well, was it a whip? Yeah. Isn't it like a whip poll?
0: No,
1: would
0: no,
1: you rather
0: no,
1: whip poll?
0: No, no. Whip poll is different.
1: What about a pub test?
0: No. No, no, no. That's different. It's different as well.
1: So, what are you going to call this?
0: I call it water cooler chat.
1: Water cooler chat.
0: I've got a jingle
1: already.
0: Of course.
2: Water cooler chat. Water cooler chat. Now it's time for water cooler chat.
1: And yet, you're the guy who's scared of looking like a tool. All right. Would you rather A, be the person who stands and claps when the plane lands?
0: Yep.
1: B stands and claps when the movie finishes in the cinema.
0: Water cooler chat is in session.

0: It's Jonesy and Amanda driving you home. And mark this day down, a red letter day, the 7th of August, 2026, a new segment was born. Water cooler chat.
1: Studies have shown that more information gets passed through water cooler gossip than through official memos. Water cooler chat.
2: That intro is longer than the segment.
0: Come on.
2: As per usual.
0: Hang on. Today's water cooler chat.
2: All right. Well, you've wrecked everything by making a long intro. Brian, I'm going to ask you the question.
3: Okay, yep.
2: Would you rather A, be the person that stands and claps every time the plane lands, or B, be the person that stands and claps when the movie finishes?
3: I think plane lands, because there's a bit more jeopardy in landing a plane than just watching a movie.
2: So you think the clapping could be justified?
3: I think the clapping could be more justified, whereas I'm imagining in a cinema, I'm probably going to be like the only one standing and clapping, whereas on the plane, I might have some friends clapping with me as well.
2: All right. Well, okay. You've given this some thought, which is very alarming.
0: Nick has joined us. Hello, Nick.
2: Hello, Nick.
4: Hey, how you going?
0: Very what cool. a cooler chat,
2: Would
0: Nick.
2: You rather A, the person who claps when the plane lands, or B, the person who claps when the movie finishes?
4: I'm a movie gal, because when you're on a plane, you're stuck in one confined space and everyone will know that it's you. Whereas movies, everyone's getting up, they're leaving, no one will know.
0: There's a degree of anonymity.
2: It's like we've asked the question, where would you rather flatulate?
0: Yeah.
2: What about next week's?
0: Like when Amanda goes to an adult movie theatre. Those old dodgy ones.
2: Yeah, what happens then, Brenda?
0: You stand up in your trench coat.
2: And applaud. Bravo.
0: Well done.
2: Bravo to all involved in the production.
0: Thank you, Nick. Kelly has joined us.
2: Hello, Kelly. Would you rather A, be the person who stands and applauds when the plane lands, or B, applauds when the movie finishes?
5: Well, on the plane. Reason being is I'd rather, if I'm going to embarrass myself and clap in front of everyone, I'd rather it be someone that the pilot might actually hear my clapping, whereas if I'm doing it at the movies, it's not like the actors or the directors can hear my applause.
0: Oh, you don't know. Christopher Nolan could be sitting in the audience.
2: The problem is, what if on the plane the pilot thinks he or she's being razzed?
0: Oh, right, what a
2: Oh, good on you. Bumpy, but whatever. Don't you train anymore.
0: Thank you, Kelly.
2: Wait,
0: I don't know how someone would think that. Seb has joined us.
2: Hello, Seb. Would you rather A, be the person who applauds when the plane lands, or applauds when the movie finishes?
6: I think when the movie finishes.
2: Why would you choose that?
6: I can appreciate a good performance, whereas the plane landing,

0: That's his job, right?
1: Oh. Or hers, thank you, sir.
0: Well, you know what I mean. You know what I
1: know,
0: I mean.
1: I know.
2: In the misogyno world,
1: just
2: that
1: doing
2: you
1: just doing their job, whereas theatre. Oh,
2: he didn't come here for a lecture around the water cooler.
1: No.
2: Thank you, Seb. Annette has joined us.
1: Hello, Annette. Would you rather A, be the person who stands and claps in the cinema or on a plane? I think I've said A twice.
3: All good. I am for cinema. Because it's dark and it's big and you can hide in the back and
2: clap. Exactly. Anonymity. When you go to your adult theatres, Amanda, on the weekend.
1: The Eros.
2: In the Eros Theatre. And you're watching.
1: You're watching Three's Company.
2: Don't eat Amanda's twisties, Annette.
1: Hello.
2: Thank you.
1: Hello, Jenna. Would you rather A, be the person that claps when the plane lands, or B, be the person who claps at the end of a movie?
4: Definitely end of a movie, because you're applauding everybody who worked on the movie.
2: Yes, exactly. If you're a director, that's what you want. And you never know. They could Cecil B. DeMille.
1: Yay, best boy. That's what I say in my Eros Theatre as well.
2: Cecil B. DeMille, or the best boy, could be in the audience that night.
1: Cecil B. DeMille, by way of Ouija board.
2: Thank you for being part of Water Cooler Chat.
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2: Well, no, it's not. It's done. 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

0: It's Jonesy and Amanda driving you home this Friday afternoon.
1: You know, I know that you've been busting for information about the rap singer Lil Wayne.
0: Oh, hang on. Don't tell me rapping with Mootsie's back.
1: No, it's not.
0: This was the segment that you used to do.
1: Yeah, when I talk about rap music. This time,
0: when we were standing around the water cooler and I was talking to young people, I wanted to actually be abreast rap music without actually having to listen to it. And your gang name is Lil Moons.
1: You've made that up.
0: And you even had an intro.
1: Oh, dear.

0: Six Crimes.
1: Anyway.
2: It was of a time, Ryan.
1: I have come across some information about Lil Wayne. And it feels like lately we only have had Lil Wayne. We haven't had a lot of Wayne.
2: Okay.
1: Anyway. Lil Wayne. Mm-hmm. I'm looking at a picture of him here.
2: Yep.
1: He looks like E.T. He looks 100 years old.
2: Give me a look at him.
1: How old do you think he is?
2: Oh, he'd have to be 50.
1: He's 43. I think he looks about 108. But Lil, in case you're wondering who Lil Wayne is, here's a couple of his big songs. Here's Lollipop. She licked me like a lollipop. Yeah. She licked me like a lollipop. Okay, yuck, yuck, stop. And how about this one?

0: Anyway, that's Lil Wayne. The reason I want
1: now playing on smooth.
0: The reason I want to talk about Lil Wayne is some information has come to light where I've seen footage of him talking to some other, I don't know if they're musicians, I don't know.
1: Rappers.
0: I don't know what they are. But they're discussing
1: Boys in the Hood.
0: His sleeping habits, and the conversation went a little bit like this.
2: Find it hard to sleep at night?
3: I don't sleep.
2: Ever? You don't sleep?
3: Because I work so much.
2: Yeah. What time do you go to bed?
3: I don't have a time.
2: Well,
4: wait, do you really not sleep?
3: No, I don't.
2: No, you don't.
4: What do you do? So are you up from like, let's say it's like midnight. You're like, okay, I'm going to try to lay down and go to bed.
3: No.
4: So you're never trying to lay down and go to bed?
2: You never get in the bed ever?
3: No.
2: You never get in a bed?
3: No.
0: That's why he looks 108 years old.
1: He never
0: lies down and goes to sleep.
1: He doesn't have a bed.
0: He has to work so much. Lil Wayne, have a rest. Maybe the solution to this, I don't know, I'm just throwing this out there for Lil Wayne.
1: Mm.
0: If he maybe does a collab with Lil Baby.
1: So you could put Lil Wayne with Lil Baby.
0: And then someone would have to put them to bed.
1: Well, because Lil Baby would be up, but Lil
0: Baby can't stay up, so he'd have to go to bed with Lil Wayne.
1: What about Lil Poopy?
0: And then there'd be a Lil Poopy, and then this guy'd come in.
5: Wake up, Jeff. Everybody's wiggling. Wake up, Jeff.
0: And hence, we really need the circadian rhythms are taken care of.
1: Why don't I want to put a cap in your ass?
0: Go to sleep, Lil Wayne.
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0: believe it?
1: Here you go, your Heineken.
0: Sorry, can I get another one for... Wait, what's your name again?
1: Tom. I'm Tom.
0: Ah, nice to meet you, Tom. Another Heineken for Tom, please.
1: Oh, cheers, mate.
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8: Last week,
7: Ian Moss, Troy Casser Daily. People are still raving about it.
8: Well, wait till you hear who you're going to rave about today. Let's start with this. It's been 20 years since these two songs were released. So I walked on the bus, yeah. And this one. I'm gonna give myself permission to shine. Oh, so good.
7: So sweet.
8: Bachelor Girl, as I said, 20 years since that album Waiting for the Day featuring them was released. These songs have been given an incredible and intriguing makeover. And Tanya and James, Bachelor Girl, are joining us next.
7: Friday Feels sessions are coming up. Also, Instagram makes its return. 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

0: It's Jonesy and Amanda driving you home this Friday afternoon.
1: Well, it's been almost 20 years since Bachelor Girl released some of the most iconic hits Australia has ever known. And the very album featuring them, Waiting for the Day, has been given a makeover. It is now called Waiting for the Day Artist Sessions. To tell us what those sessions are, please welcome the stars themselves of Bachelor Girl, Tanya and James.
2: Hello.
0: Hello.
2: Hello.
0: One is Bachelor and one is Girl.
3: Hey, we don't have to give you the crash course on where the band name comes from.
0: You know, I did know it.
1: I don't know it.
0: But over the time, I've forgotten.
3: To be honest, I looked up Spinster in the thesaurus and it had Bachelor Girl. Because the place that we sort of wrote from and still do is that independent, you know, girl about town, you know, emancipated chick.
1: But Spinster's such still a hard word,
3: it's
1: isn't it?
3: It's not as sexy.
0: No.
3: So we went with Bachelor
4: Girl.
3: It's not a good band name.
1: It's like women over a certain age now traditionally were called crone, and that was never a derogatory word, but now it'd be terrible to call someone a crone.
3: Wow. Mm.
4: I'll have to remember that for my mother-in-law.
1: It's not derogatory.
0: It's nice. It's a term of endearment. But you guys must be so pleased. I've been doing this for so long. I remember when our Buses and Trains came out, and I instantly remember thinking, what a great song. To have it still, we play it quite regularly. I've played it throughout my career.
1: I think it's still one of the most played Australian songs, isn't it?
3: Apparently, yes. I mean, it stood the test of time. Somehow James nailed the human condition that is, you know, the propensity to walk under certain public transport
1: and self-sabotage.
3: And self-sabotage, but want to do it all again.
1: Yeah.
3: Yeah.
1: Did you know at the time what an enduring hit it would be?
4: No, I thought it was weird. I wrote the song. And I had to show it to Tanya, and I said, I've written something weird. I don't know if it's good weird or terrible weird. You can let me know. And she liked it, and then one person after another liked it. And it's only in hindsight, really, that I understand that it is life-affirming, and that's what people get out of it. It's why people like the song, because by the end of the song, they feel better than they did at the start of the song.
0: Right.
4: It's kind of a medicine they don't know they're taking.
0: That's another song in itself.
1: And with the artist sessions of the songs, tell us about that. Tell us who's joined you on the album.
3: Okay, it's quite a list. Are you ready?
1: I'm ready.
3: I think I have them off by heart. Mm. So we've got Darren Hayes.
0: Yep.
3: We've got Shepherd.
0: Yep.
3: Jack Jones. Delta Goodrum. Help me out anytime you want, James.
4: Well, guys,
3: Susie DeMarkey. Mm-hmm. Courtney Act. Wilson. Nervo. Kaylee Bell, Michael Painter.
4: Tommy Emmanuel,
3: Ella Hooper.
1: Wow.
0: Jeepers.
3: And now I need to lie down.
1: I love her. I need to lie down. She's my favourite.
0: I did listen to you singing with Guy Sebastian. That is sensational.

0: just takes you back to such a happy time, doesn't it?
1: Good. That, does it? Go there.
0: It's sort of like, remember the year 2000 was so good.
1: It was a good year. A Sydney Olympics.
0: Yeah, it just felt like everything was good. It was before September 11.
1: Before the internet.
0: You could bring all your stuff on a plane. Right. It was... Yeah.
2: Keep your shoes on as you went through the terminal.
0: You could carry glass bottles around with you.
2: What a good time, Brendan. You could carry a glass bottle around.
0: I like it.
2: That's how I define a good time.
0: I like the fact that you guys are here for the Friday Feels session. So, James, you've brought a keyboard in, which is a good thing.
3: Yes, lucky I didn't bring a guitar because I'm crap at guitar.
0: Okay, well that's
1: lucky
0: good.
1: I'm not playing. And for a piano player, I'm a really good singer.
0: But you're going to be doing a bit of singing. We've just we've set up the microphones and all the stuff for you to perform. Our technician Ben was just doing a bit of a sound check before.
4: I got hit by a bus, ran over by a tree.
2: Well, is he on the new album?
3: No, he's fired.
1: Okay. Oh, but I tell you, that does remind me, John Stevens. There's no segue between what we just heard and John.
0: Good.
2: Don't forget John.
1: John and
3: Susie
1: DeMarco.
2: You did mention her.
0: You mentioned Susie. Okay. We've got John. The roll call is complete.
1: Oh, my God. The headache. My post-menopause brain is...
0: It's okay. You're among friends here.
1: Good.
0: Bachelor Girl is coming up next for the Friday Feels Set.

0: friends here. Good. Bachelor Girl is coming up next for the Friday Feel Sessions.
1: Just great songs all day. And Will and Woody to take you into the night from 7. Your weeknights are sorted on Gold 96 FM.
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0: It's Jonesy and Amanda driving you home. It's Friday Feels Sessions. In the studio right now, we have Bachelor Girl. Tanya, James are both here. We've done our audio check. I must say, I was listening to the sound check. It wasn't as good as Ben when he was doing his audio check.
1: I got hit by a bus, ran over by a train.
0: That's a...
2: ran over by a train. He's adding more words to it.
1: I'm surprised he's still in the building.
0: James is saying, this is my work.
3: I thought you were going to say...
1: escorted to the pavement.
0: This is my work.
3: I thought you were going to say, I'm surprised he's still in the business.
0: We're celebrating Waiting for the Day Artist Sessions, which is due out today.
3: Woo.
0: And you've teamed with pretty much everyone who's not on this album.
3: Well, you aren't.
0: Me and Ben, and probably you don't want
2: me. I am. You just didn't mention my name earlier, but I'm on the album too.
3: The deluxe version. Amanda.
2: Yeah, that's right.
0: Amanda's got a lot of spoken word poetry, if anyone's interested.
2: I'd like to do the Desiderata.
0: So,
2: with everyone.
0: Without any further ado, for the Friday Feels Sessions, Bachelor Girl and Buses and Trains.

0: I feel like I'm in some cruisy jazz bar. I love it.
1: My goodness me.
0: I love it.
1: That.
0: You two look like you have so much fun.
1: That was a hoot.
2: Amanda, secret. You know, that's what you say to people when you don't know what to say to them. You look like you're having so much fun.
0: No, you didn't.
2: No, but
0: I know
2: that's genuine from you. No, yes. We had a good time and it's your energy too.
0: Oh.
2: Truly.
0: Yeah. What a fabulous version of that song. I loved it.
1: That was so a treat.
2: Well, that's with Delta on the actual new record. We've got Delta on buses.
1: I don't think you need her. So,
0: well, we'll pass that on.
1: Well, I've got a number here. We'll call it Delta. Take the night off.
2: Oh, no.
1: Tanya and
0: so
1: James
0: you're going
1: have got this
0: on
1: covered.
0: Tour as well, aren't you?
3: Yes, we're doing some gigs.
1: Of course.
0: Well, for tour information, for tickets, for all that information. Yep.
1: Waiting for the Day, Artist Sessions is out today. Everyone is on that album except for Ben and Amanda.

0: It's Jonesy and Amanda driving you home this Friday afternoon.
1: Free money. Fast money.
2: Extra cash.
3: Any money. Jonesy and Amanda's.
0: Right on. 10 questions, 60 seconds on the clock. You could pass if you don't know an answer. We'll come back to that question if time permits. You get all the questions right. $1,000.
4: You can go with $1,000. How useful would that be? But you can make it $2,000 by answering a bonus question. But it's double or nothing.
0: Sam's in Brabham. Hello, Sam.
5: Hi, how you going?
4: Very well. Let's see if we can get you some money. Yeah. Feeling confident, feeling fruity?
5: Fruity, I'm talking about confidence.
0: Okay.
4: Well, fruity's good enough.
0: Well, feeling fruity is all right, Sam.
4: Yeah.
5: Yeah, it is.
4: So, okay. you know how this goes. 10 questions, 60 seconds. If you're not sure, say pass. We might have time to come back because if you're wrong, it's all over, okay?
5: Okay, no worries.
4: Sam, thank good you. Luck because here we go. Here comes question number one. How many numbers make up 10?
5: 10.
4: Question two, which galaxy do we live in?
5: Pass.
4: Question three, arachnophobia is a fear of what?
5: Spiders.
4: Question four, which sport was Matt Shervington known for?
5: Pass.
4: Question five. House of the Dragon is a prequel to what show?
5: Oh, I know it. Pass.
4: Question six. Bernard Fanning was in which band?
5: Powderfinger.
4: Question seven. Captain Morgan is what type of alcoholic beverage?
5: Rum.
4: Question eight. How many kids does Ryan Gosling have?

0: Well, I don't know, two.
1: Question 9. An oyster blade is a cut of what meat?
0: Beef.
1: Question 10. Who uses the slogan, the fresh food people?
0: Woolworths.
1: Question 2. Which galaxy do we live in?
0: Oh, I don't know. Oh. Oh,
2: it's the treat you can have between meals.
1: It's the Milky Way.
0: Oh, of course.
1: We're not in Galaxy Snickers.
2: Oh.
0: No,
1: which sport was Matt Shervington known for? Remember how he used to run in that sort of bodysuit? Yeah. He was a sprinter or a runner.
2: They used to call him the teapot.
0: Was he?
1: Yeah.
0: Oh, my goodness. Okay.
1: And House of the Dragon, you probably know that, was a prequel to Game of Thrones.
0: Game of Thrones. It was sitting there. It was
1: Sam,
0: sitting there.
1: You did well. Sam. I liked how you guessed how many children that Ryan Gosling had, and you were right.
2: You know, I thought you were going to get it, Sam. I thought you were going to come back. You got to do the Lazarus.
0: Not to worry. No, thank you anyway.
1: You got lapped by Shervo.
2: Thank you. We had you at Fruity. And it'll be back again on Monday. If you would like to play, jonesydemander.com.au.
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0: It's Jonesy and Amanda driving you home this Friday afternoon. We straddle many meters.
1: We do. My hips are getting sore from that.
0: Lucky so you've got titanium ones.
1: We need some assistance, which is why we rely on Jenna, our social media guru.

0: S.A.
1: What?
2: What?
0: Just talking like the kids.
2: Oh, Dad's embarrassing.
1: Yeah.
2: What have you got for us this week, Jenna? What have we done?
1: Yeah, so it's been a huge week across the Jonesy and Amanda socials once again, and it all started with Martha Reeves' rendition of the U.S. national anthem at the Women's Pro Baseball League launch.
3: Oh, say can you see by the dawn's early light.
2: It seems to get worse every time I hear it. Cripes.
1: Yeah.
2: Do people love it?
1: Oh, well, it's received thousands of views, with many agreeing that her rendition was downright shocking. So Donna on Instagram writes, "Reminds me of my grandma after a couple of scotches and water."
0: Yep.
2: Must be the water doing that.
0: She must have got a light on the water.
1: While Shaunzy on YouTube adds, "When the mechanic asks you to describe the noise your car's been making." Yes. But Martha has since acknowledged that the rendition had not gone as she had hoped.
0: No.
1: Attributing the difficulties to wet and windy conditions and the absence of stage monitors.
2: That old thing.
0: You need a stage monitor.
2: When we have a bad day in here, it's because it's wet and windy outside as
0: yep,
2: well.
0: Yep. And our foldback's not good.
2: Oh, absolutely.
1: However, our biggest post of the week was our response to Miranda Kerr's unusually strict diet.
4: Oh, I don't do eggs.
5: Okay, so what's a breakfast for you?
4: I do protein. So I eat meats like venison, bison, lamb. Mm-hmm. I eat all the meats that aren't mass produced.
5: So you're not doing sushi?
4: Oh, never.
5: Never.
4: Parasites.
5: I know.
4: I do love caviar.
0: She'd be great to take to sushi train.
2: Just the bison.
0: Well, there's no bison on a sushi train. Imagine the size of the carriage.
1: So it's received 2 million views across our socials with thousands of comments, like this one from user Queen of Cups, who says, "I watched this as I poured myself a red wine."
2: I'm with her.
1: While Jody adds, "What a fascinating exchange between two of society's deepest thinkers."
0: Yeah.
1: However, there are some comments in support of Miranda's diet, such as this one from Mariana, who says, "Why are people assuming she's miserable? Why is being healthy and taking care of yourself considered depressing? She looks great. She's always been healthy since her 20s. Good on her. Yep. She's got the discipline. She's got the money. Good for her."
2: I don't think anyone's assuming she's miserable. I think they're just saying, imagine how hard it would be to be that.
1: Yeah, so restricting.
0: Yeah.
1: So
0: restricting. She looks good in a cozy.
2: Doesn't she just? Look, if I knew it would work for me, I might eat more bison.
0: There's no awning over the toy store.
2: Oh, yuck.
1: Yuck.
2: Is there a man of the match? I know it's not going to be Jonesy.
1: On a brighter note, it's time for Digital Jenna's.
6: Man of the match.
0: That's a saying, isn't it?
1: This is where I choose my favourite contributor of the week. And this week, it's everybody who's contributed to our online poll on whether Jonesy or Gen Y Rye has a bigger Adam's apple.
0: Right. These are the issues.
1: Would you like to know the results?
0: Sure. Yes, of course.
1: With 97% of the votes, Gen Y Rye officially has the bigger Adam's apple.
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0: It's all the poisons in the water. 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
2: it's
0: that he eats.
2: The parasites in the sushi.
1: Only 13 people voted for you, Jonesy. Oh.
0: They don't know an athletic neck when they see one. Thank you, Jenna.

0: Man, look at that thing. I'm looking at Ryan's Adam's apple. You can change the tides with that thing.
1: Don't be jealous.
0: Don't move.
2: Righto, you two. That's enough.
3: Yeah, but you do this time. Quite right.
0: Well, what a week it's been.
3: That's us for a Friday. Have a great weekend. And we'll be back again on Monday.
0: One thing you must do. 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
2: Good morning, Rio.
3: Good morning.
2: Now, on a Tuesday morning, for the first 20 minutes, we go around the team. We ask you guys as well yesterday, how did you start your week? How was your Monday? Would you say you're a Monday winner or loser? Now, you're saying you're a loser.
3: Big time loser. I thought I was going to be a winner because I thought I'd be too clever. We've had to go to IKEA to get five things. We need a bookcase, a bathroom cabinet, a desk and a curtains and the blade curtain.
2: Why don't you order online? That's what I do now. It's so much easier.
3: That is what I should have done. And we were going to do it
2: otherwise, if you go in, you'll leave it more than five.
3: Yes, yeah.
2: You do. You just, hang on a minute. Oh, spice rack. Yes.
3: I did buy a whole
2: mug tree. You will get loads more stuff.
3: I ended up thinking, okay, well, let's not do it on the weekend because that's crazy. Mm. I'll do it by myself on Monday when it's a lot quieter. Mm. What I didn't account for was, A, doing it by yourself is incredibly difficult. It is a two-man job.
2: I know. You think it's easier to get in and out. Why is it harder at solo?
3: It's so much harder.
2: It's a team job, isn't it? Mentally, it's exhausting. Physically, you've got to build up about 10,000 steps getting through it and out the door.
3: Yes, because you need one person looking at, and then you end up with so much stuff. But, like, I'm not an octopus, so I can only carry so many things.
2: Surely, can't they steal some F1 designers to get better designed trolleys as well?
3: Yes, those huge.
0: It's almost one wonky wheel.
2: Yes.
3: So it took me so long to get all this stuff. And also, because I'm only at Monday at midday, it's all the demographic is a lot
2: older
3: than normal. No.
2: And bless them. You know, they come out then because it's a bit calmer for them, but there's a lot of slow day walkers.
0: Well, they've got all day to do this.
2: Yeah, they have.
3: They take
2: and aside. Also, I guess it's going to happen to all of us, to be fair. Maybe as you get older, does your periphery vision
3: just disappear? Yes.
2: Wait, they think nothing. They do it on the street as well, of just stopping on the spot.
3: Yes, they're like
2: those and you horses. Sort of walk into them and go, don't mind me, I just want, there's no one else here.
3: And I care, there's arrows pointing where to go, but they pay no attention to it.
2: They don't care, they get zero Fs.
3: I'm trying to hit it at pace, move quickly, but I can't get around
2: these
3: people.
2: Because you've got somewhere to be to.
3: Yes, I've got somewhere to go. I've got places to be.
2: This is just part of your day. It is not your day.
3: Exactly, it's not
2: the highlight. You get really old where you think that is your day. And you see some of them, and they look like they put a bit of effort to what they're wearing.
3: Yes, it's a big day out.
2: It's a big day out. It used to be a festival. Now it's IKEA.
3: And so I was in there for no joke an hour and a half. I finally get to the end. I get through
2: Do you know what? We've got to do a game. We've got to do the IKEA challenge. Who can get what they want, like five items, the quickest?
3: Yeah.
2: How can you be in there at 90 minutes?
3: It just took so long.
2: It's a World Cup final.
3: And then I had to go back and I forgot the little curtain rod holders. So it's a run back, go through the market. Yes. Come back, get that, and then
2: people don't like it if you start swimming up against that tide.
3: The stream, yes.
2: No.
3: And I finally get to the end. I finally check everything out, and then the one thing that the bathroom cabinet you had to pick up from a 5 minutes away at the warehouse. You know how sometimes you get unlucky, and at that point I was like, oh my goodness! Like I think it almost broke me.
2: The reason also to go is the treat at the end is the Swedish meatballs.
3: Yes, and I couldn't because I had to go. I had to go to this 5 minute warehouse away, which took my soul at the end. It killed me.
2: IKEA is a museum of many souls and Flatpak as well. I now genuinely, boringly, and this is, every Tuesday we do something called Science, you're a grown-up. I now want to know what bookcase you've got. Is it the sort of slimline, sort of vertical, where they're all vertical?
3: We have two of those, yes. We've got one of those that fits in between the sink and the toilet, and then we have another one.
2: It's like slim one.
3: Yes, very slim and high.
2: Yeah, what'd you go, for the black or?
3: We went white.
2: Oh, bland.
3: And we
2: grown up. Beige, it was so easy if we need to resell it, Will.
3: We also needed one for underneath the sink because we have no bathroom storage. No, just more bathroom, just like a little, what's it called, like a little cabinet.
2: I would say, this is in the top five signs you're grown up. It's all about storage space.
3: Oh, yes.
2: Seriously, it is maximising storage space is being a grown up.
3: Yeah, that's all it's
2: when
3: about.
2: When you're a kid, you don't dream of, oh my God, I can't wait to be like mum and dad and go to bed whenever I want, have sweets whenever I want, and then really get into really in-depth chats about storage solutions.
3: Surfaces. Oh, we need more surfaces, things we can put stuff on. That's what it's all about. Yeah.
2: Are you a Monday winner or loser? Let us know.
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0: Christian O'Connell's show. Guys, big news.
1: Mm.
0: The Australian Bureau of Stats do want to know what's going on in my house next Tuesday night.
1: Good.
0: I've been feeling a little bit FOMO, guys. Every day I've gone to Letterboxd. You know, I never opened the Letterboxd, but I really wanted to. I felt like I was missing out because last week we were talking about the census, which is a week today, and it finally arrived yesterday.
2: Oh,
0: they're reassuring our orange front cover. Lets you know that it matters. They want to know what's going on in your home. Now, what is this about? A lot of people are just getting it done now.
1: Yeah,
0: what's the nerviness? Don't you want that collective buzz? We're all doing it tonight.
1: I agree. I want the thrill of knowing that I'm doing it the same time as everyone, August 11.
0: Yes. Yeah. Why? There's no prices getting your homework in early, nerds.
2: You're not meant to fill it out early, I believe. It's got to be.
0: That's the whole point of it. Mm. Otherwise, you could just do it. Old-fashioned word here, willy-nilly.
1: Mm. Oh, we wouldn't like that.
0: No,
1: doing things willy-nilly.
0: It actually says on the bottom, in brackets, no willy-nilly filling out this. So have you got yours, Pats?
2: No. We got the letter to say it's coming, but haven't got the actual orange form yet.
1: Oh.
2: Which is odd.
0: Awkward.
1: We should have it by
0: they
1: now.
0: They give an English guy. Pats, that's got a sting. That's
2: maybe they're trying to kick me out of the country.
0: No, they're all handed out by now, aren't they? For the people that they want, the cut.
1: Yes, this is the top tier.
2: The people they want.
0: No. The prime candidates are known as PCs.
1: If anyone
0: they're
1: drops
0: P1s. They want. They know who their P1s are. You know, a couple of weeks ago, it was like, who's going to get the alert? Not everyone can get in the escape boats. And now they just want to really hone down that the ones we're leaving behind is at the slowies.
2: Oh, well, you know, I'm on the bench.
0: So I thought it was compulsory, though. We all have to do it.
1: No, you do. Yeah, so, Patty will get hers, hopefully.
2: I hope so, unless Chris is.
0: Maybe they go west last.
1: Yes.
0: They're still drawing straws. Who's going to drive across the bridge? And by that, we mean drawbridge. Every city in the world, the west is always a bit woohoo. Same in London, same in Sydney, same in Melbourne. I reckon probably the same in Perth and Adelaide as well. Yeah. What is it about out west?
2: Mm. We're the best.
0: Woohoo.
2: We're the best. We don't need to do it. We're just like, we are the supreme corner of the world.
0: Now, Pat, are you a Monday winner or loser?
2: I'm a bit both. I think I'm a winner, but the love god would say he's a loser. So we had an Airtasker guy come over yesterday to build this damn
0: chest of drawers that you were waiting for the week.
2: So it came in two flat pack boxes, and I thought I was doing a favour for my husband, who feels a little bit emasculated overnight, because this guy came out. It would have taken us, honestly, and it's just because Chris is the male of the house doesn't mean that he should be the flat pack builder, right? It doesn't matter.
0: But
2: I'm not good at it either.
0: Away from microphone. Chris, get them done.
2: I can't do it.
0: You've got meat and two veg. You should be the bloody do it, Chris.
2: He's pretty good at stuff. But when I got it, he said, oh, great. So this is going to be my whole weekend now. Is it building this? And I said, don't worry. I've taken.
0: And then, so you would have said to him, hey, just because you're the man house, it's not your whole weekend. It's our whole weekend.
2: Well, you know, I said, let's just air task it. You've deserved a weekend off, you know. Let's make it easy. So this guy, Phil, came out. Lucky Phil came out yesterday. Jeez, he was a ripper. He was like a beast. So
0: bloody hell. I mean, this is the same kind of sort of, attention you were showing the man on House of Prairie. Phil was a ripper.
2: I don't mean that way.
0: Was a beast. I've never heard in 8 years, Patsy, you talk about Chris the Love God as a ripper, a beast.
2: I don't mean in that sense. I meant in his work sense. So I said to him, how long do you reckon this will take, Phil? You know, like 2, 3, 4 hours? And he goes, oh, no, I've done heaps of these before. Won't take me long. I thought, oh, this will be good.
0: Oh, poor Chris being flat back cuckolded.
1: Did Chris watch or did he?
0: Excuse me?
1: He couldn't bring himself to do it.
2: He's not into that, right?

0: are you saying?
1: Out west. You know what? It all. He's. Hang on. Is there someone in the cupboard filming this, Katrina?
2: Anyway, Chris,
1: it's my concocted husband. It's our thing. If you could just, they don't really need to be made, but anyway, yeah, just do
2: those.
1: Stop
2: it! You both turned into a very awful.
0: Andre,
2: link.
0: Is that you in there?
2: Oh, stop! No. Anyway, he came down and he said, "Oh, g'day, mate. Thanks for doing this." Da da da. And Chris thought he'd be like hours. 10 minutes later, I'm not kidding
1: yeah,
2: you.
1: I mean, they've just got that confidence. Oh. They've also got, as I'm always saying to my wife, yeah, but they got all the right gear.
2: Oh, you had the drill.
1: Sarah's always like, you could go and buy that stuff easily from Bunnings. Yeah, but I wouldn't know what is the right gear. If he came into a radio studio, actually, probably better do that quite easy as well. But yeah, did he have the electric screwdriver?
2: All like, no, yeah, all it was, no, he had a drill. It was like, zit, zit, zit.
1: That's it. That's all you hear. And then he goes, it's done. Do you want to come and check it?
2: It's done. And I looked and it was perfect. And I'm like, oh, my God. I said, Chris, you need to come and look at this.
1: Oh, wow, rub his nose. I thought you said he doesn't have to do it.
2: He wasn't happy.
1: Chris, why don't you just look at this, a real man. Look at him going now. That's a big
3: drill.
1: Oh, my God. That's like Matt Damon, those guns on him.
2: He kind of shuffled off back to, up to the office, back to his computer.
1: Yeah,
2: and he
1: closed the door and wept.
2: You know.
3: Back to your email job.
1: Yeah.
2: I thought I was doing him a favour.
1: Purchase orders.
2: Apparently not.
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0: Good morning, it's the Christian O'Connell Show. Extra time waste this morning. Thanks to Harvey Norman. 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Perfectly toasted results every single time. Again, again, again, again. In store and online at Harvey Norman right now. And listen up, Harvey Norman. Just had a little snoop on their website just now. Next month, Father's Day. Mm-hmm. What would any dad want? Too. Brand new recliner.
1: Oh, yes.
0: Every dad has his preferred chair. And it's normally has a serious indentation. Not that they get much time to get in front of the couch and obviously watch TV. That must be other people using it. But anyway, there are people reviewing recliners on the Harvey Norman website.
2: What do they say?
0: I love my new chair. I mean, that's if you had a nice recliner, that's what you'd want to go and share it with the world, wouldn't you? I love my new chair. I was getting a sore back on my old couch and found one which has helped me immensely.
2: Mm.
0: Recline is nice, but even sitting up straight is actually now my preferred method with a slight rocking. That's from Rick.
2: Sit up
0: five
2: straight.
0: 5 out of 5.
1: Wow.
0: So, Harvey Norman, what about some recliners for Father's Day? All right, now, between 6 and 7 in the morning, there are a lot of hardworking people. If you're up, you're putting your shift in, you're already at work right now. And I know a lot of those, not everybody, but a lot of those are tradies. I don't know about you guys when you're coming into work. Tradies, more than anybody, really want to get to work ASAP.
2: Yeah.
0: They are trying to run us off the road. Yes. No one has greater employee satisfaction than tradies. Whatever it's like at that site, you can't wait to get there. They got the old halogen full beam. Get out of the way. Got to get to the site as soon as possible. And when they get there, they're on the tools
2: they're
0: right away.
2: They're working so hard.
0: They're hammering, drilling,
2: not a second wasted.
0: Not a second wasted. Even under the cover of winter darkness, Bob the Builder is out there. So today, we see you, tradies. We see you. We're looking for your tradie songs. Stairway to Kevin. No, Kevin's on the site. He's the site manager. Tradies know. I reckon 50% of sites right now in Australia got Kevin in charge. Stairway to Kevin.
2: I'll take your word for it.
0: These
2: Silver.
0: Two, fact. Smoko on the water.
2: Oh, God.
0: We can cork it out. Corking, if you know, you know, you know.
2: Yes, Silver Plus.
0: A bricky. A bricky.
2: Gold.
0: And AC/DC, they love getting on the tools.
2: Do they?
0: Oh, yeah, they're knocking on. That's right, but watch out when they bend over. Oh. Cracking black.
2: This little school uniform.
0: Yeah, yeah, that's right. His little sponge pant undies. All right, Rio, what have you got? Tradie songs.
2: Michael Jackson's on the site.
0: Is he? What's he up to?
2: Yeah, he's next to Kevin. He's a driller.
0: Oh, gotcha.
2: Driller.
0: All right, you go.
2: Jimmy Cliff's in the bathroom.
0: I don't know. The image of Michael Jackson on the tools is, I said tools, by the way, is making me laugh. On the tools.
2: Jimmy Cliff's in the bathroom.
0: Bloody hell. That's a zeitgeist one, huh?
2: Yes. He can PVC clearly now. PVC.
0: And bonus points, you can get a Colourbond one on as well today. Gold.
2: And who's that? Is that Little Mix? They're singing...
0: Bloody hell, where have you gone back in a time machine to various days? Little Mix. Jimmy Cliff, I'll take... Some of audience will know that song. Well, a lot of audience will be... Little Mix?
2: Little Mix? X Wow-wee. Factor Winners 2007?
0: Yes.
2: They're saying, grad out to my ex.
0: Oh, grad out to my ex.

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0: 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Extra time on the Time Waster. Up for grabs, the future is here. Ooh. Of toasters, the Breville Smart Toaster, all thanks to Harvey Norman. All right, pet celebrities, no politics. What a time to be alive, hey? All right, pet celebrities, Per Mix-a-Lot.
1: Ooh, gold.
0: Well done, Tracy. Samuel L. Quackson.
1: Gold.
0: That's from Joe. Notorious P.I.G.
1: Silver.
0: Simon Growl.
1: Gold.
0: By the way, what's happened to that fella's face?
2: What has happened?
0: What has happened?
3: I thought it was AI.
0: You got all that money. Oh. All that money. Who did that? Why hasn't he been on a British version of A Current Affair? Give us the names. That is really unfair. Yeah.
3: What was that
0: Go
3: show?
0: Go back and complain.
1: Watched.
0: Yes, that's right. Oh, yes. Christian, what? Not the politician, Bob Catter. Easy, we're not getting political. Bob Pussycatter.
1: Ooh, political. Silver.
0: Spaniel Day-Lewis.
3: Oh, that's gold.
0: That's very good. Jennifer, well done. Spaniel Day-Lewis. These, one, two, three, four, all come from Lisa.
3: Okay.
0: Catrick Swayze, Fiance, Meowly Cyrus, and Taylor Swift.
1: Wow. Silver, gold, gold, silver plus.
0: Well done from him in the sequence. Barn Owlaby Joyce.
1: Barn Owlaby Joyce, yes. Is brilliant. Yes. Gold plus.
0: What on Kylie Smith. Piers Morgan.
1: Silver.
0: Pony's Line.
1: Gold.
0: Janet, that's very good. Sarah Jessica Parker.
1: Silver plus.
0: Drew Canary.
1: Silver.
3: I haven't heard of Drew Canary.
0: That's what I was about to say.
2: Ages,
0: he last on TV in the late 90s.
1: Whose line is it?
0: Show. Yeah, and he had his own sitcom as well. It's very funny. Pen Gwen Stefani.
1: Silver plus.
0: Rat Benatar.
1: Silver.
0: Sophie Monkey.
1: Gold. Gold.
0: Adam, Sophie Monkey's great. Heath Badger.
1: Silver plus.
0: And Macaulay Culkin.
1: Very clever. Gold.
0: Well done, Ian. Okay, who is winning the future of toasters?
1: Barn Owlaby Joyce.
0: Carl Smith, you're today's winner.
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19: Christian O'Connell Show. I've just seen the contender for one of the most Australian news headlines of the year. Clash of the footy fans and the faithful. The Pope is a wise and powerful man. He's a great Pope, this new one as well. But he doesn't know NRL. He's made a big mistake. Or someone at the Vatican doesn't realise that you don't plan a papal visit when the NRL grand final is on. Unless, wait, is he performing at it?
20: Yeah, half-time entertainment.
19: Wow, that's big.
20: Or maybe he was running out as a prop.
19: AFL would be, oh my God, they've done it again. They get a bigger act than us. They don't get any bigger than the Pope.
20: First Vegas week.
19: He's doing a Q&A. How can we cope? Who
21: he
19: can we get?
21: He could present the cup, couldn't he?
19: Yes, he could, actually. Can you imagine? Or can he come out and do first bounce? You know, toss the coin. That is incredible. I forgot the Pope is coming to Australia.
20: Huge.
19: Is he blessing the ball, the match ball?
20: I hope so.
19: The umps. This is incredible that the Pope is coming here.

0: when it's the NRL Grand Final. He's obviously, wherever he's going, he's going, where are they?
1: He's looking for lost souls, maybe, and he's found the right place with the NRL. There's some people that could do with a bit of God in their life.
0: All right, so next Tuesday, it is the census. Every time we talk about the census, I get messages from people who've already done it. Mm. I don't know what this neediness is where you can't actually the excitement of actually doing it next Tuesday. However, I don't the fine is up to $3,640.
2: Wow.
1: That's a lot.
0: Up to. But why is it $3,640? So it's not like $3,650 or even $3,800 or even just $4,000. It's a very precise amount. Why?
1: Don't ever try to start having reason to Australian bureaucracy
0: You're right.
1: and red
0: Have
1: tape.
0: Have I learned nothing in the last 8 years? The Pope is coming here during the NRN Grail Final. Apparently, that's the news story. Not that the Pope is coming here. Someone's like, wait, and it's the NRN Grand Final?
1: Is he gonna get
0: Rookie
1: wrong?
0: Mistake. Does he? Would he want tickets?
2: No.
0: All right, so we're going to be having our own alternative census next Tuesday morning, the morning of the Australian census. And we're going to ask 7 questions. One every half an hour, and I really hope everyone gets involved in this, because actually I think it's the joy of us all answering the questions at the same time. Mm. And then the morning after, we will reveal your results, what the nation said. And we're at a unique advantage where actually this is a national breakfast show, so we're going all over the country. You can, your question will be asked to the nation. So it's a great chance to actually ask whatever kind of question you want to Australians who are all going to be listening and answering it. We get a snapshot in the morning in a very different way, obviously, than the official one as well, because that takes ages. The answers, I don't think, come out till next year.
1: Yeah, and they're boring questions. We'll have the good questions.
2: Yeah.
0: I'm looking down at ones that came through yesterday. Just to remind you, Rio, they were... Here we go. What's the weirdest thing in your freezer? what's your least favourite chore? The number one question you want us to ask the nation is toilet paper holder over under. I actually do want to know that.
1: Yeah, I want to know.
0: I want to know what the pie chart is. What is it overwhelmingly? Which way is it? I really hope it's over.
1: It's over. Surely. If I see an under one, I'll always make an effort to flip it over.
0: I always think, you know, when you go and use the public toilets, they're always over.
1: Yes, they are, actually. Yeah.
0: I don't know whether it's the law.
1: Government policy.
0: I think it might be a government or federal. It's a federal thing. There might be a policy about this. But it's always over. It's never under, is it?
1: No, you're right. You're
0: and
1: right.
0: I'd love to speak to people who work in hospitality and say, high-end hotels, it's always over.
2: Always over.
0: And they do it sometimes. But there's like that V.
2: Yes.
1: How do they
0: the V line.
2: Yes.
0: Like a panty line or something like that. What is that? Toilet line. What is that? That V. Pleasing. Sometimes they have like a crest on there.
2: Yeah, like a stamp.
0: Oh, I'd love to get one of those. Can you get that off Etsy? Can I seal my toilet paper? That would be so English, wouldn't it, if you came around like, my God, he's got his own crest on his loo roll.
2: I'm flat out getting the family to replace the loo roll. Let alone, you know, folding it.
0: Oh, yeah, they always fall to me. Some new questions. The Chuckle Sisters have got a question. Chuckle Sisters, you've got a new one to ask the nation.
3: I have a couple. Oh. Okay, the first one.
0: She lied. She pointed at me and Tina, but I forgot that spotlight only falls one way.
3: The last time you went to the dentist.
0: Well, I tell you now, we won't be asking anyone that. It's so boring. We've got this. I want to know more about their least favourite chore or a weird thing in their freezer. Oh, what? Oh, it was March the 9th. Oh, how interesting. Tune in tomorrow to hear more revelations.
3: No, it was
0: old mate is back and he's charging $99. We need to level up or we're going to lose every single listener. Want to hand over $99 to hear an angry man swear even more and be even cruder. Take my money.
3: Okay, what about this?
0: That's the dullest question we've had in the last two shows.
1: That's crazy.
0: And listeners, remember, this is the senior producer on the show.
3: How many condiments do you have in your home?
0: I thought you said condoms. That's actually more interesting. How many condoms?
3: How many?
0: Well, again, all you're going to get is a number. There's nothing interesting 16. About that.
3: I feel like I have like 40.
2: Wow.
3: Condiments.
0: And again, what do we do with that?
1: That's great.
0: I tell you what, you're going to do your own alternative Caitlin one on your own Instagram page. When did you last go to the dentist? Who cares?
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5: Up all night. Yep, yep.

0: Christian O'Connell's show. We're looking for your alternative census questions. We're going to be doing our own alternative census next Tuesday morning, the morning of the Australian census. Seven questions compiled by all of us. Oh, producer Caitlin must have sent this one through. Samsung or Apple, what do you use? Oh, we're asking Australia. Hello? Oh, can you wake up again, Australia? We haven't got the dentist one yet. That'll bring you out of a slumber.
1: Maybe she misheard. Maybe she's hearing dentist instead of census.
0: Let's check.
2: Not replying. I stand by being a fantastic question. Imagine if someone said, I haven't been to the dentist for 10 years. That's crazy.
0: It's not crazy, is it? That's not crazy.
2: That
0: That's
2: is
0: just
2: crazy.
0: Revolting.
2: What do you mean?
0: That's just manky.
1: That's coming from an Englishman.
0: Oh, hang on a minute. Samsung or Apple? Which operating system do you prefer? Tech Talk. Andrew wants to ask parking, forward or reverse?
1: Oh, yeah. Situation
0: forward,
1: dependent.
0: Forward. Forward. Christian, do you put butter on a peanut butter sandwich?
3: Oh, that's a great one.
0: Charles, brilliant. That is a great one.
3: Yes.
0: It's a really good question. Yes. I was having some peanut butter on toast the other day, and I was thinking, does everyone put the butter on first, or they will rely on the already contained peanut butter? They're doubling up on butter.
1: I do double up on butter, but
0: I do
1: know
0: as well.
1: You shouldn't.
0: Otherwise, it's too dry. It has the same consistency. You know when you go to the doctors and they... What's that horrible wooden thing they put in your tongue?
3: Oh, God, that's awful.
0: Oh, yes. What is that thing?
3: Dry reach every
0: time. Why is it all your moisture goes immediately onto that? How powerful is that manky-ass wooden stick they have there in that jar?

0: Yeah, what is it, Kayla? Hands up.
1: It's a strong area. Look at all the fun chat we're having around dentists.
0: Question about the census. I've tried filling it out. I'm confused. It says how many people you've got in your house. I put down one for myself. It doesn't allow me to move on because it thinks there's only one person there. You have to put down zero. But there's not zero. I'm here.
2: Oh, that's crazy.
0: Yeah, surely that's not. Is that right, Jenny? Christian, the toilet paper in hotels, how can I get that folded in? It's made from the tap and a tiny bit of water. Anyone can do it. Christian, why don't we ask the nation their favourite holiday destination? I can answer it for you. Bali.
3: Yes.
0: That's where Australians love to go. Where do you go in Australia? Don't go to Bali. Bali would be the number one thing that would come back. I guarantee it. Christian, let's create a Venn diagram of people who hang their toilet paper backwards versus people who never finish year 10. That's from Ryan. Michael wants to ask, are you a folder or a scruncher?
3: We don't. It's too graphic.
0: It's too graphic. We really don't need to go out the backside of Australia. Christian, I'd like to ask Australian, are you a breast person or leg person? Okay. And Shannon is talking about chicken.
3: Oh, okay. Leg. I do. Oh, yeah,
0: no,
3: breast.
0: Boring.
3: That's
0: not boring. You need so much
3: from
0: it. You can make tenders from it. You can fry it. Poach it.
3: The thighs are much more juicy, fatty part.
0: No, it's all fatty in there. They look manky.
3: White pigeon.
0: Oh, no. Did you just play the white people?
3: Yes.
0: What?
3: White people love the breast. Ethnics love the thighs
0: this
3: and the leg. It's true.
0: Again, then we have to ask the nation. Christian, pineapple on pizza.
2: No, definitely.
0: Yes.
3: I don't mind it.
0: Yeah. How many loads of washing do you do? Oh, no. Cadence. Messaging your ones.
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0: Christian O'Connell's show. Christian, small thing, big joy. When an impatient driver illegally overtakes you for doing the speed limit, only to get stuck behind another car, red light, 100 meters ahead. Yes, Jared, it's the best. Yes. It's the best. The universe. Christian, little thing, big joy. Call it whatever you want, of course. That lightweight feeling after a big poo.
1: Oh,
2: no, there wow. is.
0: It's real. It's a
2: something
0: thing.
2: There.
0: You feel enlightened. Not just physically, spiritually. Christian, small thing, big joy. Picking the right train carriage that arrives at the destination, you're at the escalators / stairs.
2: Yes.
0: Christian, think huge joy getting into bed with fresh sheets.
2: Mm.
0: Worst thing in the world when you come back and your partner stripped the bed.
2: Yes.
0: And you're like, oh! Yes. And they're not there.
1: Yes.
0: Oh!
2: Mm-hmm.
0: Go, hello.
2: That is the worst.
0: No. Why? Why? We're the divorce lawyers. Why would you do this to me? Oh, no. It's one of the worst things as an adult, isn't it?
2: I've had that after a night out. You put it in the dryer and you've just forgotten about it.
0: Oh, no.
2: Kind of, no, it's 1 a.m.
0: It's going to take so many calories to sort this out.
2: Yeah.
0: Oh, no.
2: Yeah.
0: Oh, can you get someone there, Tasker? Come and do it. Oh, no. Now, I have a new idea, and it involves you, Rio, and something that people always say to me, what a unique part of the show is, and there's no other show that has this gift that actually you give, which is the jingles that you sing and make for the show are incredible.
2: Thank you.
0: People coming up to you last week at the That's book true. Launch. No, they weren't. They were talking about it. So Rio makes and sings, you know, all the jingles for the show, and they really are quite incredible. They're fantastic. So over the years, he's done this. You versus News and a quiz against Patsy.
3: You versus News. You versus News.
0: This should be good fun, actually.
3: Will you beat Petrina Jones or will she beat you?
2: That is good.
0: Also this.
3: What's the year again? What's the year, my friend?
0: And this.
3: You're Amanda.
0: As I was going through all these, I found something that we never did.
2: What was it?
0: What's in your bowl?

0: What's in your bowl?
1: It never came to air.
0: I must say, you sung it.
1: Look.
2: What's that in your bowl?
1: Never made it to air.
2: All bran or Uncle Toby's rolled oats.
0: I remember this now. Yes, we were going to just ask people, like, what they have for breakfast.
1: All right, well, let's do that tomorrow because you've made it. Then there was Tiny Tradies.
2: Tiny Tradies, can they build it? Tiny Tradies, yes, they can.
1: Now, this one here, Psycho Sisters. I did ask for stories about Psycho Sisters. The stories we got were so dark and horrible, we never put any of them on air. But it's a good theme tune.
2: Psycho Sisters. Watch out, they're crazy. Tell us your story, it's just a story.
1: Jim, when we found out about that woman that used to work in this building, we invited her in. She was turning 100, Lillian.
2: 100

0: She wasn't giving you much.
1: She gave me nothing. Not just that, had a huge go at me because we got her on earlier. Then we said she was really pissy for an hour afterwards. She was. Then there was Irene Gold. Oh. She is old.
2: Irene Gold. She is 100 years old.
1: It's one of my favourites.
2: She's indestructible. Now she's in.
0: And she just had her birthday a couple of weeks ago.
1: She did. Yeah, 103.
3: Incredible. Amazing.
1: Right, so we know you can sing. It's a gift. Give your good gift freely. I don't want to have this singing canary in a cage anymore.
0: Thank
1: that
0: you.
1: Comes out occasionally. Mm. No. I've written some words here.
0: Mm-hmm.
1: We've got to imagine now that this is actually happening, this feature.
0: Okay.
1: Rio can sing. You've heard him every week. He's singing something on the show. And now we're putting him to work for you. Once a week, Rio makes someone special a song. Not just any song, their song. Mm-hmm. Their favourite song. The one they belt out in the car. The one that was on at their wedding. The one they've been murdering at karaoke for 20 years. Same tune, same big chorus, but with new words about them. All the stuff they do. All the stuff we love them for, all the stuff you take the mickey out of them for, and then we play it on the radio across the country. Their favourite song, but it's about them, coming through the speakers and into their hearts. We make you a star. Who's it going to be? What do we call this? Simply your song.
0: Oh, this is your song.
1: Yes.
0: This is your song.
1: So it's their favourite song, right? Yes. Might be Born to Run if it was to me, but we find out about them using our D team of producers that will do research about the person. And then we surprise them. We call them up and go, hey, Maureen, this is your song.
0: I love this. You know what this reminds me of? Do you remember the show This Is Your Life?
1: I still love that.
0: This is your life.
1: Yes.
0: And they were, but this is a song version
1: yes.
0: of that. I'm on board.
1: And also, what a great gift to surprise somebody with.
0: Yes, it's like those, you know, you get like those books of your life. You ask your mum and dad questions.
1: But this is a musical version of this.
0: They've got a gift.
1: Not that will surprise them in the moment, but they can replay. They're immortalized in songs.
0: They could play it at their funeral if they wanted.
1: Well, all right, let's keep it on the bright side of the dial. I didn't think about the eulogy aspects of it. Yes, it's called this week's eulogy. Early eulogy. For our, some of our lot. Actually, not, that's a different feature, actually.
0: I would love to do this.
1: Yeah, well, it wasn't a question.
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0: Christian O'Connell's show. Christian, I need to know what the Tiny Tradies was used for.
1: I think we actually did that.
0: Did we actually do it?
2: Yeah, the kids came into the station, remember, and they had to build a flat pack.
0: Flat pack.
1: Yes.
0: This is what we used it for, Jennifer.
3: Tiny Tradies, can they build it? Tiny Tradies, yes, they can.
0: That was it. Kids doing flat pack.
1: Exactly. Yes. They were really good.
0: They were very, very good. They were a lot better than some of the grown-ups actually on this show. All right, so can we start a new feature where you tell us about someone that you'd love us to surprise. I'm calling this Your Song, where you would tell us about their favourite song. We'd find out a bit about them that you told us. And then we would put brand new lyrics about them to their favourite song. Michelle, you're up for doing this.
4: Yes, sounds like fun.
0: All right, so who would you love us to write a song about?
4: My wonderful daughter, Kristen.
0: Now, how old is she?
4: She's 35.
0: Yep, and does she live near you guys? Has she moved now?
4: She's moved. They've moved to Queensland in December.
0: And where are you?
4: I get to see her. Melbourne.
0: Oh, yeah, she's moved state.
1: It's really the great building blocks of a song.
0: It is. It's a heartbreaker and also a heart maker.
4: That's right.
0: All right, so give us a few details about her. What does she do? What does she love doing?
4: She's a wonderful mum to two beautiful girls. She's a wonderful wife to her husband, Dean. And she's a fur baby mum to Nala. She loves being out in the sun, sunshine.
0: The fur baby or your daughter? Who likes being out in the sun? Just so we don't start singing about the wrong thing.
1: She likes the sun?
0: Yeah.
1: Any hobbies, Michelle?
4: Yes, so she swims.

0: She used to play hockey. She's currently a lifeguard at a local pool.
1: She sounds incredible. She does so much. And listen, what song would you want this, the bespoke song written to the tune of?
0: Guns N' Roses, Sweet Child of Mine.
1: Oh, ooh. Wow. This is a tearjerker. I love this. There won't be a dry eye in the cars of Australia when we do this one.
2: Testing the old vocal range.
1: Yeah, I mean, go straight into Axl Rose. You struggled with Cisco. We love it. Michelle, okay, stay there. Let's go to Sue now. Good morning, Sue. Welcome to the show.
3: Good morning, Christian. Oh, my God, I am so happy I got through. This has me written all over it for my husband.
1: Oh, brilliant. Tell us about your husband, Sue.
3: My husband's name is Rocco. It's coming up to our 29th anniversary of our wedding.
1: Congratulations.
3: For which he actually chose his favourite song for our bridal dance, which was our song. And he's also turning 60 this year. So I was like, oh, my God, wow. This is me. We have to get this.
1: So much to write about in a feature that I'm called after the Elton John song, Your Song. This would be brilliant. So in a couple of weeks' time, you mark 29 years of being married.
3: Yes, in November, it's our 29th anniversary. October's his 60th. We've got our son's 21st is this weekend. We have so much going on. And I was like, this is me. He's a diehard footy fan. He's a diehard musician. One of his favourite things at the moment is to write speeches and put his own snippets of songs to them to relate back to the people. I'm always like, hon, we don't have time. He's like, no, I can do this.
1: That's such a sweet story. We already get the feel for this guy. Rocco sounds amazing.
3: Do you know what? Rocco is the best dad. He's a great bloke. He is so chilled and laid back, but would do anything for anyone. We met at the Bourbon and Beefsteak nightclub back in the day. I know. It's tragic, right? Our kids are
1: It's not tragic. This is how people used to meet in nightclubs.
3: I know. Our kids are like, please don't tell people that. Like, it's really seedy. we have four kids. It's just, yeah, he would absolutely love this.
1: Sue, you're going to be the first one.
3: Yes!
1: We have to do this. This is incredible. Just after almost 29 years of marriage, just to clearly hear how and love you both are as well. Yeah. It's incredible.
3: We are. He puts up with me, can I tell you? Our son's 21st. I'm like a crazy woman possessed this week, getting ready. And he's like, take it easy, hon. Take it easy. I'm like, don't tell me to take it easy.
1: All right, Rocco's going to be the first one. Yeah, we're going to do this one. All right, Sue, we'll be in touch.
3: He's going to die.
1: Hopefully not. Hopefully he makes it to the 60th.
3: We can't afford to lose any listeners.
1: You're going to be the first one. Thank you so much for calling up as well.
3: Thank you.
1: And did you say you got the birthday, someone's birthday this weekend? Someone's 21st?
3: My son's 21st this weekend.
1: Have a lovely weekend.
3: Thank you.
1: See you soon. Speak soon.
3: Oh, that's amazing. I'm
4: sorry, Grandpa. That's too damn bad.
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9: Christian O'Connell Show. Yesterday, this time yesterday on the show, we were doing our weekly Wednesday feature we did with you guys called What Are the Odds? This is where we look for your stories of coincidence and chance. Last week on that feature, we had this call.
10: My mother-in-law only had boys, but always wanted a girl. And if she had a girl, she was going to call her Alison Clare. My husband and I got married, and I am Alison Clare.
9: All right, so it's an interesting story. We loved it last week, and when we were setting it up yesterday, saying it's time for your stories of coincidence and chance, we replayed it. This lady hears it, calls in.
11: What are the odds? So I got into the car this morning. Your show came on. There was an Alison Clare talking about her mother-in-law who wanted to name a daughter Alison Clare. And guess what my name is?
9: Yeah, Alison Clare. And then it didn't stop there. Who are you?
12: Alison Clare. I only turned it on and heard the last caller. I didn't hear the original one. So when you kept repeating the name Alison Clare, I was like, what's going on? This is so bizarre.
9: And then guess what?
13: I'm Alison Clare as well, actually. I was actually listening to the other two Alison Clares, but I heard it a couple of days ago on the radio as well. And I listen to you all the time. And I thought, oh, what's the coincidence with that?
9: I don't know if you're counting. We're up to four listeners called Alison Clare. Are there any more? Will we get another one by nine or by the end of the week? Anyway, we made this

0: Remix.
1: What are the odds? So I got into the car this morning, and guess what my name is?
2: I only turned it on and heard the last caller. What's going on? This is so bizarre.
3: My mother-in-law only had boys, always wanted a girl, and if she had a girl, she was going to call her out.
1: And I listen to you all the time. What's the coincidence with that? Guess what my name is?
3: Alison Clare.
0: My favourite was the email we had towards the end of yesterday's show, who someone whose solicitors are called Alison and Claire.
4: Yes.
0: All legal firms are always so and so and so and so and so and so, aren't they? They're always double or like a band of them.
4: And we have to be very clear about the name because I've noticed you're also getting some emails.
0: Ellison.
4: And Ellie.
0: No, we have to be very strong on this. It's Alison Clare. If you're another one, please contact the show ASAP. We need to speak to you. And that number, 135522. All right, big thing happening next Tuesday in this country. The Australian Census is back. I mean, it is odd how they're asking us questions when they've already got all the information.
4: Yeah, let's not pretend like you don't
0: we
4: know.
0: We have no secrecy anymore. When people moan about sort of government intrusion and stuff like that, we share, overshare everything.
4: Just ask
0: There's
4: Facebook.
0: There's no secrets. Yeah. Our apps have everything. They know what we're looking at.
4: Where we are,
0: what we're buying, what you're thinking about buying. They know everything. This questionnaire we're doing next week is pointless.
4: That's a great point.
0: But anyway, we all will be doing it. A lot of you already done it as well. However, the morning of the census, I'm going to be doing our own alternative census on the show. I'm going to ask 7 questions, and we're going to compile them together. So it is your chance to put your question to the nation, and we're all going to answer at the same time. One new question every half an hour. Then the day after, next Wednesday, we'll go through the answers a lot quicker than the actual census. I think it's a year later.
4: It takes to process it.
0: Apparently.
4: You're kidding.
0: It's a year. We'll knock it off in a short 24 Easy. Hours. All right, some of the ones we've had so far. Genuinely, this is the most popular one from you guys. Toilet paper, over or under? This is a great question. What did you last cheat on? Now, I'm not looking for answers about partners or anything horrible about that, but other stuff. What did you last cheat on? What's the weirdest thing in your freezer? What is the best shapes flavor? I've already told you, chicken crimpy.
4: Oh, crap.
0: What was your favourite age? I also want to put in, are you Alison Clare? Did you meet in a nightclub? And are you still together? Also, what was the name of the nightclub as well?
4: I would love that one.
0: Some stranger ones we've had. I don't want to be asking the country, do you scrunch or fold toilet paper? I don't want to be asking them, who owned a Victor lawnmower? Or do you put milk in first when you're making a hot beverage? However, I've got another question I'm thinking about.
4: Give it to me.
0: What did you send away for when you were a kid? Do you remember you'd have to wait weeks to get it back? For me, it was X-ray specs.
4: Sorry, I actually don't know what you mean.
0: No, you wouldn't because you're a lot younger than Patsy and I. So years ago, children were easily encouraged to send money away for stuff. It was always a huge letdown. And it was almost like, become a spy, be like James Bond, hear conversations from up to 100 metres away. This crappy something came from China. You put it in this, probably so they could spy on us 20 years ago. And you heard nothing.
4: Right, so you posted money to them and they would send you some
0: They would send you tap. Before there was Temu, we had this.
5: Like
0: I remember sending off, I think, about $12 of my pocket money from my paper round for X-ray specs. I genuinely believed at 8 that I'd better see through people.
4: That's a good deal for $12.
0: I don't ever just the plastic crappy glasses. What did you send away for as a kid? But just Caitlin, you've got a possible question as well.
6: I have 2. Okay, the first one. Do you face the shower or face away from the shower when showering?
4: I face away from the shower. So I don't face towards the wall.
0: I face towards the wall.
4: That's crazy.
0: No, it's not.
4: That's crazy.
0: No, only in movies and rom-coms is anyone ever facing away. It's only when they've had a breakup, they slump down, they just cry, sat on the shower floor.
4: So you stare at a wall in the shower. Yeah, that's the grimmest thing I've heard.
0: No. It's like you're in a prison, you know? I like it.
4: Why are you trying to pretend you're in a prison
0: because
4: shower?
0: Because that's what I like it. And I know hands are all like this, you know? Like, the water's coming down at me. I'm cleansing. I'm cleansing so much regret and remorse every morning before the show.
4: That's insane. I'd love
0: to. That's the right way. You face the wall. And also, what are you looking out into?
4: You're getting blasted in the face. You're copping it right in the face.
0: Blast me. Wake me up.
4: That's
5: great.
7: It's like a caffeine. It's like caffeine for my body, my skin.
4: I didn't know anyone in the world did that.
7: Patsy, which

0: face of the wall.
1: I face out.
2: Thank you.
0: Really?
1: Yeah.
0: Of course. All right, we've got to
3: ask the nation this. All right, so pictures, Caitlin. That's a great one. What's the other one you got?
4: Okay. What's your go-to entertainment while on the toilet?
3: No. Again,
0: why do you
1: love toilet? Everyone's going to say phone.
3: I've got to say, what's this obsession with what they're up to?
4: I don't know.
3: Breakfast radio is very immature in this country. We don't need any more of that. People were like scrunching and folding, and now what do you do when you're in there? I don't want to think of our listeners squatting over a toilet. It's unbecoming. So what is producer Tina doing, by the way?
4: Sorry, our air com's stuck on again, so we can't say anything, otherwise we'll go to air with it.
3: Okay. Oh. We are being observed right now by a media reporter. Can you make out that he knows? Just pretend nothing works here so we can write this up so the company becomes so embarrassed they give us a new studio. James Manning, can you say that I broadcast in a hovel?
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3: It's a hovel.
2: It is.
3: There are community radio stations that have better gear than us.
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0: Christian O'Connell Show. Listen, everything in life is work in progress. Mm. Creativity is an iteration upon an iteration. Lennon and McCartney have gone back in the studio. So I've just asked them, simple thing, if they can rework this that apparently Rio is now saying is one of the greatest musical artifacts ever. Lyrically dense. His words, not mine. Dense, maybe.
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0: Just so we have a theme now for our new big feature once a week, your story's about being wrong. 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
2: Unedited.
1: Oh, the wrong key. All right. Your story's about the wrong. What have you got for us? You can call me 13 55 22. James, good morning.
3: Good morning. How are you going?
1: I'm good, James. Welcome to the show. Your story about the wrong.
3: Yeah, thanks. So my parents were actually retiling their ensuite bathroom. They went away on holiday. Tile turned up. The tiler tiled the entire bathroom. I came home and had a look at it and said, hang on, this doesn't seem right. Walked out, called my mom. I said, hey, what color tile did you order? And she said it was a dark gray tile. I said, this is quite a dark blue tile. What had happened was the code on the back of the sample tile was wrong. They had ordered an entire bathroom worth of tiles, tiled the entire bathroom, and it was completely wrong. So the company had to then pay
1: smash
3: to get
1: it
3: and
1: redo it
3: back, rip it all out.
1: It would have taken days.
3: The entire thing. It took forever. And yeah. And I tell you what, the woman at the company, she was fuming with the person that had done the sample tile.
1: That is a nightmare. Everyone listening right now is going, because you know what this involves. It's so much work smashing them all up again, getting them out. It's days, the skip,
3: oh, yeah.
1: And then the regrind. Such a fiddly, painstaking job as well.
3: Yeah, and a very, very expensive mistake, that's for sure.
1: Yeah. Great story, James. We'll send you a prize. Thanks for calling, mate.
3: Cheers, mate.
1: Jane, good morning, Jane.
4: Morning.
1: Jane, what is your... What did you get wrong? What's your story?
4: So I accidentally fed my family pet food for dinner. It was from the butchers. I thought I'd do something different in the spaghetti instead of just normal beef mince. I put chicken mince in. And at the butchers, they had chicken mince that I missed for pets and took it home. Cooked it all up. It smelled amazing. I had my family there. And
1: it
4: tasted yum, actually. It was just normal chicken, but we were pulling out bits of gristle. And
1: No. Oh, that's an eyeball. Oh, I've got a nail. Bit of talon there. Oh, God.
4: Yeah, that's when we realised it was it wasn't proper chicken mince. It was, pet mince.
1: Yeah. Our old German Shepherd dog used to have this kangaroo mince.
5: Yeah. Mm-hmm.
1: And I just saw it in the freezer once. It's just like a bag of mince, and I made a spag bol for the family. Oh. And it just wasn't quite right. And then we were like looking at the bag, we thought, it's just had kangaroo mince. Roadkill.
2: The dog loved it.
1: Good dog. She loved it. Yeah. Jane, great story. Thank you very much.
4: Thanks. Bye.
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0: Christian O'Connell's show. Today is World Pet Day. I was just saying a Rio, Patsy. At some point, I think you'll get a pet.
1: Yeah,
0: I could see you getting a little Dachshund.
1: A little Dachshund? I wouldn't mind a little Dachshund.
0: Yeah, one of those little dogs.
1: We're resisting it at the moment. We feel like it's kind of restricting our freedom to go away.
2: Yeah, you like
0: it is.
2: To trip
0: it's
2: around.
0: A massive commitment. Mm. You can't take it lightly. It is not having a kid.
1: We do have fish. You know, we have six fish.
0: Yeah, you inherited those. Are they still there in that pond?
1: I think so. It's hard to keep track.
2: What do you mean,
0: so the old owners just left them some fish.
1: Yeah.
0: Shouldn't they take them with them? Or does it come with the house?
1: I had to ask. I had to send a separate email to their lawyer and say, what happens with the fish? And they said they're part of the contract.
0: You're kidding. Is that right?
1: Yeah.
0: That is sneaky.
1: It is, yeah.
0: It becomes your problem.
1: Yes, exactly.
0: So do you feed them or not? They just eat flies.
1: No, I've never fed them. No.
2: Oh, Rio.
0: Oh, what have you got?
1: Wowie. Goldfish.
0: Goldfish, are they?
1: I don't know. I have no idea.
0: All right, so today on World Pet Day, we're looking for your pet celebrities.
1: Mm.
0: Celebrities as pets. Now, before I go through mine, we're just saying, very hard to define what is a pet, isn't it? Because it's subjective.
1: Pretty straightforward.
0: In a wild
1: pretty
0: country like Australia, a lot of our listeners might have some David Lee sloth.
1: Okay,
0: someone listening may have a pet sloth.
1: True.
0: What about old Snake Gyllenhaal?
1: Silver.
0: Elton Swan.
1: Actually, the Queen owns
0: Queen,
1: the Swan.
0: Queen, yes. Gone too soon.
1: Gold.
0: Justin Bieber. There will be American podcasters that do have pet beavers.
1: Gold.
0: Al Pacino.
1: Owl.
0: Owl Pacino.
1: An owl. Silver.
0: Kangaroo West.
1: Silver Plus.
0: Chris Rock is a great comedian. He's got a pet croc. Chris Croc.
1: No, come on.
0: Why
1: you hesitate.
0: Sorry, it's my Cisco. It's my Cisco. It's lyrically dense, right? That's why. I'll have you better with this.
1: Okay.
0: Rabbit De Niro. All right, Rio, what have you got?
1: I got a footy player.
0: Yeah?
1: Budgie Franklin.
0: Oh, very good. Gold.
1: I named one of my fish, actually. Coy George.
0: Yeah, bronze.
1: I had one of these, an axolotl rose. I actually did have an axolotl.
0: Oh, that's gold. Did you?
1: Yeah. Whoa. Mexican walking fish.
2: Yeah.
0: Good pet. Not much really giving you much, are they?
2: They don't do much.
0: They're not going to jump up on your lap and watch TV with you, are they?
1: Yeah,
0: they're not up for shenanigans down the park. That's what a good pet should be, up for shenanigans down the local dog park.
1: They
0: should be up for shenanigans. All right, what else have you got?
1: And finally, going back in history, we've got Chairman Mao Zedong.
0: Oh, wowee. That is very good. Last week's Shakespeare songs. All right, and you don't pay a cent for the show. You wouldn't, I know.
3: 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Up all night.

0: Christian O'Connell Show. Thank you very much for your time wasters. Today's time waster, we're looking for your pet celebrities. Best in show, double pass to go and see Bryan Adams next year. You can text yours 0475-031043. We begin with Brad Pitbull.
1: Ooh, Silver Plus.
0: Ferocious. Pauline Hamster.
1: Gold.
0: Actually does look a little bit like a ginger one. Paul McCartney.
1: Paul McCartney.
0: Paul McCartney.
1: Silver.
0: Well done, Adrian. Lady Galar.
1: That's gold, actually.
0: Well done, Christy Thompson. Oh, we're going back a few years here. Charles Chickens. Very gold. Smart one, though.
1: That is.
0: What about old Johnny Trelobster?
1: Silver.
0: Yeah, we all got pet lobsters. Will Ferrell.
1: Silver Plus.
0: Canary Bickmore.
1: Oh, gold.
0: That's very good, too. Dashans Christian Andersen. Not Hans Christian Andersen. Dashans.
1: Wow, Charles Dickens, yes. And Hans Christian,
0: yeah,
1: Andersen.
0: I know. What's going on? We've got some new smart listeners. Gold. Must have come over from ABC. Welcome. Leonardo DiCaprio.
1: Yes, very good. Silver.
0: Christian, I've got a parrot. I generally have got a parrot. It's called Steve Guttenbird.
1: Gold.
0: We may have a... That is high level there. Steve Guttenberg? Star Police Academy in Cocoon? That is very good, Christian Brown. Chris Hemsworms.
1: Worms?
0: Yeah. No, there'll be some little ripper right now has got a worm farm.
1: That's true, that's true. Silver Plus.
0: Sticking on the name, Chris Hamsterworth.
1: Bronze.
0: Not the same. Worms was better. Well done, Adam. Lama Del Rey.
1: Silver Plus.
0: By the way, I get a lot of press releases every single day. It's a lot, isn't it? Is it like at least 10 a day? Perhaps you're not the same as well. However, one that has caught my eye that's coming today.
1: Okay.
0: Headline. The country's finest alpacas to strut their stuff at the Australian Alpaca Show in Bendigo.
1: Oh, hell
0: you've
1: yeah.
0: You've got me. I'm reading.
1: The finest alpacas of the nation?
0: Yes. It's the Commonwealth Games of alpacas.
1: Yes.
0: St. Bernard Fanning, just played him.
1: Gold.
0: He's there with that little barrel of whiskey around his neck. Well done, Jean. Kennel G.
1: Oh, gold.

0: All right, who is off to see Bryan Adams?
1: It's got to be Steve Guttenberg.
0: Steve Guttenberg is the winner. Well done, Adam. You're today's winner. We are back tomorrow. If you've got any more stories about The Wrong, and also tomorrow we'll be jumping straight into the middle of the week. It's all about what are the odds, your stories of coincidence and chance. If you've got a great one, email me, christian@christianoconnell.com.au. Have a great day. Thanks for joining us. Take care.
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1: We're going to spend some time with Tanya Doko from Bachelor Girl, who've just put out a new album. 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And a couple of tracks from Dancing on the Ceiling from Lionel Richie. 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
12: Good morning. Take it easy on the wet roads today. Slow down and drive the conditions. Watch out for traffic lights spaced out in Subiaco, Roberts Road near Coghlan Road. Make sure you slow down and give way to your right. Proceed with caution. Checking out the freeways for your Saturday morning run-in. Looking good. Smooth going on the Kwinana and Mitchell top to tail. No hassles on the Grey and Farmer Freeway both ways. Northbridge Tunnel flowing well eastbound and westbound. A polished man opens up, asks for help and shows up. Because when they do, everyone wins. 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Sign up at polishedman.com. It's Peter, with latest Perth traffic on Gold 96 FM.
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1: Good morning, Alana McIntyre here with the latest. Delays are expected all day now at Sydney Airport, impacting flights across the nation. Former pilot Richard de Crypny has told Seven more than 650 flights are due into Sydney today, but there's still a shortage in air traffic control.
2: Look, these air traffic controllers are very skilled, very professional people. They run a very safe operation, but there just aren't enough of them when they go sick. There isn't enough redundancy for them to give a resilient service.
1: Jake Colajasny has been identified as the Geelong player at the centre of the AFL concussion waiver scandal. The 30-year-old defender says he's disappointed his medical history has been made public. The Geelong player assuming all legal responsibility for any on-field brain injuries. Police are investigating if a 23-year-old man was mauled to death by a pack of dogs in Sydney southwest. His body was found at the Eskol Park Estate. Detectives are looking into whether he was actually an intruder. Police seizing gloves and a balaclava. A judge has accused Meta of fueling a youth mental health crisis in the United States, labelling the social media giant, which owns Instagram and Facebook, a public nuisance. The judge ordering Meta to pay more than $500 million for failing to warn the public about dangers its platforms pose to children. And today is the first day of the ECCA in Brisbane. About 500,000 people are set to head there over the next 9 days.
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1: In the AFL, the Hawks have recorded a 67-point loss to the Lions. Sam Mitchell says they're going to need to play to a higher level.
4: Oh, I'm pretty honest about it. We're outclassed tonight. I think we're better than that. They were good. Brisbane are obviously a good side. They've won the last couple and setting themselves again, so we saw it as an opportunity to compete against the best.
1: Even after that hefty loss, Hawthorn go into the final fortnight of the home and away season in third, and the Demons take on the Dockers today at the MCG.
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1: Cloudy and wet today with a top of 16 degrees. We could get a thunderstorm this morning. A couple of showers tomorrow, reaching 17, and wet conditions again on Monday.
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19: Take it easy on the wet roads today. Slow down and drive to the conditions. Watch out for traffic lights baked out in Subiaco, Roberts Road near Coghlan Road, and in the city, Brisbane and William Streets. Slow down and get way to your right. Breakdown in Kewdale, Tongan Highway northbound at Kewdale Road, right lane partially blocked, proceed with caution. Checking the freeways now, looking good. Smooth going, Kwinana, Mitchell Lane, Graham Farmer, Northbridge Tunnel travelling well eastbound and westbound. Daily grind got you down? Time to book a 7-night, 5-star Bali family holiday from $5,499 per family of four, plus bonus value. 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It's Pete up, Lattice Perth traffic on Gold 96FM.
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22: Good morning, Alana McIntyre here with the latest. Australians hoping to fly today can expect delays all day due to an air traffic control staff shortage. Passengers plan.

0: to fly out of Sydney have been told to expect delays of at least 1 hour. Jake Colajasny says he's disappointed his private medical history has been made public after it was revealed he's the Geelong player at the centre of a secret concussion deal. The AFL has issued Geelong a please explain letter, and former AFL players are demanding transparency on exactly what happened. Geelong CEO Steve Hocking has denied the player was pressured into making a deal.
1: I take responsibility for the fact that we didn't lodge it with the AFL and the PA.
0: Jake Colajasny says he participated fully in the AFL's independent concussion panel process and was comfortable with the outcome. A 17-year-old man has been charged in Victoria, accused of leaving notes on shops around Melbourne and regional areas, telling the shop owners to call the commission. The notes are referring to the cartel targeting businesses with firebombings linked to organised crime figures. A judge in the US has called Meta a public nuisance, saying the social media giant that owns Instagram and Facebook is fueling a youth mental health crisis. And a powerful cold front is moving over southern Australia this weekend, bringing rain and windy conditions to WA and South Australia. The wet weather will hit inland parts of New South Wales late tomorrow.
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0: A massive win for the Lions in Brisbane, defeating the third-placed Hawks by 67 points at the Gabba. Coach Sam Mitchell says they're better than that.
3: Missed opportunities. They played well and they took a lot of theirs, but we had a lot of missed opportunities in the game. You know, we kicked, missed some shots and missed some skill errors and didn't handle parts of the game well enough, which could have got us some pressure on them, but we weren't able to get close enough to cause them enough trouble.
0: Even with the hefty loss, Hawthorn will go into the final fortnight of the home and away season in third.
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0: Cloudy and wet today with a top of 16 degrees. We could get a thunderstorm this morning. A couple of showers tomorrow, reaching 17, and wet conditions again on Monday.
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2: Tom Gleeson's going to be at the Riverside Theatre. Tickets are through Ticketek and through official tour outlets. And the tour is called Out of Touch. And to tell us why, Tom Gleeson is with us this morning. Good morning, Tom.
3: Oh, good morning. Yes, thanks for letting everyone know.
2: The show is called Out of Touch.
4: Yeah, this is the more important show.
2: Tell us why it's called Out of Touch. Because I wouldn't have thought you were out of touch.
3: Well, I am a bit out of touch because I'm too successful and it's awkward to try to live like this during a cost of living crisis. So I'm trying to navigate it by just being honest with my crowd. I mean, I did the show back in January at the Regal Theatre and we put on extra shows and they sold out. And so I've had to do another one at the Exhibition Centre, which is a really big venue. And so I'm just being honest. So if you want to just turn up and have my success rubbed in your nose, then come along. Yeah.
2: So you don't read the room?
3: No, I don't read the room. I look at the room, I ignore the room, and then just say what I was going to say anyway.
4: He just looks out into the crowd and goes, you're not me. You're not me.
2: And you never will be.
3: I know, it's the weirdest thing. It seems to work really well. I don't quite understand it, but I'm happy about it.
4: Everyone's seen you on TV, you know, hence the gold logo. Not everyone has seen you on stage. For those who have never seen you on stage, what's the big difference? Language, of course, is probably one of them.
3: Oh, yeah. I mean, there's coarse language. I mean, I don't really, you know, I'm not bleeped when I'm on stage, so I do all the swearing. But I mean, some people get concerned by that. But and I've had people say to me, they go, you know, good comedians don't have to swear to be funny. But I always say to those people, you know, who didn't swear in their act, Rolf Harris.
2: This is true.
4: That's true. Yeah. Well, you had to dig deep for that excuse, didn't you?
2: You do actively encourage heckling, but have you ever had a heckler land something that, you know, genuinely did sort of throw you or hurt you?
3: Well, I mean, I always open up the show at the end. I always invite the crowd to tell me what they did or didn't believe. And so that is a chance for people to yell out pretty much anything. And weirdly enough, I did a show last weekend. I was in Albury, New South Wales, and someone yelled out, what's 11 times 11?
2: What?
4: Tell me
3: they just wanted
4: me
3: to do some basic multiplication. Yeah, I said 121. I didn't mess about.
2: Tom Gleeson is out of touch and we love him for it. It's this Saturday at the Riverside Theatre. Tickets are through Ticketek and official tour outlets. See you on Saturday, Tom.
3: No worries. Thanks so much.
2: Bye.
4: Thank you, Tom.
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2: We're talking about humiliations at work off the back of a story that Lisa found this morning.
3: A Comcast employee in Connecticut is suing the company over claims that underperforming workers were tied to chairs and hit in the face with cream pies by the well-performing workers.
4: Yes. way to build staff morale.
3: Mel in Rockingham, have you had a humiliation at work?
5: A long time ago, when I was teaching in a country school, I had a student who had profound hearing difficulty, and I was asked by the administration to wear a contraption which amplified the student's hearing, and this was in a primary school. And so I wore this contraption, and, you know, all day. Had lunch, had a break, went to the toilet, etc., had conversation, and found out later that I should have turned the contraption off in my break time, but someone forgot to tell me.
3: So they heard, everyone heard everything you did all day long in stereo?
5: The student did.
3: Okay.
6: Did you go to the bathroom during that time?
3: She did.
4: Oh my God.
5: I did, and you know, to add insult to injury, they said, "Oh well, don't worry, you're not the first that it's happened to." And I thought, well,

0: think there's a pattern that you neglect to tell people.
1: Yes.
0: You know,
1: yes.
0: Stuff that can prevent a lot of, proverbial pies in the face.
1: Well, they wanted inclusive and they got
2: it. They got it.
1: They got inclusive.
2: They got everything.
3: It's almost like, you reckon like a bloopers type or something they can go back and tell around.
0: Well, I don't know, but I think Adrian got a laugh out of it because this was over 20 years ago, just heading towards 30 years ago when you didn't have social media and anything else
3: It would have been like, this is what it would have been like, Lisa. You should have heard Mel, and she made these noises and then she bagged the principal and then she said...
4: Pre-social media, you dodged a bullet.
1: Thanks, Mel.
4: Well done.
1: Sorry.
4: See you, Mel.
1: Bye.
0: You're welcome. Thanks.
4: Bye.
0: Have a good one.
4: You too.
1: Workplace humiliations.
3: We have bloopers tapes in TV.
1: Yes.
4: We used to have them in radio too.
1: Yeah.
3: We show them at Christmas.
1: Yeah, just amongst yourselves.
3: So in the ad breaks or if you make a blue off air or something, they record it and they
4: keep
3: people upstairs.
4: It.
3: Yeah.
4: Yes.
3: Mm-hmm. You got to be around Christmas. You've got to be real careful because that's when they record a lot.
4: we know.
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2: Talking about workplace humiliations today with this crazy story of the company in the US where workers are being tied to chairs and hit in the face with pies if they're underperforming. Cream pies. Like a slapstick French comedy.
3: Seemed like a good idea at the time.
4: And filmed.
2: It wasn't funny. And filmed.
4: As well.
2: Yes.
4: Oh, my God.
2: Brett in Nollamara, good morning.
5: Morning, Lisa, Russell and Barrett. How are you guys?
2: Good.
3: Good, mate.
2: Been humiliated on the old job?
5: Well, beyond that somewhat. So I used to work for a trucking firm, and when the new guys came in, and I was one of the new guys at the time, if you weren't seen to be... we used to have to do a lot of loading up on the docks, and there was always... a bit of a squabble as to who was carrying their weight and who wasn't. If you were classed to be not carrying your weight, a couple of the senior guys, we had freezer trucks about the size of your parcel delivery trucks.
3: Yeah.
4: Oh, no.
2: Yes.
5: Inside, they're just clear fiberglass with no light. And you would be placed in one of these and the door would be locked from the outside, so you had no escape.
3: Oh.
5: And then two of the senior members would take you for a 10-minute drive down the back streets, ripping it around corners and braking and accelerating. And you're getting smashed from one side of the truck to the other. Nobody was ever seriously injured, unbelievably so.
2: But thank goodness.
5: That was our humiliation.
3: Shouldn't laugh, but, you know.
5: Once you'd experienced that, you had a different attitude to how much work you did.
3: Yes.
2: Yeah,
3: yes.
2: I guess so.
3: Exactly.
2: Yeah.
4: That is so illegal now. That is fully illegal.
5: Could you imagine?
2: Yeah, imagine. I know.
3: Everybody who thought they were going for a free ride ended up on a free ride.
5: and the crazy thing, you get back to the yard and they'd open the door up and you'd come out a bit of a wreck. And all the other guys would all be down there laughing their heads off, absolutely rolling around in laughing.
4: Have you had counselling or something, Brett?
2: Thanks, Brett. That's crazy.
4: See you, mate.
2: Lorraine in Hilbert. Good morning, Lorraine.
3: Morning, Lorraine.
6: Good morning, everyone.
2: How did your workplace humiliation play out?
6: Well, when I was working as an education assistant, I was employed specifically to work with the hearing impaired students.
2: Yeah.
6: And one day I went in to take him out for therapy, and to not disturb the class, I whispered for him. I whispered his name. And I'm like, why is he not listening? Oh, my God, he's deaf. He can't hear me.
2: Oh, dear.
6: So I was embarrassed by that. And then at the work Christmas party, I got an award for the stupidest thing.
2: Oh.
6: So I was called up in front of everybody. The woman who's employed to work with deaf children tried to whisper to them.
3: So what did you win? Did you win a golden ear?
6: Oh, no, a certificate.
4: You got a lip reading award.
2: Thanks, Lorraine.
3: Thank you, Lorraine.
2: That is a slightly Freudian slip. I think Brett in Nollamara, goodness me, rolling around in the back of the freezer truck.
3: Oh,
4: just to help him out too. It's still carrying it around. He could sense that he was struggling. It's still with him. Poor bugger.
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7: Take it easy on the wet roads today. Slow down and drive to the conditions. Watch out for a breakdown on the Mitchell Freeway southbound after Hutton Street. Vehicle in the left emergency lane. Traffic not too bad through there. A breakdown is slowing things on the Kwinana Freeway southbound on the Mount Henry Bridge. Left lane closed for incident response. Proceed there with caution. All the other majors are looking good for your Saturday run-in. Smooth going on the Grain Farmer Freeway and the Northbridge Tunnel eastbound and westbound. Freedom's ultimate sofa sale is on for a limited time. Get up to 50% off all sofas, plus enjoy free local delivery on all sofa purchases. Hurry, sale ends Monday, only at Freedom.